artists are Tame Impala featuring Ginny and Dracula at number 12. Sometimes I feel like Dracula. I'm a night owl. I just like being up at night. And I don't know. I think it's because nobody else is up. So they ain't bothering me. Is that weird? And then it's like also my sleep pattern is just so messed up that I hardly get back to sleeping during the day. But I need to work on that. Because, you know, staying up all night hazes you. I don't want to look old. BTS, Swim at number 11.

25 countdown. Looking back, Olivia Dean kicking out top 10. Man, I need you. Just heard Olivia Rodrigo drop dead at number 9. Coming in on the Pop Crush app. A lot of y'all agreeing maybe a June wedding. Also the 13th.

minute, what are you doing? Enter again. You gotta win. New Orleans, amazing. Bruno Mars, amazing. 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We're gonna send you there. We want to get you there. We want you to see him live. Enter to win right now.

0: Larson, Midnight Sun, number 6 on the Pop Crush Weekend Top 25 Countdown. Justin, the American Music Award, Somber.
1: Oh, what's really fashionable? 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
0: That little sleeveless one? I love a sleeveless one. I don't know what. It's too fresh. I think that's why I love nothing. 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Oh, I need to go. Well, first of all, I need to buy one. Oh, I need to buy a new one. Remind me of my daddy. 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Well, we

Lakers weekend up. 25 countdown. Looking back at the top five, you had Samba in Home Rucka. You had Pink Panthers in Zara Larsson. Stateside, number four. You just heard Kehlani

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1: Have you ever used Cameo to buy a personalized celebrity video message? Maybe it was a birthday, an anniversary, just a sweet gift. I read where they right now cannot pay a $600 fine, which honestly is surprising because I did know somebody one time that paid $500 to get a greeting from Dog the Bounty Hunter.
2: What? For Christmas, my friend did get me a Cameo for Mia Mastroianni, and she's from Bar Rescue. And I'm not gonna lie, the second she popped up on the screen, I started crying. And it's so silly. It's just like, and then she taught me a new Fireball recipe. But first of all, I'll tell it to you guys. It's Fireball.

0: Life hack. I love this. You know which products you are most obsessed with based on the amount of empty bottles you have like laying around in your bathroom.
1: Yeah. Well, mine is, the problem is I don't use an entire bottle. So I have three-quarter empty bottles of hairspray under the sink. And instead of just ending it, I'm like, oh, I'm about to run out. I should order more. And then the new one gets here to start using that one. Yep. And then I'm like, oh, now I have three-quarter empty bottles. I don't know what to do, but you can't throw it away because it's not empty. But you don't want to use it because you've already used the other one. Oh, life is struggling.
0: If I walk into your bathroom tonight, what empty bottle am I going to find? Hit me in the DMs right there on the Pop Crush app.
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0: out with the old, in with the new. Sheena.
1: Hey, I'm right here.
0: I know. Sheena, she's writing in. She goes, I don't really have a problem throwing things out unless it's Tupperware.
1: I have Tupperware with holes in the bottom of it. And I don't know why I can't throw it out. I'm like, you know what? I just won't put anything liquid in here. I can still put a piece of chicken because the chicken's not going to slime out the bottom of it. It works.
0: Tupperware disasters. We all got them. Yeah.

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And all right, so I just made a huge song, but something that you better not might. You better go do right now. Bruno in the Big Easy. You can see him. Why wouldn't you go right now? Pop Crush app. Get it. Into the wind. Come on. We gonna get you there. We gonna get you to the show. We gonna get you a little spending money. Cause you know, ooh, you gotta get some a little wine before. Ooh, it's gonna be New Orleans. Why wouldn't you want to be there? Do it right now. Bruno in the Big Easy. In it right now on the Pop Crush app.

0: Nights.
1: The best excuse that I've ever heard of a kid wanting to wear a crop top: Mom, you were on the cover of Playboy. That's what Drew Barrymore's daughter said when she wanted to wear a crop top.
2: Yeah, but think about now, all these like kids who are going to be growing up, their moms are on Instagram right now, and they're all showing all their sexy selves because they're trying to be cute, and then they have kids, and in 10 years they're going to look back and go, excuse me, Mom, was this you? Don't tell me what to do. Was this you?
1: It's a quick swipe away.
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0: 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If your family has rocked matching shirts on vacation, ew, I need to know. Do you pick a new shirt color every single day? Or is it the same shirt color the entire week? Hit me up in the DMs right there on the Pop Crush app. Did your family do this?
1: Matching. I hate a theme. I don't know what it is about theme. I loathe a theme. Let's all match. Match what? Let's all match, you know, personalities. And let's get crazy. Like that, let's match that. Let's match alcohol blood level. Let's match that on this vacation. I don't want to match your shirt.
0: Match energy. That's what we're going to do here.

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0: Jum. My favorite online find right now is a velvet hanger. All right. It changed my life. It's keeping my clothes on and in my closet organized. I love it. Do you have a thing that you bought recently you love?
1: Well, I'm going to go back to those velvet hangers because I bought some too, and I do not like those things. Because
0: why?
1: You can't pull the clothes off. It, like, wants your clothes want to stick to it. It, like, wants to attach itself to it. I'm like, just give me my freaking shirt. All I want is my shirt. Give me my shirt. I'm not a huge fan of the velvet hangers, but it does, like, keep everything slim. 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But my new air fryer, ooh, I'm eating good in the neighborhood.
0: And on that note, I just bought a weenie warmer. That's fine. Oh. That's

and Bruno Mars in New Orleans. Why wouldn't you want to go? Seriously, New Orleans, hello, get some beads, flash your ID to get into that. You thought I was going to say, no, flash your ID. Flash ID. That's all right, beads for everybody. Bruno and the Big Easy, into the wind right now. We're going to send you to a show, get you to New Orleans, get you a little bit of spending money, because a little bit goes a long ways these days. Bruno and the Big Easy, enter, we're right now on the Pop Crush.

0: Lauren Snap, Donnie Meacham. Thanks for being here. We're looking for honesty all the time. And sometimes getting an honest answer is brutal. We all know that. So here is the hack. Apparently a new study says if you text someone a question, you will get an honest answer because they cannot see your body language. Do you agree with this?
1: Oh my gosh. It's so tough because sometimes I don't like honesty in the fact of like, I want to live in Delulu land. Like I want to wear Delulu lemon at all times because it's like, sometimes honesty, it hurts.
0: Yeah.
1: Lie to me. Tell me I'm beautiful. Tell me everything's going to be okay. Tell me you love me.
0: That's why you hang out with me. Yeah, I tell you all those things.
2: Tom has been a teacher for over 40 years. One day, I think one of the students had asked the question.

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A $500 prepaid Visa gift card could be yours. 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Our summer sizzle is up for you on the Pop Crush app, or head over to popcrush.com and then slide into the DMs and let me know how you're going to spend it.

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1: Oh, yeah.
0: Pop Crush Nights.
1: Lauren Snap, Donny Meacham. What is the weirdest thing that society accepts as completely normal? No problem. 1-888-952-17. I am currently trying to figure out why my teeth and my eyes have a different insurance company. I don't get it. Doesn't make any sense. Donny?
2: Yeah, well, that's obvious. Capitalism. But what drives me nuts is, why do we have to pay for parking? We already pay to have the street paved. Now I have to pay for a meter to park at that street that I already paid my taxes to have paved. That's one thing. It just drives me crazy. Why is that normalized? Why are we paying for parking?
1: I never thought about it like that, and now I'm actually angry. So let's play a song that makes me feel better, okay? Let's do this one.

0: Snap, Donnie Meacham. It is time. And we're ready to bring a party. But I'll tell you what I'm not ready for. I'm not ready for the humidity.
1: Ooh.
0: And kids. Kids say the darndest things. I've got a 3-year-old niece. She's not calling it humidity, Donnie. She's calling it humidities. Yeah. Nothing is more relatable right now.
1: Yeah, the under boob sweat. Like, yeah. That is real. Men and women, that is real. We're all feeling it.
0: Oh, it's pretty bad. So you know what? Crank your AC. That is absolutely my favorite invention of all time right now. And we're going to crank this song.
2: We're one tap away. 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

0: Florence Knapp, Donnie Meacham. I'm gagging right now. I just found out that there's an underground poop market. Yeah, human microbes. Apparently, they're like the Dallas Buyers Club of feces.
1: Yeah, you could sell anything now. Remember that woman who made like $1 million selling her farts, but then she got so like she had to go to the hospital because she was doing it so much. It's like people will buy things.
0: I need a song and a second.
2: For just

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Huge song, but something that you better not might. You better go do right now. Bruno in the Big Easy. You could see him. Why wouldn't you go right now? Pop Crush app. Get it. Into the wind. Come on. We gonna get you there. We gonna get you to the show. We gonna get you a little spending money. Because, you know, ooh, you gotta get yourself a little wine before. Ooh, it's gonna be New Orleans. Why wouldn't you want to be there? Do it.

0: first date, nightmare fuel. 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Lauren Snap, Donnie Meacham. Did you know that it takes 19 minutes on average for someone to decide whether they want to take you on a second date?
1: Yep, absolutely. You don't do that. But the second you get on a date, you already know from the second you get on that first date, you walk in, you introduce yourself to them. In your head, you're going, yeah, okay, I could see us going another date. Or you're like, nope, I'm going to get through dinner and I'm going to choke on my food and I'm going to get out of here.
0: Oh, wow. Okay. Well, you're like pulling the emergency exit door already. Yeah. Wow. Okay. Well, I'm going to just try and be on my best behavior at least for 20 minutes.
1: You got me for 10.
2: 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These are a few of the things many of us take for granted.
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0: ABC News Radio. I'm Rob Martier. Iran says it will not agree to any deal with the United States unless it fully secures Iranian rights. The New York Times reported that President Trump had sent a new framework to Iran that had tougher terms. In a new video, Iran's top negotiator said Tehran will not approve any agreement until we are certain that the rights of the Iranian people have been upheld. Charlie Kirk's accused murderer is back in a Utah courtroom on Monday. The judge is expected to rule on a motion from Tyler Robinson's defense team seeking contempt against prosecutor Christopher Ballard. They accused Ballard of talking to the media about his opinions regarding Robinson's guilt. The Stanley Cup final gets underway this week. The Carolina Hurricanes will host the Vegas Golden Knights in Game 1 Tuesday in Raleigh. The Canes beat the Canadians in five games in the Eastern Conference final. Out west, the Golden Knights swept the President's Trophy winning Colorado Avalanche. Rob Martier, NBC News Radio.
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0: NBC News Radio, I'm Tammy Trujillo. Mike Pence says President Trump's second term doesn't reflect the conservative agenda. The former vice president made the comment on NBC's Meet the Press Sunday. He added that he'd like to see Republicans get back to running on conservative principles again. He also took aim at the president's anti-weaponization fund, calling it deeply offensive and a bad idea. Texas Attorney General Ken Paxton is set for a meeting with Senate Majority Leader John Thune following his win in a GOP runoff election to replace Senator John Cornyn. Paxton says he's gotten support from Thune along with Republican Conference Chair Tom Cotton and Republican Senatorial Committee Chair Tim Scott, and plans to meet with several of them this week. Illinois lawmakers are discussing new legislation designed to help the Bears build a new stadium in Arlington Heights. The measure would give municipalities in Cook County with more than 70,000 residents the ability to create a municipal stadium authority. The Bears would finance the building of the stadium, then turn it over to the stadium authority to lease it. Tammy Trujillo, NBC News Radio.
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0: NBC News Radio, I'm Tammy Trujillo. Iran says it will not agree to any deal with the U.S. unless it fully secures Iranian rights. The New York Times reports that President Trump had sent a new framework to Iran that had tougher terms. Iran has been calling for the release of $12 billion in frozen assets and for Lebanon to be included in any deal. Charlie Kirk's accused murderer is back in a Utah courtroom on Monday. The judge is expected to rule on a motion from Tyler Robinson's defense team seeking contempt against prosecutor Christopher Ballard. They accuse Ballard of talking to the media about his opinions regarding Robinson's guilt. A meteor streaking across southern New England caused the sonic boom heard by millions on Saturday afternoon. NASA confirms a fireball passed over Massachusetts Saturday at about 75,000 miles an hour and released energy equivalent to roughly 300 tons of TNT when it broke apart. Tammy Trujillo, NBC News Radio.
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0: NBC News Radio, I'm Tammy Trujillo. Iran's dismissing reports that President Masoud Pezeshkian is looking to resign. Iran International, a news service headquartered in the UK, reported over the weekend the president submitted a letter of resignation in protest over the Islamic Revolutionary Guard Corps' power when it comes to wartime decision-making. State-affiliated media rebuffs the claim, reporting the president hasn't resigned and is still working. Health officials say the death toll is rising from an Ebola outbreak in the Democratic Republic of the Congo and Uganda. The World Health Organization confirms the latest strain of Ebola is a severe and often deadly form of the disease. President Trump may be looking to cancel the concert for the nation's 250th birthday celebration scheduled for next month after several musical artists backed out. He posted to Truth Social over the weekend there should be a Make America Great Again rally instead of what he called tasteless talent who complained. Tammy Trujillo, NBC News Radio.
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1: On Interstate 264, at mile marker 21, in the city of Virginia Beach, near London Bridge Road, a broken-down vehicle is blocking traffic. The west entrance ramp narrows. 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

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February Monday, becoming cloudy, more humid with scattered showers. High around 71. Northeast winds 15 to 25. 8:19 p.m. sunset this evening. Waning gibbous moon, visible evening through overnight. Decreasing clouds, humid with low around 62. Northeast winds 15 to 25. Windy and not as warm for Tuesday. Mostly sunny, high around 65. Lots of sunshine, breezy for Wednesday. Highs in the upper 60s. Our extended outlook, sunny, upper 60s Thursday. Warmer and more humid Friday, sunny and upper 70s. Scattered thunderstorms next weekend, highs in the mid-70s. For StarRadioGroup.com, I'm meteorologist James Coffington. This weather update is service of 103.7 KISS FM.

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1: On Interstate 95, at mile marker 65.3, in the county of Chesterfield, a broken down vehicle is blocking traffic. The south right shoulder is closed. 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

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February Monday, becoming cloudy, more humid with scattered showers. High around 71. Northeast winds 15 to 25. 8:19 p.m. sunset this evening. Waning gibbous moon visible evening through overnight. Decreasing clouds, humid with low around 62. Northeast winds 15 to 25. Windy and not as warm for Tuesday. Mostly sunny, the high around 65. Lots of sunshine. Breezy for Wednesday. Highs in the upper 60s. Every extended outlook, sunny, upper 60s Thursday. Warmer and more humid Friday, sunny and upper 70s. Scattered thunderstorms next weekend, highs in the mid-70s. For StarRadioGroup.com, I'm meteorologist James Coffington. This weather update, a service of 103.7 KISS FM.

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0: NBC News Radio. I'm Tammy Trujillo. Iran is dismissing reports of President Masoud Pezeshkian is looking to resign. Iran International, a news service headquartered in the UK, reported over the weekend that Pezeshkian submitted a letter of resignation in protest over the Islamic Revolutionary Guard Corps' power when it comes to wartime decision-making. State-affiliated media rebuffs the claim, reporting the president has not resigned and is still working. There's a curfew in place around an immigration detention facility in New Jersey that's seen clashes between demonstrators and officials grow in intensity over the last few weeks. Family visitation has resumed at Delaney Hall in Newark, which continues to be the focus of protests over the alleged mistreatment of detainees and claims of poor conditions at the facility. Health officials say the death toll is rising from an Ebola outbreak in the Democratic Republic of the Congo and Uganda. That story from Lisa Carton.
1: That's according to the World Health Organization, which reported 43 deaths across both countries. 42 of the deaths are in the Congo, and nearly 350 are suspected to have died from the virus. The WHO confirmed the latest strain of Ebola is a severe and often deadly form of the disease. No treatment or vaccine has yet been approved for the strain. I'm Lisa Carton.
0: Former NHL star Claude Lemieux's brain will be donated for research into the long-term effects of repetitive brain injuries. Mark Mayfield explains.
2: The family said it gave the center permission to publicly share any findings with Lemieux's name. The NHL Alumni Association announced Lemieux's passing on Thursday. Authorities later announced that he died by suicide. Lemieux played 21 seasons in the NHL and won 4 Stanley Cups with the Montreal Canadiens, New Jersey Devils, and Colorado Avalanche. I'm Mark Mayfield.
0: President Trump may be looking to cancel the concert for the nation's 250th birthday celebration set for next month after several musical artists backed out. He posted to Truth Social there should be a Make America Great Again rally instead of what he called tasteless talent who complain. 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
3: A corporate exec.
0: A clash over trans athletes in high school sports in California over the weekend. More on that from Jason Nathanson.
4: While transgender high school athlete A.B. Hernandez was winning gold inside the CIF Track and Field State Championship in Clovis this weekend, there were protests outside.
5: What on earth are we doing? It's insane.
4: Leading Republican candidate for governor Steve Hilton at a Save Girls sports rally Friday. On Saturday, protesters on both sides reportedly yelled at each other. Before stepping, Hernandez won gold in the girls' high jump and triple jump. She talked to Democratic gubernatorial candidate Tom Steyer before the meet.
6: And I'm so proud of you for what you're doing.
7: Thank you.
6: So proud of you for succeeding. So proud of you for competing.
4: I'm Jason Nathanson.
0: Nearly 100,000 vehicles are being recalled by Honda due to an issue with their airbags. That's according to the National Highway Traffic Safety Administration. The issue involves a defect that could lead to the unintentional deployment of the airbags. The models include the Accord Hybrid, the Acura TLX, and other Accord vehicles. Honda says there are no reports of injuries or deaths due to the issue. Gen Z is fueling box office demand. That story from Rob Martier.
8: Let's all go to the lobby.
9: Fandango found the generation, which ranges from 14 to 29 years old, is one of the most active movie-going demographics and attends more films per year than some older generations. In 2025, members of Gen Z saw an average of 7 movies in theaters, matching average viewership of millennials, while Gen X and Baby Boomer saw around 6 movies on average. ComScore says Gen Z accounted for 40% of all movie audiences in North America in 2025. I'm Rob Martier.
0: Research from Omnisend found that 28% of Americans have taken on extra work, with most citing the need to cover bills and essentials. A Bankrate survey last year found that 34% of Gen Z, 31% of millennials, 23% of Gen X, and 22% of baby boomers have all looked for other ways to make cash. Tammy Trujillo, NBC News Radio.
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February Monday, becoming cloudy, more humid with scattered showers. High around 71. Northeast winds 15 to 25. 8:19 p.m. sunset this evening. Waning gibbous moon, visible evening through overnight. Decreasing clouds, humid with low around 62. Northeast winds 15 to 25. Windy and not as warm for Tuesday. Mostly sunny, the high around 65. Lots of sunshine. Breezy for Wednesday. Highs in the upper 60s. Our extended outlook, sunny, upper 60s Thursday. Warmer and more humid Friday, sunny and upper 70s. Scattered thunderstorms next weekend, highs in the mid-70s. For StarRadioGroup.com, I'm meteorologist James Coffington. This weather update is a service of 103.7 KISS FM.

0: it up. 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
2: On Interstate 95, at mile marker 66, in the county of Chesterfield, a broken down vehicle is blocking traffic. The south right shoulder is closed. On Interstate 295, at mile marker 6, in the county of Prince George, an accident is causing delays. The south right shoulder is closed. 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

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February Monday, becoming cloudy, more humid with scattered showers. High around 71. Northeast winds 15 to 25. 8:19 p.m. sunset this evening. Waning gibbous moon, visible evening through overnight. Decreasing clouds, humid with low around 62. Northeast winds 15 to 25. Windy and not as warm for Tuesday, mostly sunny, the high around 65. Lots of sunshine, breezy for Wednesday, highs in the upper 60s. Our extended outlook, sunny, upper 60s Thursday. Warmer and more humid Friday, sunny and upper 70s. Scattered thunderstorms next weekend, highs in the mid-70s. For StarRadioGroup.com, I'm meteorologist James Coffington. This weather update, a service of 103.7 KISS FM.

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3: 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Yeah.
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9: Adulting really sucks. Do we all agree?
10: Yes.
11: Yeah, for sure. Yep.
9: I realize I'm an adult and I'm getting way too old when I start thinking it's too late to drink coffee. Like, oh. I have a cutoff date during the day.
10: Okay.
9: Hey, let's go ahead and have a coffee. Oh, no, it's 3 o'clock. I won't sleep tonight. How boring am I?
10: Yeah.
9: You know what I'm doing today? I'm going out. I'm having a 5 o'clock coffee.
10: Yeah.
9: Yeah.
10: Tomorrow morning, you're going to say, I couldn't sleep all night.
9: You know you're adulting on the other side. Oh, so let's go out for cocktails. Oh, no. It's not even 3 o'clock. I can't have cocktails this early.
10: Oh, please.
9: Please. I'm going to have a 2 o'clock cocktail today. I'm going to have a 5 o'clock coffee.
12: I think adulting is having whatever you want whenever you want it.
10: Right, that's what I feel.
12: You want that coffee? Get the coffee. You couldn't do it as a kid? Do it as an adult.
10: I used to say that when I was a kid. I remember saying, I can't wait till I grow up so I can buy any candy I want. And nobody can tell me otherwise.
12: Yeah.
10: Now I go and I don't really buy any.
9: Adulting really sucks.
10: Yeah.
9: Here's another one. I'm walking through the city, New York City, has all the best restaurants known to man.
10: Mm-hmm.
9: I could choose anyone while I'm walking here from here to home. And I give myself the, I've got food at home conversation.
11: Oh, I hated that as a kid.
9: Well, I know. But as adults, you're like, nah, I'm not going to stop here at this great restaurant I'd love to try.
10: Yeah.
9: Because I got food in the refrigerator from 3 days
11: ago. I hated that.
10: You know the solution?
11: Grandma's house. We'd go to grandma's house and she'd go to Safeway and I'd say, hey, can we get the Oreos? No, we have those at the house. We get home, she had Hydrox. I'm like, that's not the same thing, Grandma.
12: The solution to it is just never have food at home so that you don't feel bad about eating out all the time.
10: Very good. Very good.
9: Another thing about adulting. I can't leave dishes in the sink when I leave the house. I must clean the kitchen. I cannot.
10: That's me. That's good, though.
9: But when you're younger, you'd come home to a kitchen with stuff piled onto the... being adults, it sucks.
10: Oh, believe me. I got youngers in my house, and they're like, yeah, but just leave it all in there. Mom will take care of it, you know.
9: Another thing I realize that we only do as adults, you get mad when they rearrange the grocery store.
10: Oh, yes.
13: Mm-hmm. Oh, yeah.
9: The bread aisle has moved. And
10: where did they put that?
9: They do that for a reason.
10: Why do they do that?
9: Because they want you to like search for the bread aisle,
13: so you buy more stuff.
10: Really?
13: Yep.
11: Yeah.
10: Well, that's not cool.
9: Another thing about adulting, I did again this morning. I spend 10 minutes every morning just sitting on my bed doing nothing.
10: Oh.
9: It's not meditating. It's just like sitting there trying to wake up. Becoming an adult does suck. Do you agree or disagree?
10: Yeah,
12: 50-50. Some of it sucks. Some of it's awesome.
10: Yeah.
9: I love this text. Adulting is buying 4 tires at the same time.
13: That's so true.
10: Baller.
9: In the old days, you just buy a tire when it's time to replace a tire.
10: Mm.
9: Spending too much time debating on whether I should keep a cardboard box or not because it's a really good box.
11: Oh, that's a good box. You might throw away a good box.
10: Yeah.
13: That's so true.
12: I'll use this again at some point.
10: Yeah,
13: I got all my Apple boxes. You kidding me? They're all stacked up.
10: What do you need them for?
9: What do you need them for?
13: The most well-made boxes are Apple boxes.
9: What are you going to do with them? Why do you have them?
13: Well, in case I sell some, maybe I'm going to store something in them.
9: Store what? What are you storing? Your jewelry? What? You
12: don't wear jewelry. He's hoarding in case I sold
11: a good box.
9: No one ever. Throw away the good boxes.
13: It's a work of art.
9: Can we start doing this? Can we drink coffee later? Can we drink cocktails earlier? Can we throw away good boxes?
10: Yeah.
9: Can we not get mad at the grocery store for rearranging the aisles? Can we stop being...
10: No, I'm not going to stop that one.
9: Can we go out and eat in a spontaneous way in a restaurant without thinking, I've got food at home?
10: Mm.
9: Can we?
12: Yes to all of it. Buy the candy, Danielle. Life is short.
10: Today, I'm going to go buy the candy.
9: Anyway... Are Rupert and Mike Correa here?
14: I think so.
10: Oh.
9: You know, there are two people that work for us, or with us, actually, we work for them, here at iHeart. It's Rupert and Mike Correa.
12: the two best guys in the building.
9: Yeah. They, without them, our lives would suck. Oh, here comes Rupert now.
12: Whoa, what is going on, Rupert?
9: Rupert, there's my Korea.
10: And they always want to help you, like, no matter what it is. Don't worry, I'll help you. Always.
9: Hey, they should hit the mic. What do you have there, Nate? Right here. So, Rupert. Yeah. Rupert looks very concerned about what's about to happen. And by the way, another thing we love about the two of them, between the two of them, not one hair on their head.
12: You know why? Because we've stressed them out so badly.
9: We'll start with you, Rupert. Rupert, we want to thank you for everything you do for us.
1: Thank you. Much appreciated. And thank you. You guys are great people to work with. I love being here with you guys.
9: Without Rupert, this place would just fall to hell.
12: Yeah.
9: I mean, it sort of has anyway with you here, but it's not your fault. I mean, how do we begin about Rupert? Whenever, for instance, we have two shipments that came in. How do you connect those shipments, those boxes, to us in this building of 5,000 people? Rupert figures it out.
12: Yep.
1: It's intuitive. Look, I've been with you guys so long now. You know, it's like a family. We're an extended family. It's not colleagues. We're all friends. And we help each other. So,
9: and that's what we do.
1: And always say yes. You're going to do it, tackle it, be happy with what you do. So that's my attitude.
9: We love you, Rupert.
12: He's way better than Scotty Ships, by the way.
10: Rupert is the dude, yeah. We can call Scotty Rupert Ships.
3: Scotty does well. We don't need the extra work.
9: All right. So, okay, Mike Korea. What do we say about Mike Korea?
4: Oh, my God.
9: Okay, we'll say it.
6: Between the two of them, Mike is there at the drop of a hat. I needed a vacuum cleaner yesterday. He was up here in 30 seconds flat. I need a tape measure for something. I'm on the way.
9: Wait, what are you measuring? I don't want to know.
6: You don't want to know the answer to that.
9: You don't want that tape measure back, by the way.
11: He didn't need a tape measure for that.
10: I told you guys yesterday, one, he's got great suggestions for what you should stream and watch. He's got very good suggestions. But if I'm walking by and he sees me putting my ID up to the thing and it doesn't work for 2 seconds, he comes running in. Hey, do you need help with your ID? Can I help you get it to work? It's so nice. Yes.
9: You're both. So Rupert and Mike Korea, I hope everyone listening to this, as you're rolling into work or whatever, maybe you're there, you have people that you work with that are this great to you.
10: Yeah.
9: So Rupert, I've got a bit of bad news for you.
3: Oh, okay.
9: You went to the big shipment receiving room and you brought these two big boxes up to us because we needed them?
1: Yes.
9: Well, can we tell what's in the box?
4: Oh, well, it's this right here.
9: Oh. Each box has its own DeLonghi, incredible DeLonghi Magnifica start. These are the best coffee and espresso makers in the world. It grinds your beans. It froths your milk. It's just with the touch of a button. You know how much we love DeLonghi. So the big packages you brought all the way to us are actually for you, Rupert, and for you, Mike. We want to give you some DeLonghi love.
1: Thank you so much.
12: Thank you so much.
1: Those
12: things are awesome.
9: Yeah. And how awful are we? Go to all that trouble to bring these big boxes to us. And now if you could, get them out of here.
1: I will.
9: I hope you guys love some coffee, because however you're making your coffee at home now, really it sucks compared to what's about to happen to you with DeLonghi.
10: Yeah.
3: Okay.
9: Unless you have DeLonghi now, and I take that back.
1: No.
3: Thank you.
1: So, thank you.
9: So, Rupert, thank you so much.
1: And thank you.
9: Thank you.
3: Thank you very much.
9: And there you go.
10: Yay!
9: There you have it. Another moment at iHeart.
1: Yes.
13: You guys always have a smile on their face.
10: Yep.
13: And you're a sounding board for everyone. You must take in so much stuff like sponges.
10: Oh.
13: And you hear everyone's claps.
4: What?
13: All
9: right. Well, thank you. Thank you, my beautiful sponges.
1: Beautiful sponge. Thank you.
9: Rupert and Mike.
1: Thank you so much, guys.
12: Can I say Rupert? I don't know if you guys know this. He's an artist. He makes amazing art. I've seen it. Mm-hmm. It's wonderful. And Mike, I love you because I will send him the most dramatic emails because the thermostat shuts off in my studio. I have a little side studio. I'm like, Mike, I'm dying. This is the last email I'll ever be able to send. Please send help. And he does immediately. He's the best.
9: What you guys just do automatically to us is just...
3: That's what we're here for.
9: It's a gift. Well, thank you.
12: You guys are the best.
9: I like that answer. It's what we're here for.
10: Aww.
4: All right. Well,
1: that's what we do.
4: Love that.
9: Well, thank you very much. So, again, Rupert and Mike, we love you. Thank you so much.
1: Thank you. Yay! Love you, too. Thank you.
9: Enjoy your DeLonghi. Thank you, DeLonghi. By the way, thank you to DeLonghi.
10: Thank you.
7: Got a story for us?
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9: Okay.
14: That's where he and I have sex, and then he disappears.
7: Oh! 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
17: 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February Monday, becoming cloudy, more humid with scattered showers. High around 71. Northeast winds 15 to 25. 8:19 p.m. sunset this evening. Waning gibbous moon, visible evening through overnight. Decreasing clouds, humid with low around 62. Northeast winds 15 to 25. Windy and not as warm for Tuesday. Mostly sunny, the high around 65. Lots of sunshine, breezy for Wednesday. Highs in the upper 60s. Our extended outlook, sunny, upper 60s Thursday. Warmer and more humid Friday, sunny and upper 70s. Scattered thunderstorms next weekend, highs in the mid-70s. For StarRadioGroup.com, I'm meteorologist James Coffington. This weather update, a service of 103.7 KISS FM.
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19: On Interstate 64, at mile marker 180.6, in the county of Henrico, a broken down vehicle is blocking traffic. The west right shoulder is closed. On Interstate 95, at mile marker 79.5, in the county of Henrico, a broken down vehicle is blocking traffic. The north right shoulder is closed. On Interstate 95, at mile marker 66, in the county of Chesterfield, a broken down vehicle is blocking traffic. The south right shoulder is closed. On Interstate 64, at mile marker 255.4, in the city of Newport News, near Jefferson Avenue, a broken down vehicle is blocking traffic. The west outside right shoulder is closed. On Interstate 64 East in the city of Hampton, at Hampton Roads Bridge Tunnel East, heavy traffic is causing a delay. Traffic is backed up about 1 mile. 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
1: Every morning at 7:20, we give you a fresh phone tap. We love playing crank calls. Actually, you told us you loved them. That's why they're back. Got an email from Nicole Godfrey. Let's see, I think I have her on the phone. Good morning, Nicole. Is that you?
2: Yeah, hi. Good morning, guys.
1: Rather than me reading out your email, what is it you want to do to your friend Lauren?
2: All right. Well, me and my friends, this is our first year getting a beach house down in Belmar, and I thought it'd be a great idea to have someone pretend to be our realtor and tell her that our house burnt down.
3: Oh, right.
4: Oh no, that's
1: Can you imagine? You
2: put yeah.
1: You guys already put your deposit down on the house.
2: Yeah.
1: And you want the realtor to call and say, well, hey, thanks, but no thanks, the house burnt down.
2: Yeah.
1: All right, so why do you hate your friend Lauren? Why do you want to do this to her?
2: No, I don't hate her. I just think she's the most gullible out of all the girls at the house, and I think she'll really fall for it, and I can't wait to hear what she says.
1: Here we go, Scary. Calling up Lauren, telling her beach house has burned to the ground. It's another phone tap.
5: Hello?
6: Lauren Gizzy, please.
5: Yes,
6: sir. Hi, this is Ray from the Realty Company.
5: Oh, okay.
6: Hi, you've rented a house down the shore with us for this summer?
5: Uh-huh.
6: And I believe the address, I just want to make sure I can verify this, it's 213 East Avenue in Belmar.
5: Right.
6: That house burned down.
5: What?
6: Yeah, it's terrible.
5: So that just means we're screwed out of a house and not money?
6: Basically.
5: Okay.
6: How much money did you put down here?
5: Well, we paid the $700 deposit, and then we made our first payment.
6: Right.
5: We are all paid $500, so it was like $2,500 already.
6: Yeah, well, that money's gone, and you still owe us the balance, which is about $1,000.
5: Well, we still have to pay for it, regardless if the house is there or not.
6: Yep.
5: That's bullshit.
6: Why?
5: Why?
6: Can you afford that money?
5: Well, I can afford it.
6: Are you working right
5: now? Obviously, if we, What? Am I working right now?
6: Yes.
5: Why do you ask?
6: I just wanted to make sure that you weren't some deadbeat kid out of college that wasn't going to pay her bill.
5: Obviously, I wouldn't sign a lease for a house that I was renting for the summer if I couldn't afford it.
6: No, I just kind of figured that you were, like, scraping your last pennies together to get this done.
5: No, I don't scrape my last pennies for anything.
6: Well, what do you do for a living?
5: Why do you care? It's any of your business?
6: Oh, I get it. You're still mooching off your father. Hello?
4: Oh.
6: Hello?
2: Uh-oh.
6: What is she doing right now, you think?
2: She's pissed.
6: All right, let's call her back.
5: Hello?
6: Lauren.
5: Yes?
6: What did I say wrong? I'm sorry.
5: What do you mean you're sorry? I don't hear your bullshit.
6: I didn't mean to pry into your personal life.
5: Well, what's your name, by the way?
6: Listen, if you need some help paying the balance on the house, I do have a side business, a little go-go bar here in Lodi. I could hire you, and you could earn some extra cash, and we could have this money made up.
5: You have to be f***ing kidding me.
6: I'm just trying to offer you a way out here.
5: A way out?
6: The money is owed.
5: I don't need the f***ing money, dude. I don't need the money. I don't have the f***ing money. So don't worry about what I do for a living or try to offer me a job at a f***ing go-go bar.
6: What?
5: Who the f*** do you think you are?
6: Okay, I'll tell you what. Let me put you on the phone with my secretary. Hello?
2: Yeah. Hello? Lauren?
5: Yeah?
2: It's Nicole. You're really going to kick my ass, aren't you?
6: You've been phone tapped.
5: Oh, my God. Are you kidding me?
2: Our house really didn't burn down. It was just a joke.
6: The house is fine, but the money's still due.
5: You guys still give me that job at the go-go bar? Oh, my God.
6: What do you want to tell Nicole?
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10: 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February Monday, becoming cloudy, more humid with scattered showers. High around 71. Northeast winds 15 to 25. 8:19 p.m. sunset this evening. Waning gibbous moon, visible evening through overnight. Decreasing clouds, humid with low around 62. Northeast winds 15 to 25. Windy and not as warm for Tuesday. Mostly sunny, the high around 65. Lots of sunshine, breezy for Wednesday. Highs in the upper 60s. Extended outlook, sunny, upper 60s Thursday. Warmer and more humid Friday, sunny and upper 70s. Scattered thunderstorms next weekend, highs in the mid-70s. For StarRadioGroup.com, I'm meteorologist James Coffington. This weather update, a service of 103.7 KISS FM.
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4: On Interstate 64, at mile marker 180.6, in the county of Henrico, a broken down vehicle is blocking traffic. The west right shoulder is closed. On Interstate 64, at mile marker 263.4, in the city of Hampton, near 664 interchange, a broken down vehicle is blocking traffic. The east right shoulder is closed. On Interstate 64 East in the city of Hampton, at Hampton Roads Bridge Tunnel East, heavy traffic is causing a delay. Traffic is backed up about 3 miles. On Interstate 64 West in the city of Norfolk, at Hampton Roads Bridge Tunnel West, heavy traffic is causing a delay. Traffic is backed up about 2.5 miles. 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
2: You're heading out to work, wherever you're doing today, and you have a lunch hour. You figure, what are you going to do for your lunch hour, if you have an hour? Some people don't even have that. Do you go out by yourself, or do you go out with other people at work so you can gossip and talk about the BS going on? Your work wife or work husband.
3: Yeah.
2: I don't know. Sometimes it's good to sneak off on your own. I had lunch at the bar yesterday down the street. Just by myself. It was so great.
3: Yeah.
2: It's like, didn't really talk to anyone. Except for, I talked to the lady sitting next to me about her fries, how great they were.
3: Oh.
2: that was the depth of my conversation at lunch. But Nate, you love going out for lunches.
4: I do. I love going out for lunches with you, but there is a distinction, right? Sometimes you're just busy and you just have to eat. And in those moments, you just got to go by yourself. Because sometimes it's just fuel for the body. It could be a social thing. Like with you, Elvis, when we go out, it's a social time. Like
2: it's a party. Absolutely.
4: We chat, but sometimes it's just food. And sometimes you just got to go by yourself.
2: And a lot of people are so busy, they don't have time to leave the building. They got to sit there at their desk and just eat a sandwich real quick, That's why I love our little lunchroom down the hall. Because I'm never really around lunchtime. Are there people actually having lunch in there in the lunchroom?
4: Oh, yeah. This table right out here, there's a group from the fifth floor that comes up here. And I think there's 7 or 8 people. And they all just, this is their lunch break. Sit here, chit-chat.
5: At 1
2: on a different floor,
5: afternoon.
2: Just to kind of go away from their floor.
5: Yeah.
2: Let's go to another floor and have a sandwich.
5: It's their escape. And I'm like, what are you guys doing up here? They're like, this is our way to get away from what's going on downstairs.
3: Nice for them.
2: Awesome.
3: That's nice.
2: That is nice. I'm glad we have that.
3: I know once a week, don't they have like a lunch for everybody?
4: Wednesdays.
3: I mean, unfortunately, it's too late for us, but it's nice. Sometimes they have an ice cream social. It's very cool.
2: Well, I tell you, last week, I was in late for some reason, and they're all bringing their lunch from the fifth floors where they do the lunch.
3: Yep.
2: And it was jerk chicken, all this Caribbean food. I'm like, oh my God, that looks awesome.
3: They have catered.
2: And I'm thinking, well, wait a minute. It seems like they want to have these lunches in a central location so people will come in and eat there and like hang out with each other. But people go there and grab their food and run like hell. Run to the hills. I get it.
3: Yeah.
6: I've been here a few times when they do that lunch, and it is, first of all, the politics down there are crazy.
2: Yeah. What do you mean? Talk about it.
6: Okay.
4: The line.
6: So there's a line, right? They'll send out an email, come get your lunch, it's here, it's courtesy of fill in the blank. And then it's a mad dash to get down there, and the lines are very long. Now, we all know our lovely Thea, who is everybody's boss basically here. The people from Power take little plates and every single one of them cuts the line and they're like, I'm getting a plate for Thea. So at the end of all of this, Thea has 12 plates of food and everybody from Power cuts the line. So I fight them on this every time I see them. I'm like,
2: do you really? What do you say? What do you say to them?
6: I'm like, BS. I'm going to go find Thea and I'm going to see how many plates of food she has and I'm going to tell her what you guys did. And then I went and told Thea and she said, oh, no, no, no. Don't let them do that. So now I'm going to let them cut in front of me. I don't think so.
2: Yeah, we know what you're up to. Thea brought her own lunch today. So I love the politics at the free lunch.
6: Yeah, I tried once because they were doing that. I was like, oh, I'm getting food for Elvis. It actually worked, but then I just got my own food.
2: Oh, my God. What did I get? What
6: tacos.
2: Food did I never see?
6: Taco day.
2: Oh, I was in the mood for tacos yesterday.
7: Yeah. This is another version of Scary dropping Elvis's name to get a restaurant reservation.
5: This is really basic form.
6: Yeah, man. If you're going to cut me, I'm going to do it right back. It's going to be great.
5: But what about frontsies, backsies? Shouldn't that be, illegal? Like, when you allow someone to cut in front of you, and then they say, okay, now you can get in back of me, because now the person is in back of you, but they still cut the rest of the line. You get the benefit of cutting.
2: Cutting is cutting.
3: Yeah.
2: Frontsies or backsies. I don't know, but does iHeart still have that party they do like every once a week?
3: I don't think they did that this year, did they?
5: They did.
2: Oh, no.
3: They did?
5: It was Tuesday nights.
4: Yeah.
7: We just
4: invited
7: Tuesday night.
3: I never even heard of it.
6: Me neither.
2: Yeah. But no, this was a weekly party, and they would have guests.
3: What?
2: And, cocktails and catering. Yeah, no. I went to several of those.
3: See, now, last year we heard a lot about it, but this year I didn't hear anything about it.
2: Well, you're not hearing this from me, but I think someone passed out under the staircase and spent the night there.
3: Well. Wow.
5: Oh, no,
2: you didn't hear that from me.
6: I want to know who it was now.
3: Well, a lot of them, though, are so late in the day that we can't go.
4: Yeah.
3: And I feel bad because you want to go, but it's like by then I feel like I'm so tired.
2: You could go. You could go if you really wanted to. Anyway,
3: day.
2: I guess the point here is this. iHeart is really a fun company to work for. They have things like this. I'm sure there are companies that never do anything at all for anyone. It's like, well, it all, you know, it all rolls downhill because the people at the very top of our company, they love a party.
3: Yeah. So every time I hear a party's happening, I think of the party planning committee from the office.
2: Yes. I just got an email. They're having a Friday freak off.
6: Oh.
2: What's going on here? All right. I'll let you know if I'm going. RSVP. Yeah. Let's go talk to Jesse, line 19. We're talking about what you do for your lunch break. You know what, Jesse, how are you?
0: Hello, lady.
2: Well, hello, lady. You know, Jesse, a lot of people are texting in saying for their lunch break, they'll go out to their car just so they can be alone and just eat their sandwich. Some go to a park and read a book, you know. Those sound like great lunches. What about you? What do you do?
0: Well, I literally work across the street from two of my best friends that have been my best friends for over 20 years. So I just walk over there and I sit in their office. And we shoot the... wait, can I say the brown word?
2: No,
0: I
2: can't. You almost did.
0: And the only downfall is that I get a 30-minute break, and it literally feels like 2 seconds.
2: Oh, but you get to see them, though. I mean, that's a great relationship you have over 20 years, and now you still see them for lunch?
0: Yes.
2: That's pretty cool to have them right across the street like that.
0: I love it. It is the highlight of my day.
2: There you go. So, you know, I guess we all celebrate our lunch time in different ways.
3: Yeah.
2: But I wonder if anyone gets to go home and, like, do it with someone else waiting for them at the house. And then
6: that happens.
2: Roll back to work.
3: I bet some people do that.
0: I've been in that boat a few times.
2: Yeah. Good for you. I know, Jesse.
3: I know a lot of people are at the nail salon for lunch, and they're like, oh, I got to go. I don't have time to dry. I got to get back. It's my lunch break.
2: That's the thing. If you want anything, like, customer service-wise done during the lunch hour, don't do it. Like going to the DMV, that's awful, awful bad idea. Jesse, you're the best. I hope you have a great day, and thanks for listening to us. Appreciate it.
0: Hey, can you guys say hey to my daughter? She's literally asking me about you guys last night, and she's wearing your t-shirt right now.
2: Aww. Oh, my God, what's her name?
0: Sunny.
2: What's her name? Sunny.
6: Sunny.
2: Hi, Sunny. What's up, Bunny?
0: Yeah, both of those.
6: Okay. Sunny, Bunny.
2: Well, how old is she?
0: 7.
2: Aww. All right. She started early with her Elvis Duran Morning Show shirt. All right. I wouldn't let her listen to this filth. Oh, no. All right. We got to run. Thank you so much. You and Sonny have a beautiful day, Mom.
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9: 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February Monday, becoming cloudy, more humid with scattered showers. High around 71. Northeast winds 15 to 25. 8:19 p.m. sunset this evening. Waning gibbous moon, visible evening through overnight. Decreasing clouds, humid with low around 62. Northeast winds 15 to 25. Windy and not as warm for Tuesday. Mostly sunny, the high around 65. Lots of sunshine, breezy for Wednesday. Highs in the upper 60s. Re-extended outlook, sunny, upper 60s Thursday. Warmer and more humid Friday, sunny and upper 70s. Scattered thunderstorms next weekend, highs in the mid-70s. For StarRadioGroup.com, I'm meteorologist James Coffington. This weather update, a service of 103.7 KISS FM.
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11: On Interstate 85 North, at mile marker 50.9, in the county of Dinwiddie, a broken down vehicle is blocking traffic. On Interstate 64, at mile marker 180.6, in the county of Henrico, a broken down vehicle is blocking traffic. The west right shoulder is closed. On Interstate 64, at mile marker 263.4, in the city of Hampton, near 664 Interchange, a broken down vehicle is blocking traffic. The east right shoulder is closed. On Interstate 64 East in the city of Hampton, at Hampton

Roads Bridge Tunnel East, heavy traffic is causing a delay. Traffic is backed up about 2 miles. On Interstate 64 West in the city of Norfolk, at Hampton Roads Bridge Tunnel West, heavy traffic is causing a delay. Traffic is backed up about 6.25 miles. 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
3: All right.
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3: 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I guess!
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9: Well, here we go. Welcome to the month of June. Did you know that you woke up in June?
10: Yeah.
11: Yes.
9: It is June 1st. Here we go.
10: Crazy.
9: Summertime. Welcome to the day. Welcome home from vacation. Mm-hmm. Unless you stayed home during vacation. How's everyone doing? How are you feeling?
10: Good. Fabulous. Yeah.
9: Danielle, you look like you're feeling okay.
10: Yeah, I'm feeling okay. Popped up another blood vessel in my eye. But you know what? Geez. Other than that, we're okay.
9: Oh, God, thanks for sharing.
10: We are okay.
9: How does one pop a blood vessel in their eye?
10: There's a whole bunch of ways. You could have just rubbed it the wrong way. Could have been a medication you're on. Could have been you sneezed too hard.
9: Are you straining on the toilet?
10: It could have been straining on a toilet. I don't know.
9: Good morning, Gandhi. What have you burst?
12: Good morning. A lot of bubbles over the week. Mm-hmm. Good. No complaints. It was a great vacation.
9: And there's Froggy. Hi, Frog.
13: Good morning.
9: Froggy's going to come see me tonight. We're going to spend a couple of nights together. We're going to have a sleepover.
10: Oh, nice.
13: Yes, we are.
10: So nice.
9: And let's see. Good morning, Scary. How was your time off?
14: It was fantastic. Relaxing, and I had a staycation.
9: There you go. Buenos dias, Senor Nate. How are you doing?
15: Buenos dias, Elvis Duran.
9: Mm-hmm. You feeling good?
15: Yeah, I'm feeling good. I got a physical today, so.
10: Okay.
9: Oh, good.
15: The doctor gets to ask me to turn my head and cough. I can't.
9: Oh, good. Beautiful. What about you, Scotty B? Good morning.
16: Hi, good morning. How are you?
9: I'm doing okay.
16: Good.
9: And, of course, Claudia here at Y100.7 in Miami.
17: Hola.
9: Good morning.
17: Hola.
9: We have a very special around the room today, and we're all going to be a part of that. Where's Diamond? Diamond!
18: Hi.
9: How was your vacation? Was it good?
18: Oh, yeah, it was great.
9: You know what? Did anyone really do anything?
18: Mm-mm.
12: I went to Ohio, and then my friends came here. That's really it.
9: Oh, well, yeah. I went to Ohio.
12: Yes.
9: Okay.
12: Don't knock it. Ohio's great.
9: I didn't knock anything.
12: I heard it.
9: Hey, so what happened while we were away? Is it the Knicks and the Spurs? Is that what it is?
14: That's right.
17: Yeah.
14: Wednesday night, baby.
9: All right. We got lots to catch up on. Okay. Little Jay-Z. Well, welcome to the week. We're just kind of waking up. If you want to text us, we're live. Text us at 55100. And welcome to the

0: Is this the song that introduced us to Ja Rule? Is that true?
1: Is it? I have no idea.
2: I don't know.
0: That's what Froggy said.
3: I think
0: Froggy,
3: it is.
4: It is.
0: Huh. That's the first we heard of Ja Rule in that song?
5: Huh. Yeah.
0: And did Jay-Z really headline the Roots Picnic in Philly this past weekend?
1: He was there.
2: Yep.
0: There you go. All right, I'm trying to catch up because I was so unplugged for an entire week. I have no idea what year it is.
1: I know.
0: I just found out from someone it's June. I don't know.
6: I walked out of my house without my computer this morning, and I went, oh, I just walked out of my house to go to work. Let me go get that computer.
0: Oh, God. It's going to take us a while to wake this up. Our first caller of the week is Kara or Akara. Is it Kara or Kara? What do you prefer?
7: It is Kara.
0: Aw, Kara. Aww. Wait, Kara is waking up watching the sunrise on her way to breakfast.
7: I sure am. I'm headed to breakfast. I'm having bolognese this morning.
1: Oh, wow.
0: Okay. Oh, my God.
1: You're like us.
2: Oh, delicious.
7: I love, you know what? I love like spaghetti us. In the morning.
0: Oh, my God. I think I love you. Now, that's how we eat. And people make fun of us, right, guys? I mean, every time we have dinner for breakfast, people are like, oh, how do you do that? Yes. I'm fine.
7: And I'm on the other side of the radio going, God damn, I wish I were with you.
1: Yeah.
0: Oh, my God.
7: Wow. Did you have a good week off, y'all?
1: Yeah,
2: yeah.
1: Nice. Thank you.
0: Well, good.
7: Well, we're
0: going to slowly get to that. I mean, we're going to slowly tell our story as the morning progresses.
1: Wait, I love how she's doing the interviews now.
0: I know.
4: She's hosting.
0: You should come take our job. We would happily give it to you for another day off. Well, we'll get to that in a minute. We all did something. I don't think we did a lot, though. We had a very low-key vacation.
1: Yeah, it was great.
7: Well, you needed the rest after the Jersey Shore, I'm sure.
1: That's right.
0: Oh, absolutely. Yeah. My God, you know more about us than we know about us. I love you. Kara, you are an amazing first caller of the week. What do we have for our friend Kara?
5: Kara, do you want to tell us what you want? Because it seems like you're running the show right now.
0: Pretty much.
7: Oh, my God. No, you do that, sir.
5: Okay. Uh-huh. We're sending you the Elvis Duran in the Morning Show t-shirt just in time for summer. How about
0: that? There you go.
7: Oh, that would be perfect. Ruin it for me? Could I ask?
0: Yeah, we'll absolutely ruin it. And you enjoy your spaghetti bolognese for breakfast. Who, by the way, who's serving?
7: I was listening to the rest of the morning.
0: Well, thank you. But who's serving that at this hour?
7: I go to the Village Cafe.
0: Okay, nice. Perfect.
1: All right.
0: Well, enjoy your breakfast. Enjoy your spaghetti, Kara. We got to run. Hold on 1 second. Wow. Kara's in charge. I like that.
1: Seriously. Yeah.
0: You know, from now on, if you call our show, we want you to be in charge. I'm tired of being daddy. Anyway, let's get on with the day into the three things we need to know from Gandhi. What a great day we have ahead of us.
1: Oh, yeah.
0: I actually told them, I woke up confused. I thought today was Memorial Day. I almost didn't come to work.
2: Yeah, well, it feels like it kind of happened early.
1: Yeah,
0: I know. It's kind of weird. All right, three things we need to know. Gandhi, what's going on?
2: All right, Iran is rejecting reports that President Masoud Pezeshkian wants to resign. Iran International, a news service headquartered in the UK, reported over the weekend that he submitted a letter of resignation and protest over the Islamic Revolutionary Guard Corps' power when it comes to wartime decision-making. State-affiliated media denies that claim, reporting that the president hasn't resigned and is still working. A spokesperson from the president's office called the reports of resignation foreign rumor mongering. The suspect accused of shooting and killing a Virginia deputy has been captured in North Carolina. Investigators say Deputy Logan Utt and his partner were making a welfare check on Fancy Gap Highway when the suspect opened fire Friday night. Sadly, Utt was killed and his partner was wounded. Authorities reportedly spotted the suspect on a game camera in Surry County, North Carolina yesterday, leading to his capture. He is expected to face aggravated murder and other charges when he's returned to Virginia. And finally, the remnants of a meteor landed in the middle of Cape Cod Bay after exploding over New England Saturday afternoon. Did you guys see any of the video?
1: No.
2: That people were shocked. The dogs were freaking out. It seems like it went all the way down the coast, all the way to South Carolina.
0: What was it exactly?
2: A meteor.
0: It really was?
2: Wow. Yeah. NASA says that the fireball fragmented above northeast Massachusetts and southeast New Hampshire around 75,000 miles an hour, releasing an energy equivalent to 300 tons of TNT, causing that loud boom. According to NASA, the fireball was not associated with an active meteor shower or the reentry of space debris or a satellite. It just happened. And those are your three things.
0: This sounds like something that happened to me while I was sitting on the toilet this past week.
2: Oh, everyone felt the shake?
0: Yeah, read the particulars that happened again.
2: It says it exploded around us, and it was going about 75,000 miles an hour, releasing an energy equivalent to 300 tons of TNT, causing a loud boom.
0: That was me.
2: Yeah. This makes a lot of sense.
6: Definitely.
0: If you put it that way, that's pretty accurate. Are you ready for your Monday?
3: Yeah.
0: Let's do it.
4: That's funny.
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9: 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February Monday, becoming cloudy, more humid with scattered showers. High around 71. Northeast winds 15 to 25. 8:19 p.m. sunset this evening. Waning gibbous moon, visible evening through overnight. Decreasing clouds, humid with low around 62. Northeast winds 15 to 25. Windy and not as warm for Tuesday. Mostly sunny, high around 65. Lots of sunshine, breezy for Wednesday. Highs in the upper 60s. Our extended outlook, sunny, upper 60s Thursday. Warmer and more humid Friday, sunny and upper 70s. Scattered thunderstorms next weekend, highs in the mid-70s. For StarRadioGroup.com, I'm meteorologist James Coffington. This weather update, a service of 103.7 KISS FM.
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11: On Interstate 64, at mile marker 180.6, in the county of Henrico, a broken down vehicle is blocking traffic. The west right shoulder is closed. On Interstate 95, at mile marker 14, in the county of Caroline, motorists can expect delays due to a disabled tractor trailer. The north right shoulder is closed. On Interstate 95, at mile marker 76.9, in the city of Richmond, a broken down vehicle is blocking traffic. The north right shoulder is closed. On Interstate 64, at mile marker 213, in the county of New Kent, a broken down vehicle is blocking traffic. The west right shoulder is closed. On Interstate 564, at mile marker 0.6, in the city of Norfolk, near Terminal Boulevard, a broken down vehicle is blocking traffic. The west right shoulder is closed. On Interstate 664 North in the city of Suffolk, at Monitor Merrimack Memorial Bridge Tunnel North, heavy traffic is causing a delay. Traffic is backed up about 1.25 miles. On Interstate 264, at mile marker 3.9, in the city of Portsmouth, near Portsmouth Boulevard, an accident is causing delays. The east right lane and right shoulder are closed. On Interstate 64 East in the city of Hampton, at Hampton Roads Bridge Tunnel East, heavy traffic is causing a delay. Traffic is backed up about 2 miles. On Interstate 64 West in the city of Norfolk, at Hampton Roads Bridge Tunnel West, heavy traffic is causing a delay. Traffic is backed up about 6.25 miles. 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
2: Elvis Duran and the Morning Show.
3: Well, I don't know what you did on vacation, but I learned that new dance.
2: Did you?
3: What is that song? I'm going to play that song. I love that song. Okay. I love that. I have no information. What's that song for that dance? What is that dance
2: the
3: for
2: song
3: that song?
2: The dance.
3: But you know what I'm talking about,
2: the
3: right?
2: The one you sent us, yeah.
3: Yes.
2: I don't know. It's called...
3: Oh, hold on. Here it is. Oh, here it is. That one.
2: Mm-hmm.
3: It's all over my feed. It's all over my whatever. This dance. But I've learned it.
2: Okay. I learned it. I can't wait to see it.
3: It's like the new dance. Okay. Everyone's learning the dance.
2: Mm-hmm.
3: No one else knows about this dance.
4: No.
2: The only dance I have been seeing pop up, and it's because I'm probably World Cup obsessed, is the Shakira for the World Cup. I'm obsessed with the dance. I'm obsessed with all the cool, sexy people doing the dance and the song and everything. So, but that's the only one I've been seeing.
3: The name of this song is called Let Me Be. It's by The Second Voice.
2: Hmm.
3: I think Garrett was going to put it in. But we should learn the dance and do the dance on the radio.
2: Oh, on the radio. That always translates very well.
3: Exactly. So what did you do on your vacation, Danielle? What was the highlight?
2: So my son coming home from college was the highlight. Mm-hmm. Picking him and Sheldon up from the airport, because you know that they were in Turkey for a little soccer action.
3: Did they get a little hair transplant while they were in Turkey?
2: Not the same. But that, and having the house filled with all of my boys, my husband, my two kids, this music that's been playing, the dancing that's been happening, the laughing. It's just, there's nothing like having a house full of your family. It's fantastic.
3: Mm-hmm. Love it. What about you, Gandhi? How was your vacation? What'd you do?
5: It was great. I had a tour of all the people that I love, a bunch of them. So I went to Ohio. I saw a bunch of friends and family. Then I came back here and two of my friends came to the city, and we spent from Thursday to yesterday just doing everything. It was amazing.
2: Nice.
5: Yeah.
3: Well, okay. I guess no one really did anything overly exciting. It was just like a staycation kind of thing.
5: Kind of calm. Yeah. What did you do?
3: Me too. I just hung out. I'm not in Miami. Just, hung out, enjoyed the beautiful weather. It's getting hot. It's nice. I'm loving it. I'm loving the humidity.
2: Really?
3: Oh, yeah. I'm
2: God
3: really
2: bless
3: loving
2: you.
3: It.
5: I love humidity.
3: Mm. Yeah.
5: It feels good for my skin.
3: I'm sweating in places I'm not used to sweating in.
5: Oh, like where?
3: Well,
4: underneath, from under.
2: The undercarriage.
3: No, right above my coin slot.
5: Oh, hello.
2: Wow. Okay.
3: I've been sweating on my lower back. Like when I go for my walks and things, and so I know it.
4: And you feel it. All of a sudden, you feel that one drip just run down. You're like, yep, I'm sweating.
3: Down my crack.
5: Drip tray.
3: There is that. I am a human drip tray. Who's doing horoscopes today?
2: The ladies.
3: All right, well, here we go.
2: All right, it is Heidi Klum's birthday, Alanis Morissette, Morgan Freeman, and our boy Cubby. It's his
5: birthday.
2: Happy birthday, Cubby. Light FM. We love you, Cubby. Gemini, one offhand comment catches on faster than expected. Now you're in the middle of the action. Your day's a 9.
5: 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Something has to wait. Your day's a 6.
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2: Sagittarius, something big falls into place with way less effort than expected. 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
5: 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Your day's a 6.
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5: 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Instead of overextending, your day's a 7.
2: Hey, Aries, a quick decision actually moves things forward in a real way. Trust your instincts on this one. Your day's a 9.
5: And Taurus, something doesn't go your way, but there's not much you can do to change it. Best to move on and not drag it out. 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
3: So we heard from our favorite historian, Phil, checking in on this day in history. 1974, Dr. Heimlich published his technique for rescuing choking victims. That was on today's.
2: Oh, wow.
3: On today, 1974.
2: Oh, wow.
3: So the Heimlich maneuver didn't arrive until the 1970s?
2: So how did we save people?
5: They just died. They just choked and they
3: died.
5: That's it.
3: They just croaked.
2: All right. Wow.
3: Wow. Look at that. Here's the song. Oh, this is the song. It's called Let Me Be. I love this thing. So where do these dances come from? Like, who makes them up? And how do they become so popular?
2: I think TikTok does it. The TikTokers.
3: Yeah. Have you guys heard this song yet?
2: Yes.
3: Do you know the dance yet?
2: No. Oh,
5: I have not learned the dance.
3: You gotta learn this dance.

0: I don't know. I think the song's pretty sexy.
1: It's awesome. Okay.
0: So what were we saying about this song, Scary?
1: Oh, this, well, first of all, this is like from the Afrobeats genre. Afro house. I saw a DJ, Hugel, who did a song called I Adore You, and we went to Atlantic City to see him. He's also in this genre. But all this music is so melodic and dancey, and I love where the EDM is going. And this song is makes me want to get up and dance, too. So.
0: Scary, get up and dance. I want to see Scary dance.
1: You got
0: to
1: move.
0: I know.
2: Oh, my Lord. Is that what you're doing? Moving?
0: Hey, Danielle, are you talking about this Dracula film they found?
2: No. Which Dracula film?
0: Okay, so they found this long-lost footage from this classic 1958 Dracula film with Christopher Lee. They found it in a warehouse decades after it was cut because early audiences found it was so terrifying, they fainted when they saw the film.
2: Oh, wow.
0: So it's 3 minutes worth of footage. It's never been seen in the U.S. It was found in a Warner Brothers warehouse decades after it was removed from the film, which was called Dracula. In the UK, but released in the US as The Horror of Dracula. Huh. But they're saying the footage was cut. It depicted scenes that were so gory and sexually suggestive. Viewers in Japan were passing out while watching the film.
3: It's always in Japan.
2: Yeah. How do we see it? Like, where can we see that?
0: Well, the new 4K version of the film with the restored footage will be hitting theaters right in time for Halloween this year, including the restored scenes. But can you imagine going to see a film and it's so gory you faint?
2: No, that's a good movie.
0: And it's something you would love.
2: Exactly. I'd be like, this movie's so good I didn't even get to see it.
0: Did you guys watch anything interesting on TV? Did you binge anything? Did you see any new shows? Anything?
3: I saw The Devil Wears Prada 2.
2: So good.
0: What'd you think about it?
3: I really liked it. I thought it was a good sequel 20 years later. I think it did it some justice.
0: Okay.
3: A little long.
0: I still need to see that.
3: But it was good.
0: I need to see that. Well, I've been watching Hacks. I know.
2: Oh.
3: Yes.
0: I'm on season 2. So how many seasons are you in?
3: There's only 5. So the 5th one just wrapped up.
0: I can't wait. I can't wait to get to it. I'm in season 2, about to roll into season 3.
2: Mm. Do you love it?
0: I love it. I think it's funny as hell.
3: It's so good.
0: She's great.
3: Yeah.
0: All right. We got to catch up. We got so much stuff to catch up on. Danielle, what do you have coming up?
2: We are going to talk about Taylor Swift. Is she connected to Toy Story 5? That's the new one. And the full trailer for The House of the Dragon dropped. So I know Nate's excited about that one.
0: Nerd. Hey, that's okay. That and more on the way.
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5: 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February Monday, becoming cloudy, more humid with scattered showers. High around 71. Northeast winds 15 to 25. 8:19 p.m. sunset this evening. Waning gibbous moon, visible evening through overnight. Decreasing clouds, humid with low around 62. Northeast winds 15 to 25. Windy and not as warm for Tuesday. Mostly sunny, the high around 65. Lots of sunshine, breezy for Wednesday. Highs in the upper 60s. Our extended outlook, sunny, upper 60s Thursday. Warmer and more humid Friday, sunny and upper 70s. Scattered thunderstorms next weekend, highs in the mid-70s. For StarRadioGroup.com, I'm meteorologist James Coffington. This weather update, a service of 103.7 KISS FM.
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7: On Virginia 288 North in the county of Goochland, in the vicinity of North End James River Bridge, an accident is causing delays. On Interstate 64, at mile marker 175.5, in the county of Goochland, an accident is causing delays. The east right shoulder is closed. On Interstate 95, at mile marker 66.3, in the county of Chesterfield, a broken down vehicle is blocking traffic. The north right shoulder is closed. On Interstate 64, at mile marker 275.9, in the city of Norfolk, near Mason Creek Bridge, a broken-down vehicle is blocking traffic. The east right shoulder is closed. On US 60 in the county of Powhatan, in the vicinity of Turnaround, Route 62-8 north and south, an accident is causing delays. The west left lane is closed. On Interstate 664 north in the city of Suffolk, at Monitor Merrimack Memorial Bridge Tunnel North, heavy traffic is causing a delay. Traffic is backed up about 2.5 miles. On Interstate 264, at mile marker 3.9, in the city of Portsmouth, near Portsmouth Boulevard, motorists can expect delays due to a multi-vehicle crash. The east right lane, right shoulder, and entrance ramp are closed. On Interstate 64 east in the city of Hampton, at Hampton Roads Bridge Tunnel East, heavy traffic is causing a delay. Traffic is backed up about 2 miles. On Interstate 64 west in the city of Norfolk, at Hampton Roads Bridge Tunnel West, heavy traffic is causing a delay. Traffic is backed up about 2.5 miles. 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
2: So now that Euphoria is done, I'm gonna go watch it.
3: Okay.
2: Is it too late to start watching Euphoria?
3: No, you just, like, you're gonna start at season one, or you're gonna catch up with season three?
2: From the very beginning.
3: Okay.
2: Season one. So yeah, season three, no spoilers, but I do know how someone may have passed away.
3: Okay.
2: And it's not good.
3: Mm. They usually aren't over there.
2: Exactly. Anyway, has anyone watched Off Campus?
3: No. How's that? Who's in that?
2: All these hot people.
4: Oh, really? Okay. Well, okay. With the word like, with the name like campus, usually it's hot people.
2: Yeah, they're saying, Off Campus. Mm-hmm. Text me if you've watched Off Campus. Mm-hmm. Season one. Yeah, it's just a show with a bunch of hot people. Let's see, Love Island USA.
3: Mm-hmm. I'm sure Diamond's on that.
4: Yeah.
2: Is Diamond on it already?
3: I don't know, actually. Is she? Yes.
5: Yeah. It starts,
2: it's this month.
5: Tomorrow.
6: The second.
5: Yes.
4: Tomorrow's the second.
5: Yeah. Well, I'm confused because UK and the USA are starting 2 days apart. One is the second and one is the third.
4: No, tomorrow's season 8 on Peacock.
5: Oh, nice.
4: But somebody already got kicked off for using like a racial slur or something.
3: Yeah. Yeah.
4: Right?
2: Wow.
4: Yeah.
2: Okay.
4: What is her name? Vasanya? Vasanya, yeah.
2: Well, here it is, the month of June. So I made a list of things to look forward to in the month of June. Let's see. Of course, we've got NBA finals that start Wednesday.
5: Mm-hmm.
2: Go Knicks. Let's see. Stanley Cup finals start tomorrow. The French Open runs through June 7th. FIFA World Cup.
3: Here it comes.
4: So excited.
2: June 11th. And, of course, U.S. team, I think, taking on Paraguay, right?
3: Mm-hmm.
2: Let's see. Golf. Froggy, be happy to know.
7: U.S. Golf. Open.
2: U.S. Open. Let's see. The UFC White House event, UFC Freedom 250, going down. Whoever's still in that. Let's see. The official first day of summer is June 21st. Father's Day is the same day, I think.
3: Mm.
2: Let's see. What else? Masters of the Universe. Talked about that. Coming out Friday. Scary Movie 8. Steven Spielberg has a new movie called Disclosure Day, which is supposed to be amazing. That's coming out this month.
3: That.
2: Toy Story 5 comes out June 19th.
4: Mm. So much stuff.
2: Oh, Jackass, best and last.
3: Those guys are still going?
4: Yeah.
2: Yeah.
3: Oh, my God.
2: That comes out later this month. Let's see, on TV, new seasons of America's Got Talent, Love Island, like I said, Sweet Magnolias, House of the Dragon, season 3. Anyone watch that?
3: In anticipation of starting House of the Dragon, I started to rewatch Game of Thrones. That's okay. Been exciting. Mm.
2: Let's see. Blah, blah, blah. That's about it.
6: Oh, Pride Month starts today.
4: Oh, yeah. Oh,
2: that's right. Oh, Juneteenth is on the 19th, as mm-hmm. always. Father's Day and, Pride Month. I got to put my rainbow flag out. Remind me.
3: You have one?
2: Of course.
3: Oh.
2: All proud gays do. Danielle, let's get into your report.
4: All right.
2: What do you have to talk about?
4: Well,
2: What's going on?
4: We were talking about Love Island USA, season 8 does premiere tomorrow on Peacock, and yes, a contestant has already been kicked off. After the cast was announced on Thursday, fans found videos of one of the girls using the N-word. Her name is, what did we say was? Vasanya. The resurfaced video showed her saying the slur while singing a song, and then another time while she was yelling at an arcade game. Now, you wonder how come Peacock didn't see these videos ahead of time, but they said that they were not publicly shared until after the cast announcement, so they couldn't have been seen during the casting process. So I don't know if she already entered the villa and had begun. Did she definitely enter? So are we going to see her on there at all? Oh, can you put on Diamond's microphone? Thank you.
5: I'm not sure if we'll see her. They may edit her out, but she's definitely... They start filming a week before.
4: Okay,
5: So
4: we'll see.
3: I think they start to do this stuff as like publicity for the show. Because this happens like once a season.
4: Yeah.
3: Somebody gets kicked off. I don't know.
4: Who knows? Backrooms was number one at the... Now you turned off... What the hell? Hold on. My headphones are going off. My headphones are going out. Hold on. Okay, hold on. Backrooms was number one at the box office over the weekend, bringing $81.4 million. A24's Backrooms dominated the box office. Now, this was the movie that was directed by 20-year-old YouTube creator Kane Parsons. So a lot of young moviegoers went to the theater. I know my son and all his friends went to see this. So many people were talking about this movie. So that came in at number one. Obsession came in at number two. So what are we doing with this Toy Story 5 and Taylor Swift? There are rumors rumor is that she is involved somehow. Now, the TS billboards promoting Toy Story 5 are up. I don't know if you've seen it. It says TS, and then, of course, all the Toy Story clouds are around it. So fans are calling it Tay Story. So we don't know. There may be a connection because there are 13 cartoon clouds, which you know is a number associated with Taylor's favorite number and her birth date. Disney and Taylor's reps have not confirmed or denied anything, but Pixar themselves dropped a post yesterday featuring the billboard in question with cowgirl Jessie doing a little jig. And the most obvious clue that we've seen in the caption is she's making those moves up as she goes, is what it says. And if you know anything about Taylor, you know in her song Shake It Off, she says, I make the moves up as I go. So, of course, there's all these little Easter eggs. So that's what people are saying. And nothing is official. Like I said, Toy Story hasn't said anything. Taylor's team hasn't said anything. So we're just going to have to wait and see. HBO has been teasing the season 3 of House of the Dragon. We were talking about this. And based on the new trailer, it's going to be a little chaotic. It's going to be a little bloody. And yeah, it's going to be crazy. The first full-length trailer for the upcoming season features so much death, so much intrigue, and people can't wait. June 21st on HBO. I know, Nate, you can't wait, right?
7: For what?
4: For how?
8: Oh, Lord.
4: Are you listening to me?
7: No, I'm not,
4: House
7: actually.
4: Of the Dragon.
7: Oh, it's...
2: What are you doing?
7: I'm getting Kelly on the phone, but House of the Dragon's okay.
4: Okay.
7: It's right. Okay.
8: Season's not as good right. as Game of Thrones.
7: Not as good as A Knight of the Seven Kingdoms. That was incredible.
4: But they're saying this season is going to be bloody and really
7: I hope
4: crazy.
7: So. Well, according to the lore, something big is supposed to happen.
4: Okay, okay. 90 Days the Last Resort tonight on TLC. You've got the 1% Club, the Quiz with Balls, Battle on the Beach, and Jeff Foxworthy, the Jokes on Me stand-up special. And that is my Danielle report.
2: Wow, people are texting in about Off Campus. They're saying a lot. So it's another hockey-centric show, right?
4: Mm-hmm.
2: Lots of full frontal nudity. Oh. Lots of D's wagging around.
4: All right.
2: So I'm in. So Kelly Line 19 has seen Off Campus. Let's see what Kelly thinks. Kelly, what do you think of Off Campus? Is it your favorite show?
9: It is definitely great. I would say, like, I'm a huge Heated Rivalry fan, so it fulfills the need that Heated Rivalry is missing right now while this off season.
2: So it's like a heterosexual Heated Rivalry.
9: Yeah, pretty much.
2: Okay.
9: Yep, exactly. It's got the spicy love story. It's got all of it, and it's based on books. So, you know, I've read the books. I've watched the show. Very similar to Heated Rivalry. So.
2: Okay. And there's a lot of frontal nudity. You're okay with the frontal nudity part?
9: Yeah. The funny part about it is I didn't know this until after I had watched the show, but my niece, who is 13, has also read the books and watched the show. So as I watched it, I was more and more horrified that she had done this. And I was like, oh, my God. Oh, wow. Why has she been able to see this? But she had read the books first. And, yeah, it was Arbad. Arbad is the auntie who, you know, helped her read them. So.
2: Well, I know, but now you're like the cool, dirty auntie.
9: Yep. So, apparently.
8: Sure that.
2: All right. Well, good. So Off Campus.
9: Exactly.
2: Now, did you binge the whole thing? Have you seen the whole thing?
9: Oh, I binged it in like a weekend. It was one of those ones where you just kept going and kept going and kept watching.
2: Wow.
9: So,
2: okay.
9: Yep.
2: I'm going to watch it. Someone just texted in. They've rewatched it 3 times already.
4: Wow.
9: Yeah, okay. It's like I said, if you were a Heat of Rivalry person, it's got that same vibe and you just kind of get sucked in and you'll watch the whole thing and then go back and watch parts of it over and over. So,
2: all right, I'm in. Off Campus. Add it to the list.
9: All right. Thanks.
2: All right. Thanks for listening
9: to
2: us.
9: Thank you.
2: Thanks for your review.
9: Yep.
2: If you want to text us, it's like Kelly, just text us at 55100, whatever's on your mind. So we have a game just in time for a hot summer month. What do you got?
8: Yeah. So everybody wants to think that June starts summer off, and summer does start at the end of June. So I put together a little list of songs that feel like summer.
2: Okay. So if you know your music and you appreciate your summer music, summer songs or summer artists, songs about summer.
8: Songs that feel like summer. They might
2: songs
8: not even be about summer. They just feel like summer.
2: Okay, songs that feel like summer. You got to know your music. Call Diamond now at 800-242-0100.
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11: 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February Monday, becoming cloudy, more humid with scattered showers. High around 71. Northeast winds 15 to 25. 8:19 p.m. sunset this evening. Waning gibbous moon, visible evening through overnight. Decreasing clouds, humid with low around 62. Northeast winds 15 to 25. Windy and not as warm for Tuesday. Mostly sunny, the high around 65. Lots of sunshine, breezy for Wednesday, highs in the upper 60s. Every extended outlook, sunny, upper 60s Thursday. Warmer and more humid Friday, sunny and upper 70s. Scattered thunderstorms next weekend, highs in the mid-70s. For StarRadioGroup.com, I'm meteorologist James Coffington. This weather update, a service of 103.7 KISS FM.
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13: On Interstate 85 North, at mile marker 36, in the county of Brunswick, a broken down vehicle is blocking traffic. On Virginia 288 in the county of Goochland, in the vicinity of North End James River Bridge, an accident is causing delays. The north right shoulder is closed. On Interstate 95, at mile marker 66.3, in the county of Chesterfield, a broken down vehicle is blocking traffic. The north right shoulder is closed. On Interstate 64, at mile marker 213, in the county of New Kent, a broken down vehicle is blocking traffic. The west right shoulder is closed. On Interstate 64 East, at mile marker 275.9, in the city of Norfolk, near Mason Creek Bridge, a broken down vehicle is blocking traffic. On Interstate 264, at mile marker 8.8, in the city of Norfolk, near Campostella Road, a broken down vehicle is blocking traffic. The east right shoulder is closed. On Interstate 64, at mile marker 286.6, in the city of Virginia Beach, near Indian River Road, a broken down vehicle is blocking traffic. The east right shoulder is closed. On US 60 in the county of Powhatan, in the vicinity of Turnaround, Route 62-8 north and south, an accident is causing delays. The west left lane is closed. On Interstate 664 north in the city of Suffolk, at Monitor Merrimack Memorial Bridge Tunnel North, heavy traffic is causing a delay. Traffic is backed up about 2.5 miles. On Interstate 264, at mile marker 3.9, in the city of Portsmouth, near Portsmouth Boulevard, motorists can expect delays due to a multi-vehicle crash. The east right shoulder and entrance ramp are closed. On Interstate 64 East in the city of Hampton, at Hampton Roads Bridge Tunnel East, heavy traffic is causing a delay. Traffic is backed up about 2 miles. On Interstate 64 West in the city of Norfolk, at Hampton Roads Bridge Tunnel West, heavy traffic is causing a delay. Traffic is backed up about 3.5 miles. On Interstate 64, at mile marker 278.3, in the city of Norfolk, near Tidewater Drive, motorists can expect delays due to a multi-vehicle crash. The west left shoulder and left lane are closed. 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

0: Jersey, mm-hmm. and he gave a great shout out to Z100 because when he did See You Again, he talked a lot before that and mentioned how when he was younger and, you know, Z100 played this song and he couldn't believe that he was listening to it on the radio.
1: Aww. Wow.
0: He had Busta Rhymes showed up. He had Jimmy Fallon come out and sing Africa with him. And it was phenomenal.
1: Oh, wow.
0: He's such awesome. A great performer.
1: We haven't had Charlie on in a long time.
2: We haven't. Yeah.
1: Charlie.
2: Hello.
1: Earth to Charlie.
0: I thought you might have had him on when he was going to play because he was in town, but you were off, so that's okay.
1: But, you know, usually when artists are rolling around on tour, they don't do a lot of interviews because they have to get up early. And,
2: yeah, they're
1: you know,
2: tired.
1: Yeah.
0: And he was on the Today Show on Friday also, so.
1: Oh, so he can do the Today Show, but not us. Interesting. I'm glad you told on him. I know he's going to be playing in Miami Friday. Is that right, Claudia?
3: Yes, he's going to be at the Hard Rock Live, and I'm so excited.
1: I wonder if he'll bring out some special guests. That's really cool when they do that. I love it. Well, Donna, thank you for the review. I will let Charlie know that you're the only one that liked the show. Everyone else hated it and walked out. This is how we get them in. Thank you, Donna. Have a great day.
0: Love you guys. You too.
1: Love you more. All right, let's do it. Let's play the game. Scary, got music for this?
4: I do.
1: Oh, nice.
4: The Spinning Monkey song from TikTok.
1: So, Gandhi, what's the premise? What's the theme of the contest today?
2: Well, it is summertime. Not officially until the end of June, but June is summer. We all know that. School gets out. We have a good time. The weather's great. So I put together a game that feels like summer. All of these songs might not be about summer, but they feel like it.
1: Okay, songs that feel like summer. Yes. Frankie and Maria.
2: Oh.
1: Two sisters on their way to work. And so, have we ever had two sisters playing together before? This is a lot of brain power.
2: Maybe.
1: Hi, Frankie. Hi, Maria.
5: Good morning.
1: Okay, well, how can you go wrong? I mean, you've got to get all these songs. You're both teachers, right?
5: Yeah. Yep. If we don't get it right, this is super embarrassing for us.
1: Yeah, it is. Shame on you already. All right. Okay. So, according to Gandhi, these are songs that makes her feel like summer. So, therefore, it'll make us all feel like summer. Are you ready to go?
5: Yes.
1: All right. Title, artist, or both? What do you want, Gandhi?
2: We can just do title. I think that's okay.
1: All right. Here's song number one.
6: Life's like a road that you travel on. There's one day here and the next day gone.
1: What is that?
5: Life is a highway.
1: Whoa. Do you know who sings it for extra points?
5: Sorry, say that again?
1: Do you know who sang it for extra points?
5: Oh, Brassel Flag.
2: Hey.
1: There you go. You're right, Gandhi. It makes me feel like it's summertime. Okay. All right, here is Feels Like Summer song number two. What song is that?
5: Oh, Harry Styles. Can you play it one more time?
1: Okay. What is it?
5: That it was.
1: Yeah, you got it. As it was, you got it. It's not the same as it was. As it was. All right, let me give you another one. This is Feels Like Summer song number three. You don't ever want to step off that roller coaster
5: and be all alone. Oh,
1: Took
5: a pill in Ibiza.
1: Okay. To show Avicii I was cool. Mike Posner, love him. All right, so far, I feel like summer. These songs are doing it. Who's this? What song is that?
5: Robin Thicke, Blurred Lines.
1: There you go. You guys are like really good, and it's kind of boring, to be honest.
5: Oh, no! We'll play like we don't know the next one.
1: Okay, pretend you don't know this one. Okay, here's another song that sounds like summer.
5: So we have to pretend like we don't know what it is. Pretend. Can you play that one more time?
1: Yeah. Feels Like Summer. What song is it? Go ahead.
5: Shake it like a salt shaker.
1: There you go. You guys are good. All right, here is it Feels Like Summer song number 6.
7: Starting from zero, got nothing to lose. Maybe we'll make something. Me, myself, I got nothing to prove.
1: What song is that?
5: Oh, you actually might have got us on this one. Oh,
1: really?
2: Really?
8: Really?
5: Yeah, is that Ed Sheeran?
1: Oh, my God.
8: No.
1: But she looks just like Ed Sheeran. that is Tracy Chapman in Fast Car.
7: Fast Car. I wanted to get to anywhere.
2: I wish Ed Sheeran had heard that.
1: Yeah, it looks just like Ed. All right, here we go. Here is it Feels Like Summer song number 7.
9: I can't relate to desperation.
1: That's easy. What's that?
5: Sabrina Carpenter.
1: She just told you.
5: Espresso. Yeah.
1: There you go. Okay. Ding, ding, ding. All right. Here is summer song number 8.
10: I was doing just fine before I met you.
1: I love that. Can we play that?
11: Yeah.
5: Oh. Hello?
1: Do you know? Right, yeah, do you know?
5: So can you play that one more time? Sorry.
1: Yeah.
10: I was doing just fine before I met you.
1: Hold on. Is this the process you go through in your head?
11: Yeah. Ripping through the verse of the song.
2: That's good.
1: Do you know the name of the song?
5: I don't know the name of it. It's not that.
12: Mattresses, I feel like.
5: I don't remember the name of it.
1: Oh.
5: All right, we're stuck.
1: What, Gary? Did she say
11: it? You guys went right to the chorus. Sing the chorus to yourself and you got it. So,
5: baby,
1: broke
5: in a city and a broke down car.
1: In my rover.
5: Now I'm looking pretty in a hotel. Oh,
1: my God. You almost said it. Oh, my God. All right. Well, I'm sorry. That song is called Closer, by the way.
5: I'm stopping right before it.
1: All right, here we go. It Feels Like Summer song number 9.
13: Do you recall not long ago
1: when you walk on the sidewalk? Let's play that too.
2: Yeah. Okay.
1: What is it?
5: Major Lazer. Yeah. Hold on to Let Go.
2: Ooh. No.
1: Ooh.
5: No?
1: No, it's not Let Go. It's Lean On. Let's play it. I'm gonna give you one more. These are songs that feel like summer. This is number 10.
10: Yo, this your body, it puts in my heart for lockdown, for lockdown.
1: What's that?
5: I feel like I'm not. Oh my gosh.
1: Oh boy.
2: You wanted them to struggle.
5: No.
1: The struggle is real. Oh my God. Do you give up?
5: Yeah.
1: That is calm down.
10: Baby, calm down.
5: I was singing that. I heard it. I know.
1: You guys are actually, that was very entertaining. So how many did they get right, Gandhi?
2: They got 6.
1: Okay, it's not bad. I had fun. You guys together are pretty funny. What do you have for our friends, Frankie and Maria?
8: Well, Frankie and Maria were so entertaining. We're going to send them the full Elvis Duran apparel line, thanks to Hackensack Meridian Health.
1: All right. You don't have to share it with each other, but that's okay. Your sisters.
2: They were great.
5: Can you ruin something?
1: Yeah, we'll ruin it. Absolutely.
5: Yeah, thanks.
1: Listen, thank you. And have fun teaching
0: thank
1: today.
0: You.
1: Enjoy your summer. And here you go, Songs Like Summer. Which one do you want to play? Let's play one of them.
11: Lean On?
1: Where is it?
11: Hold on. I'm pulling it up. Make sure this is the right version of it. Hold on.
1: Well, how do we know if it's the right or wrong version?
11: Seven of them in the system. Three of them doesn't... They block out the word. You don't want to play the Nickelodeon version. Don't play that one.
1: What word... What word are they blocking out?
2: Probably...
11: The words fire a gun are not... Yeah. In the song.
1: Okay.
11: They pull out the...
1: Well, heaven forbid we not play the fire a gun version.
11: Let me see if this is the right one.
1: Is this the one? How can you tell?
11: I'm looking in the log notes. Hold on. There's seven of them.
1: We have seven versions of Lean On?
11: Blow a Kiss, Fire a Gun is the one we want.
1: Okay, well, this process is taking all day.
11: This is the one right here.
1: Summer's going to be over by the time you find
2: it. Truly.
11: All right. I think that's the one in four.
1: May I push the button?
11: Yes.
1: Okay. I'm afraid to play it. This does sound like summer. Great job. I love that game, Gandhi. Good
2: going.
1: I'm
2: glad you liked it.

0: Wow, that sounds awesome. Great song, Major Lazer, DJ Snake. Who else is in there?
1: That's about it.
2: I think that might
0: be, that's about it. Okay. Let's get into the three things we need to know from Gandhi. We have a phone tap on the way. Is it a free money phone tap?
3: It's
0: a no money. A no money phone tap is on the way. All right, Gandhi, what's going on?
2: All right. An experimental drug seems like it's doing some pretty great stuff for people with advanced pancreatic cancer. It is doubling the survival rates. A new study out in the New England Journal of Medicine found that patients with spreading pancreatic cancer who took, I'm hopefully getting this right, Diraxonrasib reduced their risk of dying by 60% if they had previously had treatment. They lived a little more than 13 months compared to about 7 months for just chemotherapy patients. President Trump says it's very good that thousands of lawyers have chosen to no longer work for the administration, referring to the New York Times' reporting on a large amount of exits. The Times story reported that more than 10,000 lawyers working for the federal government have left since the end of 2024 to March of 2026. Trump wrote on Truth Social that the outlet wrote a story as though it's a bad thing, when actually it's very good. Many of the lawyers who departed the administration in 2025 either retired, left as a result of staffing cuts, or resigned in opposition to his policies. And finally, Google wants to release 32 million mosquitoes into California and Florida as part of its debug program, but it first needs approval from the federal government. This initiative is looking to stop bad bugs with good bugs by releasing hordes of sterile mosquitoes to eliminate the ones that carry disease. The CDC says mosquitoes are the deadliest animal in the world. We know that. Google scientists say their eradication approach uses data analytics, sensors, and automation to scale the sterile insect technique. And those are your three things.
4: Let's do it.
0: We can't do the show. Well, I have the wrong microphone.
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6: 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February Monday, becoming cloudy, more humid with scattered showers. High around 71. Northeast winds 15 to 25. 8:19 p.m. sunset this evening. Waning gibbous moon, visible evening through overnight. Decreasing clouds, humid with low around 62. Northeast winds 15 to 25. Windy and not as warm for Tuesday, mostly sunny, the high around 65. Lots of sunshine, breezy for Wednesday, highs in the upper 60s. Our extended outlook, sunny, upper 60s Thursday. Warmer and more humid Friday, sunny and upper 70s. Scattered thunderstorms next weekend, highs in the mid-70s. For StarRadioGroup.com, I'm meteorologist James Coffington. This weather update, a service of 103.7 KISS FM.
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8: On Interstate 85 North, at mile marker 36, in the county of Brunswick, a broken down vehicle is blocking traffic. On Virginia 76 in the county of Chesterfield, in the vicinity of the ramp to Powhite Parkway, an accident is causing delays. The east right shoulder is closed. On Interstate 95, at mile marker 71.2, in the county of Chesterfield, motorists can expect delays due to a disabled tractor trailer. The south right shoulder is closed. On Interstate 295, at mile marker 24, in the county of Henrico, a broken down vehicle is blocking traffic. The south right shoulder is closed. On Interstate 64, at mile marker 278.2, in the city of Norfolk, near Chesapeake Boulevard, a broken down vehicle is blocking traffic. The east left shoulder is closed. On Interstate 64 East, at mile marker 286.6, in the city of Virginia Beach, near Indian River Road, a broken down vehicle is blocking traffic. On Interstate 264, at mile marker 15, in the city of Virginia Beach, near Witch Duck Road, a broken down vehicle is blocking traffic. The west right shoulder is closed. On US 60 in the county of Powhatan, in the vicinity of Turnaround, Route 628 North and South, an accident is causing delays. The west left lane is closed. On US 17 in the county of Gloucester, in the vicinity of T.C. Walker Road, Route 628 East and West, motorists can expect delays due to a multi-vehicle crash. The north left shoulder and left lane are closed. On Interstate 664 North in the city of Suffolk, at Monitor Merrimack Memorial Bridge Tunnel North, heavy traffic is causing a delay. Traffic is backed up about 1.25 miles. On Interstate 264, at mile marker 3.9, in the city of Portsmouth, near Portsmouth Boulevard, motorists can expect delays due to a multi-vehicle crash. The east right lane, right shoulder, and entrance ramp are closed. On Interstate 64 East in the city of Hampton, at Hampton Roads Bridge Tunnel East, heavy traffic is causing a delay. Traffic is backed up about 2 miles. On Interstate 64, at mile marker 278.3, in the city of Norfolk, near Tidewater Drive, an accident is causing delays. The west left shoulder and left lane are closed. 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
1: Hey, do you guys remember the story I told you about the day I went to a Costco up in Wharton, New Jersey?
2: Okay.
1: And I was with some friends, and we're like, where do we go for lunch? And the guy in front of us said, oh, you have to go across the street to the Naughty Pine Pub.
3: Oh, yeah, that's right.
1: Yeah. We're like, okay. And I said, well, thank you. I said, well, why do we want to go over there? And the guy in front of us said, because their wings are the best in New Jersey.
3: That's right.
1: There's this one sauce that they have called motor oil, I think is what it's called. So we went across the street and sat at the bar, ordered a couple of cocktails and some wings, and that guy was behind the counter. He's the owner. His name is Jim Hill. Anyway, I received a DM from his daughter over the weekend. She says, I'm the daughter of the owner of Naughty Pine Pub. You met my dad at Costco, came over to the pub for the motor oil wings. The reason I'm reaching out to you is my dad recently fell ill and was in the hospital for over a month. He's still recovering, but he's out of the hospital. Mm. He's doing PT in the mornings, and he listens to your show.
3: Oh.
1: I was wondering if there's any way you could send him a little shout-out. His family at the Naughty Pine Pub misses him, and we're so proud of his recovery. Something like that. Okay. Mm. I just read it exactly as you said it. So Cynthia Hill, a.k.a. the Wing King's Princess.
4: Mm.
1: If you know what the Naughty Pine Pub is all about and their motor oil wings, you know Jim. Jim, I'm glad you're on the road to recovery, and thank you for listening to us. I appreciate it. I love how this guy gave us a suggestion. It just so happens it's his place.
3: Yeah. So, I mean, that's great marketing, right? He's not going to suggest somewhere else. No.
1: Yeah, just go stand in line at Costco and send everyone across the street to the Naughty Pine Pub.
3: Huh.
1: Let's see. Coming up in a few minutes, I'm going to give you a very old, interesting phone tap. You know, his character, Mr. Michael Oppenheimer?
5: Mm-hmm. This is Mr. Michael Oppenheimer?
1: Exactly, that guy. This is the very first Michael Oppenheimer phone tap.
3: Whoa.
1: So you were still trying to find the voice for this guy, right?
4: Yeah, I think as I'm on the call, my voice is morphing, and it's not the voice that you have come to know as Mr. Michael Oppenheimer.
3: How many years ago was the first one?
4: Oh my God, it was like 2003.
3: Wow.
4: 2002.
3: Wow.
1: We're going way back to that.
4: Yeah.
1: Okay.
4: Oh.
1: So we'll get that on in a second. We're just kind of getting it together. When we're out for a week, the brain cells aren't firing. I don't know.
3: Yeah.
1: Sorry. That's why everyone's relying on me to have a brain cell. Good luck.
3: Can I give a shout out to someone too? That was awesome. Okay. So, you know, we did our broadcast down the shore on the 22nd and it was great. And then I had to take an Uber back to go to the airport. So I was in the car for an hour and some change. My Uber driver, Tommy, was incredible.
6: Wow.
3: We had a great conversation on the way back. He listens to the show, but he listens to the show. He knows everything about all of you guys. He was talking about how we've gotten him through some of the hardest times of his life. I mean, it was great, and he was awesome. And Tommy said he listens every morning, so I hope you're doing well, buddy. I wrote it down to say hi, and we're saying hi.
6: Aww.
1: There you go.
3: Yeah.
6: Hi, Tommy.
1: Yeah, if you see us or you drive us wherever we are in this great world of ours, make sure you say hi to us. I listen to your show. There was actually a woman in line at a bakery I went to with Lee Schrager the other day, and she was great. We talked, and then she sent me a DM later. That was you in line, wasn't it? I said, why didn't you say hi to me?
3: Say hi. Always.
1: We left this bakery, and Lee was driving. By the way, the worst driver ever.
3: Did you guys get into an accident?
1: Yes, we did.
3: Okay.
1: He pulled right in front of a car.
6: Oh, Lee.
3: No.
1: He's just the god awful most. He's worse than you, Danielle. He really is.
6: He's worse than scary too.
3: Oh,
6: then.
3: My Lord.
4: Hey, don't put me in that class.
3: Oh, please, you deserve it.
1: And then we went to this new speakeasy bar called Maze, MAE'S, and it was awesome. And we sat down next to these incredible women who listen to the show every day. So we had cocktails with them. So yeah, when you see us, say hi to us, buy us a drink. That's the least you could do. All right. So we do have the very first ever Michael Oppenheimer phone tap coming up after this.
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2: 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February Monday, becoming cloudy, more humid with scattered showers. High around 71. Northeast winds 15 to 25. 8:19 p.m. sunset this evening. Waning gibbous moon, visible evening through overnight. Decreasing clouds, humid with low around 62. Northeast winds 15 to 25. Windy and not as warm for Tuesday. Mostly sunny, the high around 65. Lots of sunshine. Breezy for Wednesday. Highs in the upper 60s. Our extended outlook, sunny, upper 60s Thursday. Warmer and more humid Friday, sunny and upper 70s. Scattered thunderstorms next weekend, highs in the mid-70s. For StarRadioGroup.com, I'm meteorologist James Coffington. This weather update, a service of 103.7 KISS FM.
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9: On Interstate 85 North, at mile marker 36, in the county of Brunswick, a broken down vehicle is blocking traffic. On Virginia 76 in the county of Chesterfield, in the vicinity of the ramp to Powhite Parkway, an accident is causing delays. The east right shoulder is closed. On Interstate 95, at mile marker 71.2, in the county of Chesterfield, motorists can expect delays due to a disabled tractor trailer. The south right shoulder is closed. On Interstate 295, at mile marker 24, in the county of Henrico, a broken down vehicle is blocking traffic. The south right shoulder is closed. On Interstate 64, at mile marker 278.2, in the city of Norfolk, near Chesapeake Boulevard, a broken down vehicle is blocking traffic. The east left shoulder is closed. On Interstate 64 East, at mile marker 286.6, in the city of Virginia Beach, near Indian River Road, a broken down vehicle is blocking traffic. On Interstate 264, at mile marker 15, in the city of Virginia Beach, near Witch Duck Road, a broken down vehicle is blocking traffic. The west right shoulder is closed. On US 60 in the county of Powhatan, in the vicinity of Turnaround, Route 628 North and South, an accident is causing delays. The west left lane is closed. On US 17 in the county of Gloucester, in the vicinity of T.C. Walker Road, Route 628 East and West, motorists can expect delays due to a multi-vehicle crash. The north left shoulder and left lane are closed. On Interstate 664 North in the city of Suffolk, at Monitor Merrimack Memorial Bridge Tunnel North, heavy traffic is causing a delay. Traffic is backed up about 1.25 miles. On Interstate 264, at mile marker 3.9, in the city of Portsmouth, near Portsmouth Boulevard, motorists can expect delays due to a multi-vehicle crash. The east right lane, right shoulder, and entrance ramp are closed. On Interstate 64 East in the city of Hampton, at Hampton Roads Bridge Tunnel East, heavy traffic is causing a delay. Traffic is backed up about 2 miles. On Interstate 64, at mile marker 278.3, in the city of Norfolk, near Tidewater Drive, an accident is causing delays. The west left shoulder and left lane are closed. 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
1: Scary did an incredible job, as you were about to hear. This guy named Michael Perry, decided to email us with his phone tap idea. He wanted us to call his mom and be a telemarketer while she's trying to work. Telemarketing people are calling her all the time, driving her nuts. He said if you just go on and on and on, you'll drive her crazy. So Scary, as a telemarketer, called her. And before you know it, Michael, the guy who originally sent the email in, gets on the phone and starts yelling at Scary, too. He forgets we're calling for his own phone tap.
3: Good afternoon, Major Adjustment.
4: Hello, this is Michael Oppenheimer with the Jersey Gazette Daily Home Journal. How are you today, Mrs.?
3: Good.
4: I'd like to offer you our paper.
3: We wouldn't be interested.
4: Oh, yes, but it's $4 per week.
3: No, the owner is not here. This is a business, and we're not interested. Thank you.
4: And this is Michael Oppenheimer with the Jersey Gazette Daily Home.
3: I said we're not interested.
4: Yeah, you didn't let me finish my sentence.
3: We're not interested.
4: Okay,
3: thank
4: but
3: you.
4: Let me finish with this offer.
3: Good afternoon, Major Adjustment.
4: As I was saying, this newspaper costs $4 per week. Off the newsstand price, we'll give it to you for 50 cents per day.
5: Mike Perry speaking.
4: Oh, yes. Good afternoon. This is Michael Oppenheimer from the Jersey Gazette Daily Home Journal. We have a newspaper here we'd like to sell you. Was that the missus of the house?
5: No, that's my secretary.
4: Oh, is this a place of business?
5: Yes.
4: Oh.
5: She asked you not to call back.
4: Right. Well, she didn't let me finish with the sentence that
5: That's fine. If she tells you not to call back, don't call back.
4: She just rudely hung up in my face.
5: I don't care.
4: Listen, who am I speaking with, sir?
5: You're speaking with an associate of this company.
4: This is Michael Oppenheimer with the Jersey Gazette Daily Home Journal. You are on our list of people to call today.
5: Take me off your list.
4: No.
5: Who do you work for?
4: This is the Jersey Gazette Daily Home Journal.
5: Jersey Gazette Daily Home Journal. Okay, come
4: here. We have an introductory offer of $4 per week. I am the supervisor. For $4 per week, $1.01 off the newsstand price.
5: You're flat out telling me you won't take me off your mailing list and that you're going to call me back tomorrow. Is that what you're telling me?
4: Yes, I am. And if you're not there tomorrow, we'll get you on Monday.
5: Really?
4: Yes.
5: Okay. I will call the Better Business Bureau, and I will report you.
4: I will take this as a threat.
5: I'm asking you to remove me from your phone calling list, and you refused.
4: So, you have a problem with that, sir?
5: Yes, I do have a problem with that, because you're calling a business, you're taking up my time, and I don't appreciate it.
4: Would you like our copies of the Jersey Gazette Daily Home Journal?
5: No.
4: For this beautiful introductory offer of $4 per week?
5: No.
4: $1.01 off the newsstand price?
5: No, I would like you to stop calling my company.
4: Okay, I'm going to call back again on Monday. Maybe you'll have a change of heart.
5: No, do not call back on Monday. Major Justin Bureau?
4: Oh, yes, this is Michael Oppenheimer with the Jersey Gazette Daily Home Journal.
5: What part of stop calling do you not understand?
4: Excuse me, sir, you're being very rude to me.
5: You're being rude to me by calling my company over and over.
4: I just want to sell you my paper.
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4: Can I please have your name and address?
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5: No.
4: Do you like sports, sir?
5: Listen, I don't care.
4: Sports? We've got a great sports section.
5: I don't care.
4: How about the funnies? 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
5: Look, stop calling my company.
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4: Our paper offers horoscopes, too.
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4: Would you like a copy for your company, maybe for the reception area? 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
5: I'm ready for you to stop calling me.
4: Okay.
5: Go ahead on the phone.
4: Hello.
5: Look, my secretary is currently on the phone with the police.
4: Maybe the police would like a copy of our newspaper.
5: I would really like you to stop calling me.
4: We'll give you 2 years for the price...
5: I don't care what your offer is, okay? I don't care what your paper is. I don't want it. Where's your paper located?
4: We're located out of Summit, New Jersey.
5: Summit, New Jersey.
4: We're trying to draw up some new business. Sir, for just $4 per week...
5: This is not the way to draw up new business, you ass.
4: Excuse me? You called me an... what?
5: An ass. Major Justin Bureau.
4: For billing purposes, is it Michael Perry with one R or two?
5: Okay. I'm going to file a harassment charge against you. I'm going to call the police, and I'm going to file a harassment charge.
4: Okay. Would you like our email address?
5: Sure. What is it?
4: You could go to our website.
5: I'd be curious to see it.
4: You could check us out at Z100.com because you've just been phone tapped.
5: Bastards.
4: Michael Perry.
5: Yes.
4: Did you not send us an email to call your office and speak to your mom and phone tap her because she hates telemarketers?
5: Yes.
4: Well, why the hell are you falling into your own trap?
5: Yeah, thank you. Too funny.
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7: 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Trevor Monday becoming cloudy, more humid with scattered showers. High around 71. Northeast winds 15 to 25. 8:19 p.m. sunset this evening. Waning gibbous moon visible evening through overnight. Decreasing clouds, humid with low around 62. Northeast winds 15 to 25. Windy and not as warm for Tuesday, mostly sunny, high around 65. Lots of sunshine, breezy for Wednesday, highs in the upper 60s. Our extended outlook, sunny, upper 60s Thursday. Warmer and more humid Friday, sunny and upper 70s. Scattered thunderstorms next weekend, highs in the mid-70s. For StarRadioGroup.com, I'm meteorologist James Coffington. This weather update, a service of 103.7 KISS FM.
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9: On Virginia 76 in the county of Chesterfield, in the vicinity of the ramp to Pullwhite Parkway, an accident is causing delays. The east right shoulder is closed. On Interstate 95, at mile marker 71.2, in the county of Chesterfield, motorists can expect delays due to a disabled tractor trailer. The south right shoulder is closed. On Interstate 64, at mile marker 256.4, in the city of Newport News, near Jefferson Avenue, a broken down vehicle is blocking traffic. The west right shoulder is closed. On Interstate 264, at mile marker 14.5, in the city of Virginia Beach, near Witch Duck Road, a broken down vehicle is blocking traffic. The east right shoulder is closed. On US 60 in the county of Powhatan, in the vicinity of Turnaround, Route 628 North and South, an accident is causing delays. The west left lane is closed. On US 17 in the county of Gloucester, in the vicinity of T.C. Walker Road, Route 628 East and West, motorists can expect delays due to a multi-vehicle crash. The north left shoulder and left lane are closed. On Interstate 664 North in the city of Suffolk, at Monitor Merrimack Memorial Bridge Tunnel North, heavy traffic is causing a delay. Traffic is backed up about 1.25 miles. On Interstate 64 in the city of Norfolk, at Hampton Roads Bridge Tunnel West, motorists can expect potential delays due to a bridge/tunnel stoppage. All west lanes are closed. On Interstate 64 West in the city of Norfolk, at Hampton Roads Bridge Tunnel West, heavy traffic is causing a delay. Traffic is backed up about 5 miles. 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
9: So welcome to June. It's June 1, the first day of... Is this like the official summer kickoff month, I would say, June?
10: Yeah, I think it is,
11: because it's when everybody's out of school.
10: Yeah.
9: Right?
10: Yeah.
9: Okay, I'll take it. You know what is going on? It's also Pride Month, and there's this new show that I co-hosted with Billy Porter. It's the Elton John Impact Awards, presented by iHeartRadio and PNG. We launched this first ever Elton John Impact Awards podcast, celebrating the change makers who've shaped culture and support LGBTQ plus communities. Elton John, of course, and his husband David Furnish, they were interviewed by Billy Porter. Our friend Jonathan Bailey had a conversation with Elton John. I talked to Laverne Cox, Melissa Etheridge as well, and Orville Peck, who I'm in love with. This guy's, you've seen him with the mask, the country singer,
10: he wears the mask.
9: Yeah. Hmm? Great guy. Chapel Roan had a conversation with Elton John, and Billie Jean King was interviewed by Billy Porter. It's the Elton John Impact Awards. It's on the iHeartRadio app or wherever you get your podcast. Check it out. So I was sitting here minding my own business during the phone tap a minute ago, and I see this thing on the bottom of my nose. I'm like, what the? So I ran to the bathroom. No one told me I had the world's largest whitehead on my nose.
10: Oh, I can't see it.
11: No. Nope.
10: I think the way the light's hitting you and your white skin make it all blend together.
11: That's nice.
12: No, but I'm here and I didn't see it until just now.
10: Yeah, Claudia, Claudia, what are you doing?
12: Well, no, but I didn't see it until just now.
9: It was massive. I mean...
12: Well, now I see because it's red.
9: Well, now because I popped it.
12: Yeah.
9: There is that. Got a great text. Good morning. I just wanted to say thank you for recommending Norwegian Cruise Line. After countless times trying to win one, I finally just broke down and bought myself a cruise. I just got back from my cruise and just, wow, definitely had the best time. I'm having the post-vacation blues. They had a great time on Norwegian. Check them out. They have all sorts of sales going on. Go to ncl.com. Let's see what else. Who else can we send a shout out to? Oh, let's do Broadway news. You had a show about a story about our friend JoJo.
11: Yes. So over vacation, we found out that Chess on Broadway was actually going to be closing earlier than we thought. We knew it was going to come to

0: just the weirdest thing that she found all these things out. So yeah.
1: Damn.
0: And it's crazy that's happening. But yeah, so, and she was going to be on with us because we love JoJo. So the people from Chess were like, would you love to have her on when she starts? And I was like, of course. And now, unfortunately, she's not going
2: to. Well, I'll still put her on. She's got nothing else to do.
0: JoJo, come and talk about
2: JoJo.
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6: Woo-hoo! All right.
7: A man who goes to prison and spends 22 years on death row wrongfully. He did not do it. You find out exactly how it happened. And it's a really moving story about what that's like. At the end of it, there was a man standing up in the balcony clapping. He gave a standing ovation. He got up before everybody else did. It turns out it was the man that the whole thing is based on.
0: That's crazy.
2: Oh, wow.
7: Yeah.
2: He was there in the audience.
7: And he started talking to everybody. He said, you know, coming and seeing this is part of my healing journey, and seeing all of you being so supportive and watching this and watching my life story. And now I'm an advocate for the Innocence Project. And, you know, we really try to make this big difference. It was incredible. It's a really, really good show. I was not expecting that. Adrian Brody is in it.
0: Yeah.
7: Tessa Thompson. It's great.
0: That's awesome.
2: I got to go see it. I got to go see another Broadway show. You know, Danielle got me all into it now.
0: Yeah. You got to go back. Come on. There's so many to see. There's so many good ones.
2: I know.
0: And there's so many good ones coming. Wait till you see what's coming. Good stuff on the way.
2: All right.
0: So
2: let's go around the room. What's on the minds? People in the room. I'll start with you, Danielle. What's going on?
0: So another episode of my podcast drops today. And this time we are talking about Aladdin and the Lion King and the hair and makeup supervisors that make all of the magic happen. Because the makeup just doesn't happen. The glitter just doesn't go on the genie. There's a whole process. So it's called Behind the Magic, the official Disney on Broadway podcast. And again, it's so much fun doing so many behind the scenes stuff. I've got some really cool episodes coming up very soon. So please, wherever you get your podcasts, of course, iHeartRadio would be the best. But, you know, wherever you get your podcasts, like, subscribe, do all that cool stuff. And thank you for listening.
2: Are you having a lot of fun doing it?
0: I'm having so much fun. I'm getting to do things that I never thought I would get to do. So it's very cool.
2: Look at you.
0: Yeah.
2: Well, congratulations
0: thank
2: on
0: you.
2: Another great podcast
0: thank
2: out today. Straight Nate, what's up with you?
8: Come back to me. I just had a brain fart. Sorry about that.
2: No. Let's stay with you. Let's figure this out.
7: Until it comes back.
9: Let's through the fart.
7: Everyone's staring at him.
2: Let's go through the process of trying to remember what you just forgot.
8: I went out on Friday night and something happened and, oh God.
2: Okay. I'll come back to you. All right, Scary.
9: So a lot of times the record label people will send these recording artist plaques to their friends in radio to
2: like
9: commemorate.
2: A gold record, yeah.
9: Yeah, the gold record, the platinum plaque, you know, it's framed in glass and it has like a label. To Scary Jones to commemorate the sales of a million records sold. Right. Well, I went to go put one of these out for recycling, and because I didn't want it anymore, so I decided to part with it. And I had a garbage boomerang. A week later, I get an email from a guy from a New Jersey recycling plant who said, excuse me, I've tracked you down, and I think this was either stolen from you or misplaced, but it's got to be worth a lot of money. It's a platinum record, and I'd like to return it to you.
2: Oh, no.
9: You can come pick it up here at the recycling facility, or I'll send it to you. And I'm like, I'm so sorry, but I actually meant to throw that away. And
8: I don't want it.
9: I don't want this thing. But it came back to me a week and a half later after it was gone. I thought it was, you know, you think something's gone forever. It's not. Someone's rifling through that crap.
2: A trash boomerang.
9: So, yeah. So, thank you. Wow. Thank you, Victor, and everybody at the New Jersey Recycling Plant in New Jersey. I'm having my best interest at heart, but you can keep the platinum record if you want. It's only spray
2: paint. I don't know. No. I think this was a sign. You're supposed to keep that platinum record.
9: Maybe I should bring it back. I'll take it back and hang it up.
2: Well, okay. Well, thank God they didn't return the Michael Bolton when I threw away years ago.
9: Wow.
2: Sorry. Okay, back to Nate. Did you remember what you're going to say?
8: I do remember now.
2: Okay.
8: So, went out on Friday night, was chatting with some new friends, and one of them is from Saudi Arabia. And I don't know if this is a cultural thing, but apparently, several years ago, it was a joke there for when someone was going on a flight to put a laxative in their drink.
0: Oh, my God!
8: And I'm like, wait, what? And he was trying to explain the story, and of course, there were several drinks that we had over the course of the evening, so I don't get if I understand it fully, but at some point they were playing jokes on friends in that country, and they would put laxatives in their food or their drinks before they got on a flight.
0: That is not
7: idea.
8: I know. No. So I'm thinking, next time we take a trip here, hey guys, let's have a cocktail.
1: No.
7: You guys do crazy things to people's suitcases when they leave. If there's a suitcase around here, people will put wires and stuff sticking out of it, so it looks like there's an explosive. Yeah,
0: that is
2: terrible. I would never do that to anyone.
7: Yeah, right.
2: What's on your mind today, Gandhi?
7: So I'm not complaining about this at all. It is just a little bit overwhelming, and I'm trying to lean into it and enjoy it. From about 3 weeks ago until the middle of July, I'm not going to have one weekend to myself because I will either have friends in town or I'm going somewhere and doing something. And it is a lot. But I was just thinking, wow, how lucky are we to have people who want to come visit us, to live in a city where people want to come visit and enjoy it and get to do all of this cool stuff. Sleep. Apparently, you know, we can do that later, I guess. Who needs to have alone time in their apartment? Never. But I was kind of complaining about it in my head a little bit, and then I thought, you need to reset that. This is good stuff.
2: I would be worn out just knowing I didn't have a weekend coming up.
7: Not one. Not a one, but it'll be great.
2: All right, Froggy, what's up with you? Yeah.
1: So over the a couple weekends ago, Lisa and I were just walking around at an outlet mall here in Tampa, and actually Wesley Chapel. And this lady stopped us, said hello, her and her mother. Her name is Carolina Franco. She was the nicest person I've ever met. She's a big listener, loves us, and she was so kind and so sweet. And like you guys had said earlier, when you see us out places, stop and say hello. We love to meet people. Carolina and her mom were great. It was nice to see them, but it was cool to meet somebody and stop and talk to her for a while. I think we made her late for wherever she was going, but it was cool to sit around and talk to a listener.
2: I love that. Always say hi to us.
7: Always.
2: Hello. Absolutely.
1: You're never bothering us.
2: And here in New York, I'm sorry, Miami. I don't even know where I am anymore. Claudia has a very special around the room. Go right ahead.
4: Yeah, I mean, up there, Elvis, you have Scary and you have Nate. And I feel like I'm here all lonely, all by myself, all the time. Except when you're here or when everybody comes down. So I think we need a little extra help. But this extra help is going to take a little bit to make the morning show debut because it's going to come in November.
2: Yay! Claudia's having a baby.
4: I am going to have a little helper. We're going to have to teach the baby a lot.
2: All right.
4: How to work the board.
2: Are you surprised I kept your secret?
0: Yeah.
4: I was like, please don't tell anyone. Please don't tell anyone. I know you guys talk every day, but I really wanted to surprise you guys. So, yes, I appreciate that. Thank you.
0: Congrats, Claudia.
4: Yay. Thank you so much.
2: I walked into the studio. This was like less than a month ago.
4: Yeah.
2: And I looked at Claudia, and I did what I was told never to do to a woman. I said, hey, are you pregnant?
4: Wow. And I couldn't even lie. I just like, I was so happy and excited. I couldn't like keep it to myself. And I just like, I smiled and I'm like, yeah. And he's like, bring it in.
0: No.
4: I was like, well, don't tell anybody. Don't tell anybody not yet.
2: Scary hates it when people get pregnant.
9: No! See, for me, that my gut reaction was, yes, I'm so excited because it's your first one and you're so young. That's great.
7: It's all the people with multiple kids that you hate.
9: It's when you're in your third or fourth and you're in your 40s and you're like, no!
2: Scary. You make this so awkward.
9: I'm so happy for you, Claudia.
2: Claudia, I'm going to have a baby. Scary.
9: No!
7: Oh, I mean, are we happy? Yeah, we're happy about this. Yeah, you want to?
2: Yeah, sure.
7: Know?
2: Yeah, I mean, at your age and everything.
7: Oh, my God. Scary.
2: That is so funny.
7: Congratulations, Claudia.
4: Thank you so much. Yes, Jonathan and I are very happy.
0: Aw, do you know what you're having yet?
4: If we could do a quick around the room of what you guys think it is, I'll tell you, yes. All right, Danielle, go. What do you think it is?
0: Oh, gosh. I'm going to say it's a girl.
4: Froggy?
1: I'm going to go boy.
4: Gandhi?
7: Girl.
4: Scary?
9: Boy.
4: Nate?
6: Boy.
4: Elvis?
2: Boy.
4: It's a girl!
9: Oh! No! No!
0: I'm so scary.
9: No! That's
2: scary. Get a hold of yourself.
9: No!
2: Scary. Come on.
9: No!
2: Oh, what's wrong with it being a girl?
0: Jeez.
9: You're making me look bad. That's a sound.
0: That's awful.
9: No!
0: Oh, my God.
2: Hilarious. So, Froggy is actually climbing into the car in Tampa and driving to Miami tomorrow. So he's going to be here in the studio with me tomorrow and Wednesday.
0: Yay! Yeah.
2: And so Froggy, when's the last time we saw each other in the person? I mean, it's been a while.
1: It's been a while. It was last year.
2: Since your birthday?
1: It was last year. Yeah, I think it was. It was last, definitely last calendar year.
0: All right. Wait, Jingle Ball.
1: Oh, Jingle Ball. Jingle Ball Miami. That was the last time. Yep. Jingle Ball. So it was December.
2: Do you have to bring Lisa? Seriously.
0: Oh my gosh, don't say that.
1: I did call Elvis. I said, Elvis, can I bring my bitch? He goes, your dog's a boy. I said, no, I'm going to bring Lisa.
2: That is awful. I can't wait to see you guys. I have plans. We have dinner reservations tonight and tomorrow night, so I'm ready to go.
1: So ready. I'm not eating all day.
2: Let's get into the three things we need to know. Gandhi, what's going on?
7: All right. U.S. Central Command says it has targeted Iranian military sites over the weekend amid what continues to be a fragile ceasefire. In response, Iran's Islamic Revolutionary Guard Corps announced today that it had struck an American military base in the Gulf region. Despite the exchange of fire, President Trump posted on Truth Social today that everyone needs to sit back and relax, adding it will all work out well in the end. Charlie Kirk's accused killer is due in court in Utah today. Tyler Robinson, we know, is accused of fatally shooting the activist during a Turning Point USA event in September at a Utah Valley University. The judge is expected to rule on a motion from Robinson's defense team seeking contempt against prosecutor Christopher Ballard. They accuse Ballard of talking to media about his opinions regarding Robinson's guilt. During the last hearing, the judge ruled that media cameras will continue to be allowed inside the courtroom. And finally, a rower is attempting to become the first American woman to row solo from California to Hawaii. Kelsey Fendler departed from Monterey on May 21st and has been providing regular updates on social media. She's detailed fighting rough currents, weather, and strong winds. That trek to Oahu is more than 2,400 total miles, and she's rowing. The record held by Leah Ditton is 86 days, 10 hours, and 5 minutes. Fendler is attempting to become the youngest and fastest woman to compete the row across the Pacific. And those are your three things.
2: Someone sent a text. Is Elvis moving to Florida? No. I came here on vacation, just never went home. But I'll be in New York later this week. I'm going to stay for a few more days. Is that okay?
0: Sure. Yeah. Okay. No, well, come back now.
2: No! I can't. No! No way.
9: No!
2: This is scary. All right, let's take the break. We're back after this.
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11: 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February Monday, becoming cloudy, more humid with scattered showers. High around 71. Northeast winds 15 to 25. 8:19 p.m. sunset this evening. Waning gibbous moon, visible evening through overnight. Decreasing clouds, humid with low around 62. Northeast winds 15 to 25. Windy and not as warm for Tuesday, mostly sunny, high around 65. Lots of sunshine, breezy for Wednesday, highs in the upper 60s. Every extended outlook, sunny, upper 60s Thursday. Warmer and more humid Friday, sunny and upper 70s. Scattered thunderstorms next weekend, highs in the mid-70s. For StarRadioGroup.com, I'm meteorologist James Coffington. This weather update, a service of 103.7 KISS FM.
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13: On Interstate 95, at mile marker 71.2, in the county of Chesterfield, motorists can expect delays due to a disabled tractor trailer. The south right shoulder is closed. On Interstate 64, at mile marker 256.4, in the city of Newport News, near Jefferson Avenue, a broken down vehicle is blocking traffic. The west right shoulder is closed. On Interstate 264, at mile marker 14.5, in the city of Virginia Beach, near Witch Duck Road, a broken down vehicle is blocking traffic. The east right shoulder is closed. On US 17 in the county of Gloucester, in the vicinity of T.C. Walker Road, Route 628 east and west, motorists can expect delays due to a multi-vehicle crash. The north left shoulder and left lane are closed. on Interstate 664 North in the city of Suffolk, at Monitor Merrimack Memorial Bridge Tunnel North, heavy traffic is causing a delay. Traffic is backed up about 1.25 miles. On Interstate 64 West in the city of Norfolk, at Hampton Roads Bridge Tunnel West, heavy traffic is causing a delay. Traffic is backed up about 4.5 miles. 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
2: All right, we got a Danielle report on the way.
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2: What else? I just caught the brain fart fever from a straight Nate.
3: Yeah.
4: Oh, no.
3: We got sound coming. Garrett's in here with sound.
2: No, we do have Garrett with sound. Okay, that's on the way. And Danielle as well. Mm-hmm. Hey, so Gandhi, how much are you going to pay me if you want me to trip sit with you?
4: Oh, I don't know. I would want you to do it with me.
2: No.
4: I don't want you to sit for me.
2: Do you guys know what a trip sitter is?
4: No.
2: If someone wants to, like, do some shrooms or something, you have like a designated trip sitter. Someone will sit there with you just to make sure you're okay.
4: Oh. Yeah. And now really wealthy people are paying people lots of money to trip sit for them so that they can have a safe and enjoyable experience without, you know, doing something weird.
2: It's so weird. Because when I first heard trip sitting, I thought, oh, it's someone, you know, if a wealthy person goes out of town, I stay at their house and they pay me.
3: Right.
4: Yeah.
2: Oh, no.
4: That's what I thought too.
2: Not the trip sitter we're talking about.
4: Nope. This is totally different. Because now, you know, there's so much research that is saying some of these things can really reset your brain completely, like Ibogaine and ayahuasca and DMT, that people who have PTSD and a lot of guys in the military need to do this stuff to kind of get back to who they used to be. And they're, some of it's really risky, so they need somebody to be there for it. But I guess you can make a lot of money doing it.
2: Right, just sitting there.
4: Yeah.
2: Well, a friend of mine is going through ketamine treatment with his therapist. And he starts the therapy, and he starts talking, and the therapist writes down everything he says.
4: Oh, wow.
2: Huh. It says it's incredible. And his level of depression has gone from high to not even noticeable.
4: Wow, that's great.
2: He has not experienced any depression at all.
4: That's amazing.
2: In the, 6 months? So, yeah, every mind is different, you know? Mm-hmm. It doesn't work that way with anyone or everyone, but I would love to be a trip sitter. I'd just sit there and make notes of all the stupid crap you say.
4: See, I don't want that. I don't want someone documenting me being a nutcase, but I would like them to make sure I don't, you know, like wander out of a window or something.
2: I can fly.
4: Seems like, yeah.
2: Okay. All right, let's get into sound with Garrett.
5: Yep.
2: Garrett, hey, what do you got going on?
5: Let's start with the Cincinnati Reds announcer. So they were in playing the Mets last week at Citi Field, and I don't know if anybody in this room has had it at Citi Field, the chili egg roll.
2: Chili egg roll.
5: Yes. Okay. So the announcers decided to try it while on air.
2: Scary, you've eaten everything.
6: I have
2: at
6: not.
2: The stadium.
6: You know what? I have not tried the chili egg roll.
5: Do you want to?
6: I kind of do now.
2: Well, let's see what the Reds announcer said.
7: There is a Skyline chili egg roll in the house. How is it?
8: Well, since you guys have absolutely no guts whatsoever, and since I'm a team player, I'm going to try it out.
7: That's not the world's most ringing endorsement.
8: I love Skyline. Can I just say that for the record? This is the lowest point in my career. And I've had some low ones.
7: So his review was and oof. And then he called it the lowest point of his career.
6: You know what? Just not that bad.
4: We've all been there at some point.
9: Oh, yeah.
2: What they sound like they're having fun. I'm going to get, now that I'm such a sports fiend.
4: Yeah.
2: I think I'm going to go start announcing for the games.
4: Oh, good. Okay.
5: So you can eat a chili egg roll, too?
2: Whatever.
5: All right.
2: What else you got?
5: Sam Elliott. You might know him. He's a big actor. He's on Landman. He has a big white mustache, deep voice. But he also was a famous voice for us growing up.
10: Do people know you are Smokey the Bear?
11: Well, apparently you do. Only you can prevent wildfires. You know what's interesting is I've been doing that voice for a long time, not the commercials that they're doing now. Now he's very talkative. He's you know, like everybody today. He's got something to say.
2: So, Smokey the Bear.
5: All right. Designer Jeremy Scott's getting praised for his commencement speech at Kansas City's Art Institute for going against AI. So listen to what he did here.
12: Today we stand on the threshold of a new beginning. Each of you have traveled a unique path to get here, filled with challenges, triumphs, and moments of doubt. Sounds kind of cliched, right? Sounds like you've heard it before, right? It's because it's AI.
13: You don't really want...
12: You don't want to hear what AI has to tell you to feel or to think.
2: Amen. Yeah, you know what? A lot of these people are standing up in front of these graduates thinking, AI, AI. And they're looking at them like, you're an idiot. Mm-hmm. Yep. We don't want to hear about that. Anyway, that's pretty cool.
5: All right, let's go to a crowd watching the Arsenal game a few weeks ago. Not the Arsenal game that happened over the weekend. But the crowd noticed that someone lost their keys. So how do you find someone at a football game who lost their keys?
2: Oh, there you go.
5: And then they found the keys, and they started chanting, "We found the keys." All right.
4: Sounds about right.
5: David Guetta, BB Rexha released this on Friday. This is called Sad Girls.

0: ask you this. When is Bebe Rexha not in a studio? She is recording more than anyone I've ever heard of in this business. Isn't that crazy?
1: Yeah.
0: All over. I like that song. Thank you. You're a good American,
2: You're
0: Garrett.
2: Welcome.
3: Got it.
0: Thank you. Let's roll into the Danielle report. Danielle, what do you got going on?
1: Congratulations, Dua Lipa. She is married. She got married to her longtime partner, Callum Turner. I kept thinking, oh, all the guys that are crying, thinking they might have had a chance with
4: Nate's Dua crying
1: Lipa.
4: Right now.
5: I've never had a chance with her. Never.
1: You think you've had a chance with a couple people that have walked through here?
5: One or two.
1: Oh,
0: can you imagine? Dua Marino.
5: Yeah, I would take her last name. Let me put it that way.
1: Nate Lipa.
5: Yeah.
1: Okay, they've been together since 2024. They got married on Saturday in front of a small gathering of friends and family. They are reportedly set to follow the ceremony with a three-day wedding celebration in Italy. It's supposed to be a huge blowout, and they're very excited. By the way, her man is one of the front runners to be the new James Bond. So we'll see if that happens. Imagine being married to James Bond.
4: That'd be cool.
1: Damn. All right. So Love Island USA Season 8 is premiering tomorrow on Peacock, and a contestant has already been kicked off because on Thursday they found out that videos of her surfaced and she was using the N-word. She was using it during a song sing-along or something, and then another time while she was yelling at an arcade game. Apparently, they didn't realize that these videos were out there when they were doing the casting process. Once the announcement came, that's when they saw the videos of her. So we're not sure. What's her name again? Vasana. We're not sure if you're going to see her in the first episode or if they're going to edit her out or what's going to happen, but we'll see what happens tomorrow night. So, celebrities have lots of hidden talents, guys. It's not just singing. It's not just acting. Like Justin Bieber. Did you guys know he can solve a Rubik's Cube in under 2 minutes?
4: No.
1: Well,
0: really?
1: He can. He can, guys. Isn't that amazing? Hailey Bieber, she can open a beer bottle with her teeth.
4: Oh,
1: that family's very talented.
0: A talented family,
1: I
0: yes.
1: Know. Neil Patrick Harris, did you know he's a trained magician? He can come in here and do magic. I didn't know that. You knew that?
5: Aren't we supposed to do something with him, Elvis? Didn't you buy something?
0: Yes.
1: Oh,
0: but
1: really?
0: not a magic show.
1: Oh, okay. Kim Kardashian can tell if someone has a cavity just by smelling their breath. Guys, I mean, this is the talent goes on and on and on. Okay. Let's talk about Jay-Z. He was at the Roots picnic this weekend, and a lot of people think he took some shots at Drake, at Kanye, at Nicki Minaj. He didn't name anybody, but in his freestyle, he's kind of said some things that people thought were a response to some other things. So, you know, you can Google that if you want the rest of the story. But yeah. And last month, Lotto, remember, she said she was going to retire. She dropped her album. And then she said that, you know, right now, my head is not in it, really. Well, now she took to Apple Music and she was talking about this. And she said, announcement, it was my first time being a mom. I was very overwhelmed. She said, I owed my label an album. It was my last album for the label. She's not in the same space. So we may be getting more music from her. So we'll see what happens there. What are we watching? 90 Days, The Last Resort. That is on TLC. Also, The 1% Club, The Quiz with Balls. Battle on the Beach is going down. Pop Culture Jeopardy. And Jeff Foxworthy, The Joke's on Me, the stand-up special on Fox Nation. And that is my Danielle report.
0: You know, I know that I went to bed early last night because I'm just catching up on all the texts that came in after 8:30.
1: Oh, hello.
0: So that's about what time I was so tired. Yeah. I just dragged my ass to bed. But I got a text from you, Gandhi. Make sure you check out the moon tonight. What was last night's moon?
4: Last night, it was a blue micromoon, a full moon in Sagittarius, which is supposed to be incredibly lucky, but it was also really pretty. And so many people could not find it or see it because I texted people I thought would care.
1: Yeah.
4: And everyone's like, where's this thing? I can't see it anywhere. Apparently, it was visible much, much later in the night. I did see it. It was gorgeous. And I think we all are going to have a good year.
1: Oh,
4: or at least
1: good.
4: A month because of this.
0: Okay,
1: oh,
0: cool.
1: That'd be nice.
0: God, what else did I miss last night? It's like, that's the thing. I'm a night guy. I love, if I had my way, I would stay up until 3 a.m. every night.
1: Mm.
0: But for some reason, this godforsaken show we do.
1: Can't do that.
0: We're actually waking up when I'd rather be going to bed.
1: Let me ask you guys a question. Do you do what I do?
0: What?
1: I get up to pee at the time we always get up. When I'm on vacation, right? Because your body's just used to it.
5: Yeah.
1: And I get in the bathroom, and every time I say, what the bleep is wrong with me? How the hell do I actually get up at this time normally? Yeah. This is crazy. And then I realize, you know, I can go back to bed, and I think, there's no way I can do this. There's no way I can get up like this time again. And then you do it.
4: Yep, you just do it.
1: Do you guys do that?
5: Yeah.
0: Yes.
1: I'm glad I'm not alone. I feel seen right now.
0: It was awesome last week because I was waking up around 6:30, mm-hmm. which is too early, but it's late for us.
1: Yeah.
0: But I get up and go for a walk.
1: Yeah.
0: I was doing like the morning things. I work out. I was doing things that normal people get to do, but I didn't go sit in any traffic. That's the only thing I missed out on.
1: Yeah.
0: But
1: yeah. I did the same thing. I got up. I did some, you know, some stuff around the house, went for a walk, cooked some breakfast, took my kids to school. Like, it was like, wow, this is crazy.
0: Like a lived regular lives.
1: Yeah, it was 7 a.m.
2: normal life. Same.
0: So how odd. All right, let's take a break. We're back after this.
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9: 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February Monday, becoming cloudy, more humid with scattered showers. High around 71. Northeast winds 15 to 25. 8:19 p.m. sunset this evening. Waning gibbous moon, visible evening through overnight. Decreasing clouds, humid with low around 62. Northeast winds 15 to 25. Windy and not as warm for Tuesday, mostly sunny, high around 65. Lots of sunshine, breezy for Wednesday, highs in the upper 60s. I reached

0: that outlook, sunny, upper 60s Thursday. Warmer and more humid Friday, sunny and upper 70s. Scattered thunderstorms next weekend, highs in the mid-70s. For StarRadioGroup.com, I'm meteorologist James Coffington. This weather update is service of 103.7 KISS FM.
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2: On Interstate 95, at mile marker 71.2, in the county of Chesterfield, motorists can expect delays due to a disabled tractor trailer. The south right shoulder is closed. On Interstate 64, at mile marker 247.8, in the city of Newport News, near Yorktown Road, a broken down vehicle is blocking traffic. The west left shoulder is closed. On Interstate 64, at mile marker 274.1, in the city of Norfolk, near 4th View Street, a broken down vehicle is blocking traffic. The west right shoulder is closed. On Interstate 64 West in the city of Norfolk, at Hampton Roads Bridge Tunnel West, heavy traffic is causing a delay. Traffic is backed up about 3.5 miles. 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
5: What's up, guys? 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
2: You're spending a week in Florida. I'm reminded that it's the most frightening state in the world. There's so many frightening things going on here. I mean, Froggy, you're used to having alligators around, right?
3: Yeah.
2: Yeah. And what about the Burmese pythons? How you doing with those?
3: Yeah, those too. Those are around. You also get wild turkeys. You could get you can get Florida panthers. You can get wild hogs. They're like boars. They can eat you.
2: It's a frightening place. Well, so the Burmese pythons are moving east because they're out of things to eat in the Everglades. Apparently, they've eaten everything.
4: What?
5: Oh, this is exciting stuff.
2: This is what I've heard. Is this true?
5: Coming for the pets? What's happening?
2: I don't know. Is this true, Frog?
3: I mean, that is the case. But every year they do the Python Challenge where they ask people to go out and get the snakes because they are not indigenous to the area. They're people who get snakes. They get too big. They dump them in the Everglades. And they're bad for the environment. So this is the Python Challenge they do every year where they pay somebody to go out and get the snakes out of the way.
5: Wow.
2: Well, but they... So the house where I'm staying, I went online to say, okay, to see, rather, how many pythons have been sighted in this neighborhood. Mm-hmm. And there's an actual map that has places where pythons have been spotted in these neighborhoods.
5: Wow.
2: And, of course, a lot of them were spotted one block away. I'm like, oh, great.
5: Damn.
2: So I always keep an eye on the dogs, because I guess they can eat a dog, right?
5: Yeah.
3: Yo, yeah, for sure. They can eat they eat alligators.
2: Oh, my God.
5: Oh, my gosh.
2: Frightening. Okay, so this is no myth. The Burmese pythons and the alligators they're coming after my little schnauzers. So this has me very worried.
5: They said there are like maybe 300,000, if not more, snakes in the Everglades, and then each female can have hundreds of babies.
2: Good God.
5: Even though they have these python bowls every year and people go grab them, they maybe get 2,000 out, which sounds like a huge number. But when you think about how many of these babies each one can make, it's crazy.
6: Wow.
2: Well, Gandhi, didn't your mom and dad just find a bunch of alligators living in the backyard?
5: Yes. They said they heard the craziest sounds. It sounded like something out of Jurassic Park, and they went outside and there was a mating ball of alligators. There were three.
6: Oh my god.
5: And they were fighting and effing. They were humongous, just going at it. And
6: wow.
5: All the neighbors just stood out there watching. They're supposed to call someone. They don't. They never do. But oh yeah, god. They were out there and they didn't record it.
2: I'm so frightened. I love Florida, especially in the wintertime, but it's the state scares me. It just scares me.
5: The worst thing down there is the super road. Those are the worst. I'll take an alligator and eat.
6: What the hell is a super roach?
1: Is it the palmetto bug?
5: Yeah, but they're bigger than palmetto bugs.
3: They're massive. You know some what I'm can fly.
5: About. Yeah.
3: Yeah. And some can fly. Like, so you get up to it and you're going to kill it. You're like, kill this. I don't want it in my house. And when you go to swipe at it, it starts flying at your face.
5: You try to step on it, it fights back. Like, it'll push your shit off. It's crazy.
2: Well, all right. I'm flying home to the safety of New York City in a few days. So you can just keep it safe. Hey, do you know today is Dinosaur Day? Dinosaur Day. It's National Dinosaur Day.
6: Wow.
2: Not to be confused with May 1st, which is International Dinosaur Day.
6: Oh. Why can't it just be all at once?
2: I don't know.
6: Right. Why are there two separate days?
2: They should coordinate the dinosaur days.
6: Yeah.
2: But did you know that 9% of American adults can't name one dinosaur?
5: Not one? Nate.
7: losers.
5: You can't name one?
8: I can only name one.
5: Which one?
8: Tyrannosaurus Rex. That's
2: okay.
8: It.
2: Okay.
5: There you go.
8: I don't know any.
3: What about a Triceratops?
8: What?
1: Stegosaurus, Brachiosaurus,
2: the Lickalotopus.
5: Oh yes, that's a good one.
3: Yeah, none of one of those.
2: Well, so okay, 9% of Americans say they can't name any dinosaurs. 8% can name one. 13% can name two. 19% can name three.
6: Ooh.
2: 25% say they can name five or more. See, that's a lot.
6: I'm telling you, my nephew Andy, who is 8 years old, can probably name like 15, 20 dinosaurs. I'm not even kidding you. He will correct people when we go to a place like a zoo or something and they're teaching you about things like that. He will stop them and say, no, you're wrong.
5: Love that.
6: And he's eight. I'm like, what the hell? Yeah.
2: Well, then let's send a special shout out to the 2% of people who can name 10 or more dinosaurs.
5: Ooh, 10. That's kind of hefty. I don't know.
2: Wow.
6: Yep. Andy
5: now
6: got to
5: try.
2: And then Scary looks up, says, nah, they never existed.
6: Yeah.
8: Well, I have my doubts, but I actually kind of believe, on this conspiracy theory, I actually believe that they might have roamed the earth, but they did not look the way that we make them out to be. That's fantasy.
2: Mm. Okay. Thanks for speaking.
1: Well, how did they look then?
2: Yeah. How did they look?
8: I don't know. They don't look like the ones that, I don't know, that, I mean, how do you make that structure? You see the bones in the Museum of Natural History here in New York City.
2: Right.
8: They have the big T-Rex, right? There's that one. How do you make a facial structure and skin and facial expressions from that?
5: I'm with you on this one.
2: We make assumptions that if there's skin on that skeleton, it must hang a certain way.
8: Right. There's renderings, but there's fantasy.
2: Well, we'll never know.
5: The skeleton of a bunny, it looks looks very, very scary. Same with a cat. Same with a human, even in some
2: birds.
5: Ways. And, birds. And if dinosaurs were most closely related to birds, which they say they were, mm-hmm. I think there should be a lot more fluff and feathers involved in these things mm-hmm. than the reptilian thing that they look like. But feathers and fur and hair, all that stuff, it doesn't get fossilized, right?
2: So you're saying maybe dinosaurs look like parrots?
5: Yeah, like giant Big Bird. Like, what if the T-Rex was actually Big Bird?
6: Oh, man.
2: Can you imagine if the T-Rex could actually speak?
5: Yeah. That'd be crazy.
2: Thought he wanted a cracker? What up, Nate?
3: There's a lot of things I want to say about this. So to the point of we don't know what they looked like, right? That they didn't know what an elephant looked like in some parts of the world. So that's where the Cyclops comes from mythology. Because there was this skull that had a big hole in the middle, which is obviously the elephant's like nasal cavity, but they're like, oh, what is this? It must have been a one-eyed creature that walked around on two legs. No, it was an elephant skull.
6: Oh, damn. Yeah. Really?
2: That's now true. We know.
3: Huh. And then, you know me and dinosaurs.
2: Oh,
3: whenever they do these recreation shows.
2: Oh, God, Nate, don't get Nate started. He gets so mad.
3: Here he goes. So, there's a bone. There's a dinosaur with one bone in the museum here. And they only found one bone, and they extrapolated that, and they said, this is what it would have looked like. How do you know that? You don't know that.
5: They don't. They're
3: it's
5: doing their
3: one
5: best.
3: Bone, one bone,
2: do you hear
3: and they have this
2: do you hear Nate? Nate is winding up. He's ready to hit one out of the park. You get so mad at this.
3: I'm so angry because they don't know.
5: But then you need to get in there and help them out. Don't just bitch about it.
3: I will tell you, you don't know. Just put say here's a bone.
5: But they know better than you.
3: Right.
5: They know more than you do.
3: They do know no more than me, but they can't guess these things. There was
2: one
3: leg bone and they said it's a 6-foot long dinosaur.
2: Hold on. Now you want to get Nate really mad?
6: Uh-oh.
2: Not only about how they assumed the dinosaur looked, but the habits of the dinosaur.
3: Oh, don't. Yeah.
5: I get that.
3: What was that show? It's on Apple.
5: What was it called? Like Prehistoric World?
3: Yeah, Prehistoric Planet. And they're like.
2: Do the voiceover. The guy did.
4: The dinosaurs would go here to avoid the mosquitoes.
3: Like, you don't know that. You don't know there was mosquitoes there. You don't know these dinosaurs are swatting mosquitoes away.
2: If you want to make Nate mad. Start doing the voiceover for one of these shows.
4: The dinosaur climbed the tree to avoid.
3: You don't know that. You don't know there was a tree there. You don't know that he was running away from this dinosaur.
8: It's 1% fact and 99% fiction.
5: Yes.
8: They build
5: story
8: around.
5: They don't have those numbers.
8: They don't. I'm just saying.
2: Now, where'd you get that number?
8: Because the one bone is the 1%, and then you got 99% of who knows about what kind of digestive system they had.
3: Exactly.
8: Because it's all
2: the guy reading the script knows.
3: No, he doesn't. No, he doesn't.
2: Yes, he does. He's written on the script.
8: They get the creative minds to come together and say, let's all put this together in a nice collage and let's all create and paint this off of all this.
2: All right.
5: And here's canvas. More goes into it than that.
2: Okay. Actually, Garrett has this idea. In 100 years from now, what are they going to say we did?
5: Oh, and
2: well, at least we have ways of recording it. Dinosaurs, we didn't have, digital recordings back then.
3: Right. Yeah.
2: But at least in 100 years, we'll know what we did unless someone destroys all the evidence.
3: Well, no, right. even that's false, because look at the JFK thing. We don't know definitively that Lee Harvey Oswald acted alone. And that was filmed, for God's sake.
5: We didn't even do it.
3: Exactly. See, that's my point. There's no film of dinosaurs walking around. Nobody's got video of a T-Rex going after a brontosaurus.
5: Well, also, the more we start digitizing things, the easier it's going to be to wipe it all out.
3: Exactly.
5: Just poof, it's gone. We need to start burying scrolls.
2: Scary, what are you seeing on the text messages?
8: Someone texted at a great point. It says, we also don't know what dinosaurs sounded like. They could have sounded like a cat meowing. Yet, when you hear dinosaurs on film and, you know, what, it's like...
5: Exactly. That's exactly it.
7: Right.
9: They could have had conversations like we're having right now. Think about it.
2: What, if it was a parrot, it would repeat words it heard in nature. I don't know.
8: What if it was a mooing cow?
2: We don't know. Hey, so since we are back from vacation, I know that I tried to unplug as much as I could, but every once in a while I would pick up my phone, I would go down a hole, right? Did you guys go down any holes during vacation? I know Gandhi usually does.
5: That's all I do when I go to sleep.
2: Like, what's your latest hole you went down?
5: Just that, you know, humans are actually aliens that were put on this planet by something else. It's great. Because if you, this is just a theory. I'm not saying this is science at all. But if you look at the way humans operate on this planet where we live and we're supposed to take care of it to sustain us, we are the one animal that really just Fs it all up around here. Mm. We are allergic to 70% of the water on the earth. We're not allergic to it, but we can't drink salt water, survive off of it. We are allergic to a lot of things that sustain other stuff, like the sun. We burn. A lot of other animals don't really burn. I just think it's interesting.
2: Maybe so we don't belong on this planet.
5: We're not supposed to be here. Yeah.
2: All right.
5: We are an alien. We are a cancer, and we're destroying this beautiful thing.
2: You know, again, 20 years ago, you would have, or 10 years ago, you would have brought up that hypothesis or many more, and I would go, you're crazy. It's not what I read in school.
5: Yeah.
2: But now, you know, how many textbooks did we all grow up reading that are not accurate?
5: For sure.
6: That's for sure.
2: So, you know what? I question everything now.
5: As you should.
2: As I should.
5: It's healthy.
2: BB Rexha. A lot of calls coming in. How many requests did we get for this already?
8: 47,633.
2: This is New Religion. That's a lot of requests.

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3: 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Trevor Monday becoming cloudy, more humid with scattered showers. High around 71. Northeast winds 15 to 25. 8:19 p.m. sunset this evening. Waning gibbous moon visible evening through overnight. Decreasing clouds, humid with low around 62. Northeast winds 15 to 25. Windy and not as warm for Tuesday. Mostly sunny, the high around 65. Lots of sunshine. Breezy for Wednesday. Highs in the upper 60s. Our extended outlook, sunny, upper 60s Thursday. Warmer and more humid Friday, sunny and upper 70s. Scattered thunderstorms next weekend, highs in the mid-70s. For StarRadioGroup.com, I'm meteorologist James Coffington. This weather update is service of 103.7 KISS FM.
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5: On Interstate 64, at mile marker 247.8, in the city of Newport News, near Yorktown Road, a broken down vehicle is blocking traffic. The west left shoulder is closed. On Interstate 64, at mile marker 258.1, in the city of Newport News, near Victory Boulevard, a broken down vehicle is blocking traffic. The west right shoulder is closed. On Interstate 664, at mile marker 16.8, in the city of Chesapeake, near Portsmouth Boulevard, a broken down vehicle is blocking traffic. The south right shoulder is closed. On Interstate 64, at mile marker 274.1, in the city of Norfolk, near 4th View Street, a broken

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0: 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It's a
1: fence. Are we on?
2: Scary.
1: Yeah,
2: we're on.
1: Are we on?
2: I don't even know if we're on. Are we on?
3: Hello?
1: No, we're on, but you were telling a story and I didn't want it to end.
2: Well, Scary, I know, but you can't take your hands off the wheel.
1: I'm sorry.
2: Okay, anyway. We can't tell that story. I was telling a story while the song was on, but yes, we cannot repeat that on the air.
1: It was getting juicy.
3: Wait, can we tell it in the podcast or we just can't tell it at all?
2: I can't tell mine.
3: Okay.
2: You can tell yours. So on the podcast today, we're going to talk about which celebrities have been through the studio and may have had a crush on members of our show.
3: Oh, all right.
2: Or members of our show had a crush on them.
4: Mm. Anyway. I can't wait for this because I just know these dudes in here are going to be like, she breathed. She wanted me. She was totally into it.
2: So make sure you listen to the podcast. We'll get that rolling as soon as the show's over. Hey, a few things. First of all, June 1st? So I'm here in Miami at the Y100 studios, and Claudia's here.
4: Yes.
2: June 1st. This is the big day in South Florida, but it should be for the entire East Coast. Tell them why.
4: Because it is the start of the 2026 Atlantic hurricane season.
2: Here we go. Now, Froggy, you've been a Floridian for many years. What does this mean to you?
5: Because I know
2: Go ahead.
5: Go ahead. You got to get prepared, like, and to have your stuff ready, like, know what you're going to do. Keep an eye on the weather, obviously. The good thing about hurricanes is there's usually a very big warning before they come. You know, a week out, 4 or 5 days out that it's coming. So be prepared. Don't wait until the last minute to get things that you can go ahead and get now, and just stay vigilant and watch the weather. And it lasts from now all the way through November 31st. We can get a hurricane. So be aware.
2: All right.
4: Mm-hmm. Get that tequila ready.
5: Yeah. Yeah, that too. That's a big thing. Stuff. When you buy your snacks, don't buy your snacks too soon. You buy your snacks on Monday. The storm's not coming until Thursday. Oh, you're going to eat them all. You're going to be snackless by the time the storm gets there.
3: That's true.
2: Or with me, I'll start drinking that tequila early.
3: Why not? Exactly. It'll be your own Hurricane Elvis.
2: Hurricane Elvis is arriving. All right. So we got that out of the way. Also, I read a great article over the vacation about why it's important, it's necessary to wash clothes after you buy them.
3: Oh, well, yeah.
2: Now, Danielle actually has a great example of why we should. What you found in the pockets when you're trying on some clothes?
3: It's disgusting. I tried on a pair of shorts, and I'm not even going to tell you what store it was in because it wasn't even like a cheap store either. And I was putting the shorts on, and I was like, why is this pocket puffy? I stuck my hand in the pocket, and a snotty, like, nose tissue. It had boogers on it. And I was like, what the? And I was like, okay, I didn't even know what to do. I should have probably given those shorts to somebody, but I put them back on the thing. I walked out of I was so disgusted. I just walked out of the store, went into the bathroom, scrubbed my hands. Yuck. It was disgusting. So yeah, just be careful. I did not buy those shorts.
2: So, I mean, will you run into Target and buy some t-shirts and just take them home and you'll just peel them out of the thing and start wearing them without washing them?
5: All the time.
1: Guilty
4: but
1: as charged.
4: Only shirts and stuff. But like if it's, you know, really going to touch some skin somewhere, like undies. Always wash your undies. Yeah.
3: Always wash your undies.
6: That's sealed. The undies are sealed.
4: No, they're not.
6: I think for the guys they are.
2: Okay, well, hold on a second. Okay, so I went down the rabbit hole on this one. So first of all, a lot of these garments come over from overseas, right? I mean, they are imported.
3: Yeah.
2: And so they are in those big ships full of rats and vermin. Okay. They make nests in those underwear that you're putting on. Also, there's manufacturing chemicals sometimes. Textiles often contain leftover substances like formaldehyde and anti-mildew agents.
3: Yuck.
2: Color fasting chemicals. We want to wash those out.
3: Mm-hmm.
2: And there could be some odors from the factory as well.
3: Yeah. Mm-hmm. Yep.
2: Wash those out. So I don't know. I wash everything. I don't peel things out of a Hanes.
3: Especially not undies.
2: Bag.
3: Oh my God.
5: I do.
3: You do?
6: I'm going to give you a scenario though, and you have to pick one option. You ready?
2: Okay. Go.
6: You have a pile of dirty underwear. You are down to level zero. You have no clean underwear. You have option A, old dirty underwear, or option B, brand new underwear out of the package.
2: Or no, option C, just don't wear underwear.
3: Yeah, that's true. That's
6: or option C. All right, I'll give you that one.
3: Turn your underwear inside out and wear the old pair.
5: No.
6: The skid marks going on your pants. Get
4: how
6: out of here.
4: Dirty is your underwear?
2: I know.
4: You're willing to roll the dice and wrap
6: just
4: me.
6: Saying.
2: I don't know. Nate, I'm afraid to see your underwear. What are you storing in there?
3: Skid marks.
6: Nobody's answering the question.
2: Skid marks.
4: I would pick my old dirty
5: option
4: underwear
5: B.
4: for sure.
5: Yeah. Really?
2: Yeah.
5: Option B.
2: Okay. Yeah, because at least I know where it was. I don't want to wear some underwear that's out of a wrapper.
4: Also, I'm not crapping my pants every day, so it's really not that big of a deal.
2: Go back to that stat. How many times do people say they crap their pants every year? What was that, Gandhi?
4: Oh, I don't know what the stat is, but I had a conversation with my friends where they think it's acceptable to crap your pants 3 times a year, and I don't understand where that number comes from.
2: Oh, my God.
4: Nope, because I thought it was 0 times, but they are okay with 3.
2: Okay, well, hold on. What month is this? It's June 1st. I'm up to 2.
4: You gotta be careful these next
5: You're
4: 6 months.
5: You're past the average. You need to do it. You need to do it like every 4 months. You need
2: I'm
5: to crap
2: kidding.
5: Your pants.
2: I have not pooped my pants in many years.
5: The day is young.
4: Like you to know that as we were having this conversation, there was a group of people standing outside our studio windows, just staring at us,
2: I saw
4: and then
2: that.
4: They walked off.
7: Yeah, they're from Sabra Hummus.
4: Oh,
7: they're here.
2: Oh my God! Well, let's not talk about hummus. Well, we're talking about this.
7: The thing is, clothes are never the same once you wash them. The second you wash it,
4: it goes to crap.
7: I don't know.
4: It's scary.
7: I like it fresh out the box.
6: I got underwear arriving today. That's what I'm wearing tomorrow.
2: There's going to be rat poop in there from the
5: tanker. There's not.
3: Yeah, you should. If it's going to touch your stuff, you should always wash it.
4: Can you get hantavirus through your butt?
3: Maybe.
2: Oh, my God. I hope I can. No, that's not a good joke. Hunter. We don't want the hunter.
3: No.
2: Not at all. What time is it? I don't even have a clock in here. It's
5: 9:16.
2: Okay, is it time to take a break?
7: No.
6: You want to play a song?
2: Yeah, do you want to hear a song?
4: We never played Closer, did we?
7: No, we did not.
3: Oh, yeah, that's good.
7: Want to do a throwback?
2: Yeah, I would love to.
7: All right, give me a second.
2: While you're looking up the song, let's get into 3 things we need to know from Gandhi. Or did we already do that?
6: No,
4: let's do it.
2: No, okay, let's do that, then we'll play Closer. Okay, go. You're up.
4: All right. There are new work requirements today for some people who depend on the Supplemental Nutrition Assistance Program, also known as SNAP. Able-bodied people now between the ages of 18 through 65 without dependents must work or attend a work program such as SNAP employment and training at least 80 hours a month to receive those benefits. Previously, the top age was 55. Parents and household members must also now meet the additional work requirements if a dependent child is age 14 or older. Previously, people with children under the age of 18 were exempt. The changes are part of the Big Beautiful Bill, which includes $186 billion in funding cuts to the SNAP program throughout 2034. I know I just listed a lot of things there, but if you are on SNAP, just go check out what the requirements are so that you do not lose it. An experimental drug is apparently doubling the survival rates for people with advanced pancreatic cancer.
2: This is big.
4: This is really big. A new study out in the New England Journal of Medicine found that patients with spreading pancreatic cancer who took the drug reduced their risk of dying by 60% if they had previously had treatment. They lived a little more than 13 months compared to about 7 months for chemotherapy patients. So they're doubling the survival time, and that's huge. We know that pancreatic cancer spreads rapidly and is incredibly deadly. So that's a huge breakthrough. And finally, Google wants to release 32 million mosquitoes into California and Florida. They're calling it part of their debug program. But first, it does need approval from the federal government. The initiative is looking to stop bad bugs with good bugs, all by releasing hordes of sterile mosquitoes to eliminate the ones that carry disease. We know that mosquitoes are the deadliest animal in the world. Google scientists say that their eradication approach uses data analytics, sensors, and automation to scale the sterile insect technique. And those are your 3 things.
2: Earlier this morning, Gandhi's game was music that reminds you of summer. And this song was right there on it. And you know what? It does remind me of summer. Chainsmokers and Halsey and Closer.

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4: 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February Monday becoming cloudy, more humid with scattered showers. High around 71. Northeast winds 15 to 25. 8:19 p.m. sunset this evening. Waning gibbous moon visible evening through overnight. Decreasing clouds, humid with low around 62. Northeast winds 15 to 25. Windy and not as warm for Tuesday. Mostly sunny. High around 65. Lots of sunshine. Breezy for Wednesday. Highs in the upper 60s. Our extended outlook, sunny, upper 60s Thursday. Warmer and more humid Friday, sunny and upper 70s. Scattered thunderstorms next weekend, highs in the mid-70s. For StarRadioGroup.com, I'm meteorologist James Coffington. This weather update, a service of 103.7 KISS FM.
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6: On Interstate 95, at mile marker 52.1, in the city of Petersburg, an accident is causing delays. The south right shoulder is closed. On Interstate 64, at mile marker 247.8, in the city of Newport News, near Yorktown Road, a broken down vehicle is blocking traffic. The west left shoulder is closed. On Interstate 64, at mile marker 258.1, in the city of Newport News, near Victory Boulevard, a broken down vehicle is blocking traffic. The west right shoulder is closed. On Interstate 264, at mile marker 15.3, in the city of Virginia Beach, near Witch Duck Road, an accident is causing delays. The west right shoulder is closed. On Interstate 664 in the city of Newport News, at Monitor Merrimack Memorial Bridge Tunnel South, motorists can expect potential delays due to a bridge/tunnel stoppage. All south lanes are closed. On Interstate 564, at mile marker 2.1, in the city of Norfolk, near Runway Tunnel, motorists can expect delays due to a disabled tractor trailer. The west right lane, right shoulder, and exit 1 are closed. On Interstate 264, at mile marker 15.2, in the city of Virginia Beach, near Witch Duck Road, motorists can expect potential delays due to an incident. The east right lane is closed. 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
2: So the boogery Kleenex in the pants pocket that Danielle discovered is not proof enough. You need to be washing these clothes when you bring them home. A text came in. One time, I thrifted a pair of jeans and I felt something scratchy on my leg when I tried them on. It was a toenail clipping. Yes, Froggy. What's your point now, Froggy? Okay.
3: Because, like Nate said, if it's in the package and it's wrapped up, it wasn't tried on and put back in the package.
4: But how do you know that? It was in the factory with rats crawling on it.
2: It wasn't born in the package.
3: I don't know, man.
5: Also, I mean, you've seen the way they can get things back into a package and make it look amazing again. So how do you know that somebody didn't get it, not like it, send it back, and it just got repackaged?
4: Let me tell you, if you are returning it, if you're trying it on from Amazon, if you ordered it from Amazon, definitely wash it. Because
5: it's been
4: I have relatives that have worked there, and what gets returned, and forget about it. Forget it.
5: And then just put back into circulation, like no big deal. Mm.
2: People are texting all sorts of things they found in their clothing. Okay. Just wash it. That's all you need to do. All right, Danielle.
4: Yes.
2: What do you got going on?
4: All right, so there's new billboards promoting Toy Story 5, and it's a TS and lots of Toy Story clouds. So, of course, people are like, what's going on with Taylor Swift and Toy Story? They're calling it Tay Story. So now, we're wondering, because there are 13 cartoon clouds, a number associated with Taylor, you know that, her favorite number, her birthday. Now, Disney has not said anything. Taylor has not said anything. So this is just speculation. Pixar, though, did drop a post yesterday featuring the billboard in question with Jessie doing a little jig. She's the cowgirl from Toy Story, in case you didn't know. But then we have a clue where in the caption it says she's making those moves up as she goes. Now, if you know Taylor and you know her music, you know in Shake It Off, I make the moves up as I go is a big lyric. So we're wondering if that's a little Easter egg thing. Who knows? Like I said, nobody has confirmed it from Taylor's team. Nobody has confirmed it from Toy Story's team. So right now it's just people, you know, wondering. So I don't know. There are some other things out there, too, that they're talking about with the movie and Taylor. But, you know, you can Google all of that. Top five movies this weekend. Backrooms, number one at the box office, $81.4 million. I know this was huge with younger moviegoers. My son Spencer went with all of his friends. It was directed by a 20-year-old YouTube creator, Kane Parsons, and people were loving it. It was a really huge horror movie turnout. Also, Obsession came in at number two over the weekend. HBO's been teasing season three of House of the Dragon, and they're saying bloody and chaotic, but apparently the new trailer, people are saying they're underselling it because the new trailer shows so much death, so much bloodiness. So I don't know, Nate, you might be back in.
6: Okay, good. They
4: all right,
6: amp it up.
4: Season three premiering on HBO June 21st. And you guys remember Paul Rudd and how he played Josh in Clueless, right?
6: Yeah.
4: You know? And he said that when he actually auditioned for the movie, he didn't even know what role he was auditioning for. He was going to audition for a bunch of different roles, and he said he just knew he was going in to read for a part where it was a part for younger people, and he said we didn't even know what it was for. And then he wound up getting the role of Josh in Clueless, one of my favorite lines. I love Josh.
5: Nice.
4: Third season premiere of 90 Days, The Last Resort. You've got Quiz with Balls, Battle on the Beach, and that is my Danielle report.
2: All right, this is a very interesting phone tap. We played it earlier. We're going to play it again because we play it twice every day. Scary's character, Michael Oppenheimer is his name. He's this relentless phone marketer, I guess. What would you say he does?
7: He's a telemarketer. This is exactly. Mr. Michael Oppenheimer.
2: Well, this is the very first one he ever did. So he's still trying to figure out the voice on this character. So if he sounds a little different on this one, that's why. The very first Mr. Michael Oppenheimer phone tap.
1: Don't answer the phone, Elvis Duran. The Elvis Duran phone tap.
2: This is kind of funny. Actually, it's very funny. Scary did an incredible job, as you're about to hear. This guy named Michael Perry, decided to email us with his phone tap idea. He wanted us to call his mom and be a telemarketer while she's trying to work. Telemarketing people are calling her all the time, driving her nuts. He said if you just go on and on and on, you'll drive her crazy. So Scary, as a telemarketer, called her. And before you know it, Michael, the guy who originally sent the email in, gets on the phone and starts yelling at Scary, too. He forgets we're calling for his own phone tap.
0: Good afternoon, Major Adjustment.
6: Hello, this is Michael Oppenheimer with the Jersey Gazette Daily Home Journal. How are you today, Mrs.?
0: Good.
6: I'd like to offer you our paper.
0: No, we wouldn't be interested.
6: Oh, yes, but it's $4 per week.
0: No, the owner is not here. This is a business, and we're not interested. Thank you.
6: And this is Michael Oppenheimer with the Jersey Gazette Daily Home.
0: I just said we're not interested.
6: Yeah, you didn't let me finish my sentence.
0: We're not interested.
6: Okay,
0: thank
6: but
0: you.
6: Let me finish with this offer.
0: Good afternoon, Major Adjustment.
6: As I was saying, this newspaper costs $4 per week. Off the newsstand price, we'll give it to you for 50 cents per day.
8: Mike Perry speaking.
6: Oh, yes. Good afternoon. This is Michael Oppenheimer from the Jersey Gazette Daily Home Journal. We have a newspaper here we'd like to sell you. Was that the missus of the house?
8: No, that's my secretary.
6: Oh, is this a place of business?
8: Yes.
6: Oh.
8: She asked you not to call back.
6: Right. Well, she didn't let me finish with the sentence that
8: That's fine. If she tells you not to call back, don't call back.
6: She just rudely hung up in my face.
8: I don't care.
6: Listen, who am I speaking with, sir?
8: You're speaking with an associate of this company.
6: This is Michael Oppenheimer with the Jersey Gazette Daily Home Journal. You are on our list of people to call today.
8: Take me off your list.
6: No.
8: Who do you work for?
6: This is the Jersey Gazette Daily Home Journal.
8: Jersey Gazette Daily Home Journal. Okay, good.
6: We have an introductory offer of $4 per week. I am the supervisor. For $4 per week, $1.01 off the newsstand price.
8: You're flat out telling me you won't take me off your mailing list and that you're going to call me back tomorrow. Is that what you're telling me?
6: Yes, I am. And if you're not there tomorrow, we'll get you on Monday.
8: Really?
6: Yes.
8: Okay. I will call the Better Business Bureau, and I will report you.
6: I will take this as a threat.
8: I'm asking you to remove me from your phone calling list, and you refused.
6: So, you have a problem with that, sir?
8: Yes, I do have a problem with that, because you're calling a business, you're taking up my time, and I don't appreciate it.
6: Would you like our copies of the Jersey Gazette Daily Home Journal?
8: No.
6: For this beautiful introductory offer of $4 per week?
8: No.
6: $1.01 off the newsstand price?
8: No, I would like you to stop calling my company.
6: Okay, I'm going to call back again on Monday. Maybe you'll have a change of heart.
8: No, do not call back on Monday. Major Justin Bureau.
6: Oh, yes, this is Michael Oppenheimer with the Jersey Gazette Daily Home Journal.
8: What part of stop calling do you not understand?
6: Excuse me, sir, you're being very rude to me.
8: I you're being rude to me by calling my company over
6: I just
8: over
6: want to sell
8: again.
6: You my
8: I
6: paper.
8: I don't want your f***ing paper.
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6: Can I please have your name and address?
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6: And your credit card number, please?
8: No.
6: Do you like sports, sir?
8: Listen, I don't
6: care. Sports? We've got a great sports section.
8: I don't care.
6: How about the funnies? 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
6: Okay.
9: Go on the phone.
6: Hello.
8: Look, my secretary is currently on the phone with the police.
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8: Summit, New Jersey.
6: We're trying to draw up some new business. Sir, for just $4 per week...
8: This is not the way to draw up new business, you ass.
6: Excuse me? You called me an... what?
8: An ass. Major Justin Bureau.
6: For billing purposes, is it Michael Perry with one R or two?
8: Okay. I'm going to file a harassment charge against you. I'm going to call the police, and I'm going to file a harassment charge.
6: Okay. Would you like our email address?
8: Sure. What is it?
6: You could go to our website.
8: I'd be curious to see it.
6: You could check us out at z100.com because you've just been phone tapped.
8: Bastards.
6: Michael Perry.
8: Yes.
6: Did you not send us an email to call your office and speak to your mom and phone tap her because she hates telemarketers?
8: Yes.
6: Well, why the hell are you falling into your own trap?
8: Yeah, thank you. Too funny.
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12: 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February Monday, becoming cloudy, more humid with scattered showers. High around 71. Northeast winds 15 to 25. 8:19 p.m. sunset this evening. Waning gibbous moon, visible evening through overnight. Decreasing clouds, humid with low around 62. Northeast winds 15 to 25. Windy and not as warm for Tuesday, mostly sunny, high around 65. Lots of sunshine, breezy for Wednesday, highs in the upper 60s. Our extended outlook, sunny, upper 60s Thursday. Warmer and more humid Friday, sunny and upper 70s. Scattered thunderstorms next weekend, highs in the mid-70s. For StarRadioGroup.com, I'm meteorologist James Coffington. This weather update, a service of 103.7 KISS FM.
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14: On Interstate 64, at mile marker 247.8, in the city of Newport News, near Yorktown Road, a broken down vehicle is blocking traffic. The west left shoulder is closed. On Interstate 664, at mile marker 14.5, in the city of Chesapeake, near Pewsville Road, a broken down vehicle is blocking traffic. The south exit 10, narrows. On Interstate 64, at mile marker 261.2, in the city of Hampton, near Hampton Road Center Parkway, a broken down vehicle is blocking traffic. The east left shoulder is closed. On Interstate 264, at mile marker 15.3, in the city of Virginia Beach, near Witch Duck Road, an accident is causing delays. The west right shoulder is closed. 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
2: The gang is back together.
1: 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Was coming in weak the last couple weeks, but no. Now it's strong and long.
2: Ooh.
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1: It's Monday, June 1st. The Fred Show is on. A lot of energy for Monday already. Hi, Kaylin.
5: Ooh, Paulina birthday week.
1: Paulina birthday week, yes. Hi, Jason Brown. Hi, Paulina.
5: I get a whole week.
1: Hi, Kiki.
6: Good morning.
1: Yes, you get a whole week starting today. Enjoy every second of it. Bella Means here on the phone and the text, 855-591-1035. $500 with Shelly in the showdown. Waiting by the phone is new. Why did somebody get ghosted? Kiki's court is coming up. Bottom bump.
6: Girl, you are thirsty.
1: She's still thirsty.
6: She is thirsty.
1: She's still thirsty. Mm-hmm, all of that and more. Entertainment report, headlines, fun fact. It's all coming up. It's the Fred Show. It's Monday. Let's go.

0: even left waiting by the phone? It's the Fred Show.
1: Audrey, good morning. Welcome to the program. How are you?
2: I'm okay. I don't know anymore.
1: You don't know anymore. What happened? I need to know about this date that you went on. It's waiting by the phone. We're trying to figure out what happened with this guy, Adam. How did you meet? Tell us about any dates that you've been on and then where things are now and why you think you're being ghosted.
2: Yeah. So I've been dating on the for a while on the apps. And I just went on a damn near perfect date with this really, really handsome guy named Adam. And I don't know. I was really impressed with his communication, and that's so rare to find these days. And, you know, he asked for a second date. We were planning that. And out of nowhere, he just disappeared.
1: You go on this date. You're chatting before the date, I take it. You go out. That's all going well. Did you hear from him after the date, or did he just stop immediately after the date?
2: I did hear from him after the date, and he complimented me. I complimented him. It felt like we're both really digging each other. Like, the vibes were definitely there. And like I said, like, we were planning the second date, and then he just like vanishes, and like the date that we're supposed to go out has obviously passed, and it just feels really hurtful. Like, I just don't understand why guys will pursue someone so hard and then ghost for no reason.
1: Yeah, I mean, because again, all signs were there. I mean, normally people start to fall off after they go out, and then it was something that happened on the date, and they're sort of fading away, or they just ghost or whatever. But in this case, I mean, you'd even planned a second time to go out, and then he disappears. So it's like, what the heck?
2: Right. And I just don't know if I had like said something wrong that maybe he was like ruminating on. Like, I don't know. I've been going through it over and over in my head, and I don't know. Like,
1: yeah. That's
2: just what's the point of leading someone on?
1: Here's what we'll do. We're going to play a song, come back in a couple of minutes. We're going to call this guy, Adam, see if we can get him on the phone. You'll be on the phone at the same time. We're going to ask these questions on your behalf. And, you know, the hope, as always, is that we can set you guys up on another date, that there's a good explanation. Yeah. As to where this guy has gone, and we'll pay for that, all right?
2: Okay.
1: Let's see what happens next. Part 2 of Waiting by the Phone after this song.

0: Good morning. It's the Fred Show, part two of Waiting by the Phone. Audrey.
1: Yes.
0: Welcome back. Let's call this guy Adam. You met on one of the apps and you went on this great date and the communication ahead of the date was good. You thought the date went really well. You guys were texting after the date, talking about another specific second date, and then he disappears before that and you haven't heard a word and you're frustrated because you met someone you really like and you thought everything was going well and you're blindsided by the fact that this person has disappeared.
1: Exactly.
0: Well, let's call Adam now. Good luck.
2: Hello.
0: Oh, see, here we go. It's a woman on the. Yeah, hi. Is Adam there? See, it's a lady answering the phone. Is Adam there?
2: No, this is Sabrina.
0: Okay. See, now we call Adam's phone, and a woman answers the phone. And so, where is Adam? Because I'd like to speak with him, please.
2: Hey. Who is this?
0: Well, my name is Fred, and I'm calling from the Fred Show, the morning radio show. I'm calling on behalf of somebody who was trying to get a hold of him. I hate to tell you this, but they went on a date, and she's trying to figure out why she's being ghosted. And so you can imagine my surprise when I call Adam's number, and a woman answers the phone. And so I'm concerned about where this is going. But I do have to tell you that we are on the radio right now, and I would need your permission to continue.
2: This is somebody that Adam went on a date with, you said?
0: Mm-hmm. Right. Yeah, he went on a date with a woman named Audrey, and we're calling on her behalf.
2: Okay.
0: So
2: yeah, I mean,
0: where is
2: I'll
0: he?
2: Talk to
0: I mean,
2: Audrey.
0: Can we talk to him?
2: Well, this is actually his sister.
0: Okay.
2: Yeah. I'm really sorry to say this, especially like on the radio, but he actually passed away last week. Yeah, it was really unexpected. Yeah, so I have his phone. You said Audrey?
0: Yeah, Audrey's on the phone. First of all,
2: oh my God.
0: I'm so sorry this happened. I'll be really honest with you. I think everyone here, we were all looking at each other like this was going to go in a completely different direction.
3: Yeah.
0: Normally, in the history of us doing this, when we call someone and a man or a woman answers the phone, we're expecting the opposite. That usually, you know, means one thing. But yes, Audrey's here. She went on a date with your brother before he passed.
1: Wow. I'm so sorry. I totally thought that... he ghosted me. We were planning a second date, and I like was not expecting that. I feel really bad. I thought he was being a jerk to me now. I love to know like what happened, and I'm so sorry. This is horrible.
2: Yeah, thank you. Honestly, like, if you want, you can call me back on this number, like, personally yourself without the radio. I just don't really want to talk about this over the radio.
0: No, that's understandable. We don't have to do this here. And again, I'm sorry to bombard you, especially with all you're going through. We had no idea, of course, and then you answer, and it's like, oh, there must be some scandal here. But I'm really sorry to hear that. And if there's anything we can do for you, let us know, because we've never come across this before. In all the years that we've been making these calls, this has never happened. So I'm very sorry for your loss, and I know we're a bunch of strangers to you, but if there's anything we can do, let us know.
1: Mm-hmm. And I just want to say for the record that Adam was a very sweet, hospitable, like, he was a gentleman, and just to set the record straight there, that there's no bad blood over here, and I'm really sorry.
0: Well, Sabrina, we'll let you go, but I'm sorry to, sorry to barge in, and we've never encountered this before, but again, our thoughts are with you, and wish you the best, and you guys can connect off the air and talk about whatever, but again, we have no idea. Very sorry.
4: Oh, sorry.
5: Send me an address for flowers or something, please.
2: Okay. Yeah.
1: Yes.
2: I'll have a phone, and so, yeah, I'll get that to you guys. Thank you.
0: Okay. Good luck to everybody, and again, sorry for your loss.
2: Thank you.
6: 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Yeah. 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
3: 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February Monday, becoming cloudy, more humid with scattered showers. High around 71. Northeast winds 15 to 25. 8:19 p.m. sunset this evening. Waning gibbous moon, visible evening through overnight. Decreasing clouds, humid with low around 62. Northeast winds 15 to 25. Windy and not as warm for Tuesday. Mostly sunny, high around 65. Lots of sunshine. Breezy for Wednesday. Highs in the upper 60s. Our extended outlook, sunny, upper 60s Thursday. Warmer and more humid Friday, sunny and upper 70s. Scattered thunderstorms next weekend, highs in the mid-70s. For StarRadioGroup.com, I'm meteorologist James Coffington. This weather update, a service of 103.7 KISS FM.
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7: On US 60 East in the county of Powhatan, in the vicinity of Route 61-3 North and South, an accident is causing delays. On US 360 West in the county of Chesterfield, in the vicinity of North Spring Run Road, Timi Lee Parkway, Route 72 North and South, an accident is causing delays. On Interstate 64, at mile marker 190, in the city of Richmond, an accident is causing delays. The east right shoulder is closed. On Interstate 64, at mile marker 261.2, in the city of Hampton, near Hampton Road Center Parkway, a broken down vehicle is blocking traffic. The east left shoulder is closed. On Interstate 64, at mile marker 264.1, in the city of Hampton, near Mercury Boulevard, a broken down vehicle is blocking traffic. The west right shoulder is closed. The west exit 263B narrows. 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
1: Toy Story billboards are popping up with the clouds that you know are associated with it in the font, but they only say TS, and a lot of people think that Taylor Swift is making music for the upcoming Toy Story 5. I think this started happening on Friday, and you know, Disney and Pixar were putting all of that up in cities like Chicago, Dallas, LA. They also, like I said, had her initials, and the number of clouds, 13.
2: Oh.
1: Yes, I did count.
3: What? There are five of those movies now?
4: Oh, there certainly are.
1: Yeah, we're on five. I think I've only seen one, maybe two.
4: Right.
3: I definitely saw the first one. I think that's the only one I saw. Is Tom Hanks still doing him or no?
4: He is. Yeah. I saw that he is. He's in his bag. But I would be too if that was still going on. What is it, like 25 years
3: dude,
4: later?
3: You can make 30 of them if I'm Tom Hanks. I'm like, hell yeah.
1: What's
3: dude,
1: like
3: yeah.
1: the plot that keeps going on?
4: Oh, don't you worry. They always got something for these toys where, you know, one kid grows up, the next kid's got to come in. I think at the third or fourth, they go to a daycare center.
1: Oh,
4: yeah.
1: No.
4: So, like, because the toys are given away because Andy's going to college, guys.
3: Wow.
4: Yeah. Oh, I'm
3: on top
4: of it.
3: Soon they'll all be living in a co-op together and growing mustaches and
4: literally
3: and talking about the environment. Yeah, it'll be exciting.
4: Yeah, this one though, I'm like, I'm excited for it because I'm a dork, but also because I have a 2-year-old, so I'm kind of excited for it. But now we're getting into like the technology side of it.
1: Oh,
4: so it's technology versus toys.
2: Oh, the
4: toys
2: iPad.
4: Are gonna be
2: iPad.
1: I thought it was gonna be like that AI bear that they were selling. I forget where.
4: That's number six.
1: Telling the kids to find the knives.
4: Toy Story 6.
1: It's like, oh no. Pixar also shared an image of the billboard, but in the caption they wrote, she's making those moves up as she goes. I mean, hello. I think it's very, very clear at this point. I don't know what her role is. Of course, probably a song, but I don't know if she's in the movie as well. I also saw that Apple Music in their Instagram bio wrote all about the music all the time, but the TS in the first couple words were capitalized, and then TT. So I didn't know what the TT was.
3: I don't know.
1: So there you go. Don't shoot the messenger. I don't know.
3: Tina Turner.
1: Yes. Oh.
2: Bring her back.
1: Okay. Yeah. R.I.P. R.I.P. Dua Lipa is a married lady. She's off the market. I know about five guys personally that have broken hearts right now. But she and actor Callum Turner, they are officially married. She was walking out of a town hall. So it wasn't like the ceremony
3: that
1: we saw.
3: Yeah, it was like a small thing. Yeah, I mean, they hit me up. They were like, you know, can you come on through? And I said, no. It was like really short notice. They wanted me to be a witness.
1: A witness.
3: Yeah.
1: Okay.
3: Well, because, you know, whenever she's crying, I'm around. So it's one of those kind of things. But I wasn't able to make. Where was it again?
1: Let's see. They were at the old Marylebone Town Hall.
3: Oh, yes.
1: London.
3: The Marylebone Town Hall. That was it. Yeah.
1: In London.
3: We always used to hang around there, you know. So.
1: Okay. Well, then you know this, but 8 close friends, family in attendance. She wore this
3: She's going to be nine.
1: She wore this really pretty like matching suit dress situation. It was like with gloves and he had a navy suit on, but it was kind of like, you know, the chic courthouse wedding type situation. I don't know if they will be planning a bigger wedding, but I'm really happy for her. I think she's the greatest. They started dating in 2024.
3: I think they did it right. They could have had any wedding they wanted. They got all kinds of money, those two, but they did it right. Just go there, boom, boom, boom, just a couple little people there.
1: You don't think there's a ceremony that's
3: coming? I don't know. I think that one reason why you would do this is to avoid that.
1: Okay.
2: What's wrong with a ceremony, man?
3: You invite a few of your little friends. You go there. You know, hey, we're married now. You sign the thing, and then you saved yourself, $50,000.
2: Oh, please.
3: I love it.
1: Listen, Martha Stewart, you should have a wedding segment because
2: yes.
1: You have a lot of
3: people call me Martha Stewart.
1: On weddings.
3: My opinion on weddings is efficiency, cost savings, and use the money on something better. Like
1: what
3: a house, like a vacation, like a college fund. I don't know. I'm not telling you. Kaylin, this isn't a mandate. I'm not the ruler of the land. These are my opinions. I'm allowed
1: to
3: have my opinions.
1: I saw you at City Hall, Town Hall, trying to get
3: I've been lobbying.
1: Yeah.
3: No more weddings.
1: Remember, this was the guy, the actor, that when he proposed to her, everyone was making fun of how small her ring was. I felt really, really bad.
3: Well, there you go. These people are just, they're just like everybody else.
1: Yeah.
2: Now I got to look it up.
1: Yeah, we talked about it at the time, but yeah, it was... You know what? I'm glad they're in love. And lastly, the Sports Illustrated swimsuit runway show happened over the weekend in Miami. Models, athletes, influencers. Lizzo walked in it. Alex Earle. Bethany Frankel was the oldest to walk at 55. I mean, you know, she drives me nuts, but she looked amazing.
2: She did. I was like, okay, girl.
1: Yeah, and she, with her new man with the skinny legs, and she made them all get behind her, and she did a I am mother, like, video. But it was, that's a really awesome thing that she walked in it. You, Fred, can watch that June 9th on Hulu and Disney Plus, because yeah, I know you're interested in, you know, hotties and swimsuits. And if you want to catch up on anything from our show, you can always do that on the free iHeartRadio app.
3: What? You don't think I'm going to watch that?
4: I know you are.
3: Wait, is it Victoria's Secret?
1: No, Sports Illustrated.
3: On Disney Plus?
5: We're
3: branching out.
4: Yes, we are.
3: Branching out.
4: Expanding.
3: All those Disney adults. It's the Fred Show. Welcome to Monday.

0: It's the Fred Show. I'll never understand when people mess up their own bag. Like when people, you know, like a celebrity couple will fight and one of them, it brings in a bunch of money. Like, let's say one of them is way more famous than the other. Mm-hmm. And then they, you know, one of them comes out because they're scorned and says something bad about the one that makes all the money. And then they lose everything. You just lost your bag. Like, you just lost half of your bag when you, at least, or all the bag when you did that. So why would you, like, come up with another way to get back at somebody that doesn't affect your take home? Yeah, you know what I mean?
1: You got to think it through. You got to think it through. Yeah.
0: You got to be strategic about how you're going to get back at somebody when money is involved. And then there's this story this morning. A Pennsylvania man's marital argument ended with part of his house being demolished. Why? Because, well, the 48-year-old man came home after a night of drinking and got into an argument with his wife. And when she told him their marriage was over and she wanted a divorce, he allegedly replied, "If it's over, then I'll tear the house down." He then climbed into an excavator, which why there was just one of those, I don't know. I mean, like, maybe take the excavator away from the man, like, if he's been drinking, I don't know. And then he started ripping down part of his own home. His daughters were inside the house. They escaped without physical injuries, but investigators say the damage was so severe that it may have compromised the structural integrity of the house, which means, I guess, potentially the whole thing or part of it has to be torn down and rebuilt. Why are we tearing down our own house? You know what I mean? Like, maybe don't tear down anybody's house, but also maybe not mine. And I realized he was drinking, but but where did the excavator come from?
1: Right.
0: You know, everyone knows we don't drive, you know, we don't play with our big construction toys after we've been drinking. And then he tore half of his own house down. And now he's going to have to rebuild that. He's probably going to jail on top of all that. He's probably going to have one of those breathalyzers in his excavator now. He has to blow into in order to, you know, tear more stuff down. I don't get it, guys.
2: I don't know.
3: Yeah.
2: Sometimes when you're in the moment, you don't really play the tape out. You know what I'm saying? If the emotions are high, like, I understand what you're saying is practical, but if I'm really, you know, upset with my ex,
0: I think even if we're drinking, we need to take a second and we need to say, okay,
2: oh, please.
0: How is this behavior going to hurt them?
1: Right.
0: But more importantly, in this moment, how is it going to hurt me?
2: Yeah.
0: Because I'm the one who's scorned, right? But, you know, am I going to wind up going broke because of this? Am I going to be in the news? Am I going to be in the paper?
4: Mm-hmm. Yeah.
0: Am I going to get my excavator license taken away? You know, is half my house going to be gone? And then, by the way, now everyone thinks you're an alcoholic and a psycho.
1: Yes. Yes.
0: So, I mean, this woman is, except for the fact that half of her house is destroyed, she's winning in every regard. Because, well, he did it to himself this time. But we got to think about these things.
2: Yes, we do.
3: Have you met a drunk person? I don't think they're thinking about these things.
0: No, I'm always extremely thoughtful when it comes to excavating when I've been drinking. Oh, God.

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6: 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Fevermont day becoming cloudy, more humid with scattered showers. High around 71. Northeast winds 15 to 25. 8:19 p.m. sunset this evening. Waning gibbous moon visible evening through overnight. Decreasing clouds, humid with low around 62. Northeast winds 15 to 25. Windy and not as warm for Tuesday. Mostly sunny, high around 65. Lots of sunshine. Breezy for Wednesday. Highs in the upper 60s. Our extended outlook, sunny, upper 60s Thursday, warmer and more humid Friday, sunny and upper 70s, scattered thunderstorms next weekend, highs in the mid-70s. For StarRadioGroup.com, I'm meteorologist James Coffington. This weather update, a service of 103.7 KISS FM.
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8: On US 60 East in the county of Powhatan, in the vicinity of Route 61-3 North and South, an accident is causing delays. On Interstate 64, at mile marker 190, in the city of Richmond, an accident is causing delays. The east right shoulder is closed. On Interstate 64, at mile marker 261.2, in the city of Hampton, near Hampton Road Center Parkway, a broken down vehicle is blocking traffic. The east left shoulder is closed. 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
2: Good one. 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Take a big breath. You can't do that. It's Monday, June 1st. The Fred Show is on. Hi, Caitlin.
3: Hello.
2: Hi, Jason Brown.
3: Hey.
2: Hi, Paulina.
3: Hey.
2: Hi, Kiki.
3: Good morning.
2: Showbiz Shelly. I believe it's $500. That is the prize today. It is in the showdown.
3: Yes,
2: you snap her 7-game win streak. You get paid. Bella Hameen's here on the phone and the text. 855-591-1035. Call and text the same number anytime. Waiting by the phone. He's new this morning. Why did somebody get ghosted? Kiki's court is coming up. Ba-dum-bump.
3: Girl, you are thirsty.
2: All right. Fun fact headlines. This hour, Entertainment Report and blogs as well. What are you working on, Kay?
3: Well, Halle Berry hilariously misheard a question on the Today Show. She has got a little dirty mind. Morgan Wallen throwing furniture again. And if we can get to it, Jason, there's two women's fashion trends that I want to get your opinion on.
2: Why would you ask? Why wouldn't you ask me?
3: Well, I'm going to ask you about wedding stuff.
2: Obviously.
3: But he has a lot of opinion on women's fashion.
6: Yeah, okay.
3: Remember last week it was the whole he doesn't like the baby doll dresses or the bloomers trend. So
2: I don't have that many opinions about women's fashion.
3: That's how it should be.
2: Yeah, I think you can do what you got to do.
3: Yeah, thank you. We appreciate you, Fred.
2: Yeah, I don't really vote on those such matters. But yeah, I mean, in my head, maybe I know what I like, but I don't necessarily vocalize it. But Jason doesn't care.
3: No.
6: You need to eat every time you walk out, you know?
7: Period.
6: So that's what I'm trying to get y'all to do.
3: Oh.
2: You need to eat every time you walk out.
6: And you believe that better eat.
2: And bloomers aren't eating?
6: The opposite. Yeah. You're starving.
2: Okay.
3: You're thirsty and you're starving.
6: Yeah.
2: I would tend to agree, actually. A bloomer doesn't do it for me.
3: Yeah, I dress like to repel men, I feel like, these days.
2: Same. By the way, speaking of which, I'm mad at Gary the news anchor, my friend, whose bachelor party I had to attend. Yeah, I love the guy, and I kind of asked for this. I've only known the guy for maybe like eight, nine months. I mean, I asked to be looped into this whole thing, so it's really on me. But, you know, I had to go to this bachelor party, you know, and do all of that. And that was very stressful for me. It was very high stress because it was a bunch of people I don't know. It was concentrated people that I didn't know for three straight days. Everything went fine. But now the wedding invitation has arrived. Okay. And the wedding it's short. It's like happening very quickly. I think it's like a month away. And it's in Florida. Okay. It's in Florida.
3: Florida.
2: Where he is not from. It is in July.
3: Ooh.
2: On some kind of a boat.
3: Oh my God.
2: Okay. There's
3: nightmare.
2: A boat involved. Oh, and so now if we add another layer. We're getting on a boat that leaves at one time and doesn't come back for 5 hours. So
3: wow.
2: I mean, this is like, I think what happened was they said to Gary, you know, Gary asked someone, like, what would, he really was only thinking of me.
3: Yes.
2: You know, what would Fred really sort of have an objection to? And can we do all of those things? And Gary said, yes. So I text Gary yesterday after I learned about this boat in Florida in the summer. I also saw that the hotel rates are such that, you know, a place where I would normally have to pay $18,000 a night in season is like $14 for 18 nights in a row. And then you get 12 bonus nights after that because I guess it's a little too hot for most people. But then I texted him and I said, Gary, what is the attire for this? Because it's on a boat in the middle of the summer. And his response was, everyone is to wear a suit, no tie. A suit on a boat
3: in
2: the summer in Florida. Ooh. What are we doing?
3: He doesn't like y'all.
2: No, what are we doing? Like, do you hate your guests?
3: Yes.
2: And by the way, maybe he only told me that. Everyone else is going to show up. Now, I'm not suggesting at someone's wedding that you wear shorts and a t-shirt, right? But at the same time, like as a guest, here's my etiquette question. And I'm being really honest. And I even wrote in the text, I am going to regret asking this because I will no longer have plausible deniability. If I don't ask you what I have to wear, then I could just show up in whatever I want and you didn't have any say. But do you really get to tell your guests how to be comfortable at your wedding, especially when you're making them fly to the wedding? You know what I mean?
3: Yes, you do.
2: I'm going to be very uncomfortable. I am a sweaty guy, and I'm going to be very uncomfortable. And so are the rest of my fellow guests. At least this might be the one time where women get a better deal. This might be the only time. And, you know, I'm not a guy who's over here trying to say that, you know, it, whatever. No, you guys get a lot of unfair stuff. Okay. But a woman could wear a short dress, you know, to this thing and be very comfortable and cool.
3: Well, what's the dress code? Because is there like, I know he's a guy. Maybe his fiance knows the dress code. Like, there's a name usually for it.
6: Like black tie?
3: Yeah.
2: Well, no, it's not black.
3: Cocktail.
2: I know it's not black tie. I don't know what the invitation said. The invitation had a lot of flaps on it. I don't know.
3: Oh, so it's fancy.
2: I didn't get to all of it.
3: Is there like an indoor? Is it like one of the boats that like we go out like for our parties around here? Because there's got to be an indoor.
2: I don't know if I'm rowing this boat. I have no idea. Like, I really, I don't know if it's like, you know, the Nina and the Pinta and the Santa Maria.
3: You know, do you have to worry about your socks?
2: But these are all the questions that I'm asking, and I don't know the answer. But do you really? So you really get to say, you get to tell your guests who are coming on your behalf to make you happy and bring gifts and the whole thing. You get to tell them what they have to wear.
4: I've just learned this in my planning season. I was totally against this. You know, don't tell me what to wear anywhere. I don't like a costume. I don't like a theme. Just let me show up and be me. But now that I'm looking at wedding photos, a lot of people are saying you should tell your guests to pick a color. So I think everyone's going to be in black at mine because it just makes the wedding pictures look better. So I guess you do get to tell them.
3: I like
2: Someone said, look up linen suit. I know what a linen suit is. Thank you. I'm wearing a linen shirt right this second.
3: Yes, you are.
2: I
3: look like Miami right now.
2: I am familiar.
3: You are Florida.
2: I look like Miami.
3: Yeah. You are really bringing out some new clothes these days.
7: You are. Open it up a little bit, though. Unbutton a little bit more. Then you'll. Yeah.
2: More?
7: Yeah, just one more. Yeah. We're on YouTube, Fred Show Radio.
2: No, one more, and you're going to see nip. Like, we're not doing that.
3: The people want it. Yeah.
2: Well, the people can't have
4: it. They do want it.
2: No one needs to see nip and chest hair. No one needs to see that under your suit. Well, this, okay. I don't. So I think here's what I'm going to do. I think I'm going to get like the lightest weight possible suit I can find. And then I'm going to have the jacket, but the jacket's never going to be worn. It's physically there.
3: Yeah.
2: So that you can't say I didn't try.
3: Linen, wicker fedora, cigar.
7: That's right.
3: Chest
2: See, now,
3: hair.
2: Now you're, now that's not, you're lying to me.
3: No, I'm not.
2: A wicker fedora?
3: Yeah.
2: I'm wearing a wicker fedora.
3: You're in Florida.
2: Yeah.
7: I love that your friend is putting you on a boat that you cannot get off of for 5 hours. That is my
2: Why
7: favorite
2: do you
7: part.
2: Love that? I thought you were my friend.
7: I am your friend, but this guy is testing you in ways I've never seen.
3: You were the bachelor party.
2: I love him so much, but a Friday night wedding. I mean, God, you're really doing this to me, bro. Like, you really.
6: A Friday night wedding.
4: Wow.
2: That goes until like midnight on a boat that I can't escape.
3: Right.
2: Wearing a tux with a tail on the thing. And I'm not in the wedding.
3: What if you weren't invited? How would you feel?
2: Honestly?
4: Honored.
2: Right now?
3: Christopher.
2: I'm thinking about sending if I send a very generous gift, that's just going to save me a ton of money. You know what I mean? I don't have to drive up there. I don't have to get the hotel room. I don't have to do the thing. I don't have to.
4: This is so funny.
3: This is like you. It's like you're a prisoner of war.
2: I am.
3: When you have to go to a wedding.
2: No, I am. Yeah, someone's like literally. Just. And now I'm getting a text. Just decline. Like, but see, I don't.
3: Exactly.
2: I think that's rude. I think it would be rude to decline. I think it's ruder to make me wear a wetsuit at your wedding in the summer. I think it's rude and mean. I think it's mean. I think you don't care about people. That's what I think.
4: Yeah. I better not hear any complaints.
2: What?
4: When it's my time. Because the way
2: for
4: you are. The way you are going out for this man, he got you standing in a bunk bed. You're flying to Florida. You're on a boat in sandals in July. I don't want to hear hear any complaints.
2: No, I'm in a, on a boat with a tux and loafers in July, right. Apparently.
3: Your new sandals, though, for his bachelor party.
2: Yes. I did get new sandals.
3: You did.
2: Right,
3: oh, yes. You did.
4: Yes.
2: Did. See, now Shannon's a good person. Shannon, hi. You're a good morning, good person. How are you?
8: I'm okay. How are you?
2: Yeah, just okay. I just called you a good person to start your day. It's not even whatever, 8 o'clock yet. You're welcome. What did you tell your... When did you get married, by the way?
8: We got married in November 23rd last year, 2024.
2: Okay, congratulations. Mm-hmm. November. Now, that's not a really controversial time of year because it's cold almost everywhere, or at least cool. So,
8: well, that was nice of you. It was inside also.
2: Also inside?
8: It was an inside wedding.
2: Okay, and what did you tell people to wear?
8: I didn't care. They could come in their pajamas. It didn't matter. I just wanted people to be there that wanted to be there. So
2: that's the way I look at it. Why? How about make this as easy for everybody as possible? and whatever you show up, your presence is my present. How about that?
8: Exactly.
2: That's what I think.
8: We figured. It's like, if you want to be there, it doesn't matter what you wear. Just.
2: And Gary should know that everyone's talking about him behind his back, too. Thank you, Shannon. Have a good day.
8: Thank you.
2: Oh, no, there is a group chat behind, because there's a group chat where it's like, can you believe he's making us do this? And it's like, well, if we all don't do it collectively.
3: Christopher.
2: No, again, I'm not saying, I'm not going to show
3: Gary's
2: up.
3: It's Gary's day.
2: Gary, I'm not going to show up in a federal booty inspector t-shirt, you know.
3: Why not?
2: FBI federal booty inspector. I'm going to wear that while I'm there, but I'm not going to wear it to the ceremony itself. Deb. Hi, Deb.
9: Hi, how are you guys?
2: Why does it now say Debu? It says Debu now. So we just make up names.
9: There you go.
2: I hope you don't mind if I call you Debu. Anyway, so what did you want to say about this wedding? But then I'll stop complaining for now.
9: Well,
2: maybe.
9: Yeah, I'm laughing because it's actually hysterical that you are going to be on a boat for 5 hours because I listen to you guys all the time. But and I don't really know you, Fred, but I feel like I know you.
2: Okay.
9: So this is the deal. Do you ever think that it's also hurricane season in Florida?
2: Oh, yeah, that's neat. That's a nice additional asset. Thank you. You know, I hadn't really gotten that far in my brain yet, but yeah, great. Even better.
9: Debu,
2: you gotta go. He's don't silly. Laugh at me, Debu. Have a good day. Glad you called,
9: right,
2: Debu. Bye, Debu.
3: Hurricane season.
2: Yeah, let's add that to it. My life is a simulation, I swear.
3: There's hot women on board.
2: I swear.
4: He's gonna be hot too.
2: What? Yeah, right.
3: There's an inside of
4: everybody's hot.
2: I'm gonna be drenched. No one will ever want to hook up with me then. French Joe.

0: Fred Show is on. Fred's biggest stories of the day.
1: Hey guys, it's June 1st. It's Pride Month. Happy Pride Month, everybody. When the world's LGBTQ communities come together to celebrate the freedom to be themselves, the annual observance, I don't know if you knew this, Jason,
2: yeah,
1: is recognized with parades.
2: Oh, really?
1: And events and commemorations. How many parades are we going to be in?
3: I don't know.
1: A lot of parades this year.
4: Big old gay tour. Lots of pride.
1: Yeah, no, I'm on a gay tour this month. And a lot of people think I'm on one for life, but it's actually just this month.
4: Wearing those jeans, you know?
1: And it doesn't encompass all the things. The jeans are bigger now, guys.
4: Yes, they are.
1: The jeans are bigger.
2: Not for Pride Month.
1: Oh, right. All right. So you want me to go, go back to the
2: poor
1: skinny
2: timing.
1: Jeans?
2: Yeah.
4: Do the short shorts.
1: I heard enough about the jeans. I got all new jeans, okay? I got like four new kind of jeans. They're much bigger.
4: Much bigger is crazy. Oh. They're slightly bigger.
1: They're bigger!
3: Okay.
1: They're straighter.
4: You're working through it because it feels weird, probably.
1: It does feel weird.
4: Yeah.
1: It does feel weird. Construction crews are building a fight cage. This is a story that I just never really thought I would say. But construction crews are building a fight cage on the south lawn of the White House where a massive UFC lighting rig known as the Claw now towers over the White House.
4: George Washington is just looking down.
1: More than 90,000 spectators are expected to descend on the grounds next week for the mixed martial arts fight intended to celebrate America's 250th anniversary. That's a real sentence.
4: How does that celebrate our
1: anniversary? A massive UFC lighting rig known as the Claw now towers over the building. Okay.
4: Ah, yes.
1: Hey, whatever you're into, whatever. It's just a funny thing to say about the place where the president of the United States lives. Hope remains for two villagers who are still missing inside a flooded cave network in Laos after five men were recently rescued. More than a week into the search, local crews say that they're investigating a possible knocking response deep inside the cave shaft where the men are believed to remain trapped. That hopefully is good news. Americans are so stressed and burned out that we are no longer chasing promotions the way that we used to. Instead of climbing a corporate ladder, many workers say they'd rather keep a job with less pressure and a better work-life balance. A survey found that 80% of workers say their job has hurt their mental health, and nearly 4 in 10 have quit a job because of mental health struggles. It also found that 70% would turn down a high-paying job if it didn't include mental wellness benefits. What are those? People get those?
2: Right, where?
1: Mental wellness benefits, those exist?
2: Right.
1: Now, you think in this industry, they'd be handing them out like candy.
4: Mm-hmm. Right.
1: But they don't know. Researchers say a growing number of employees are job dropping, intentionally choosing lower stress positions or passing on promotions that come with more responsibility and longer hours. Family obligations, burnout, and a desire for a healthier lifestyle are driving the trend. Kiki, would you turn down a promotion?
5: No.
1: I didn't think so.
5: Nope.
1: I don't think you can around here.
5: Exactly.
1: I think the answer is yes.
5: Always.
1: Will you do it? Yes, I will.
5: Yeah. Mm-hmm.
1: A tech startup is offering to clean people's houses for free, but there's one catch. The cleaners will wear cameras to capture everything that they see and do. So it's a German company. It's called Micro AGI with an app called Shift. And the free offer is for people living in New York City. They film everything that happens in your place to help train the next generation of household robots. So the website insists that names, faces, or other personal information is automatically anonymized. And sensitive details are blurred before it's ever used, including information from screens and ID cards, pieces of paper, and cell phones to help protect both you and your home. Would you let a bunch of strangers come in your house and clean with cameras all over the place so that someday we could have a robot that will do it for you? Now that would be dope. Now that's a robot that, let's talk about that.
2: Yeah, I could get behind that.
4: What?
1: Mm-hmm. A little robot maybe lives in a closet. I never have to look at it. And then when I leave, well, I don't know why it automatically needs to clean it.
4: I've seen these go rogue. I've seen these.
1: What's going on in that drawer?
4: I saw a robot trying to moonwalk like Michael Jackson, and then is that really outside of the realm?
2: Moonwalk while cleaning? I'm good with that. I hate cleaning.
4: Just get
1: so. If the dirty place in your house detected by the robot is your underwear drawer, you know you're supposed to wash those, right?
4: I'm thinking more he's going to be a perv because they all go rogue.
1: Oh, well, anyway, if you told me there's a little robot that would live in a closet, and then when I leave my house,
4: it comes
1: out of the closet and it cleans my entire house and like does all my laundry and makes my bed. Now that is a robot. I'm here for it.
4: Good luck with that.
1: And it can spy on me all day.
4: No, she can't live there. Like, she comes like a person, like, rings the doorbell.
1: Why can't she live there? And why can't it be a he?
4: He or she.
1: It's a he maid or a she maid. Mm-hmm. It doesn't have to be.
4: I don't want them living there, like, coming out of my closet at night or something.
3: What if you start dating her and then you guys fall in love?
4: Right. Or that.
1: Well,
5: that thing gonna kill you.
4: Right. Not literally.
1: Okay, so then we're okay with this as long as it doesn't actually
4: live there.
1: But what about a Roomba? A Roomba hasn't gone rogue yet.
2: Yeah, and it lives with me.
1: Yeah.
4: I threw
3: those don't have eyes. Yeah.
5: Mm-hmm. It's coming. Just keep waiting.
1: No. A guy's been banned for life from Cedar Point Amusement Park and other Six Flags owner parks after owned parks, I think it should say, after a stunt where he ate chicken nuggets while riding the Millennium Force roller coaster. So his name is Alan. Of course his name is Alan. Yeah. He's a YouTuber. He posted a video of himself stuffing the nuggets from McDonald's into his pants before the ride started. Once it got going, he ate 7 of the 10 McNuggets and at one point asked the person filming the video for sauce. The Millennium... Oh, it's called Millennium mm-hmm. Force it's ride wild. Photo even caught him eating one of the nuggets. Oh, like when you get off the ride and it shows yes. like, you know, you're like,
4: yeah.
1: you know, cheeks all the way back.
4: And
1: to
4: we all know where the cameras are on that. So like he knew what he was doing.
1: The guy said that he was surprised the story became as big as it did. But a spokesperson for Six Flags says that he violated the park's rules. I guess he probably could have choked on one of them and that would have been a big or like someone could have hit somebody in the face or something.
4: That was their issue is that it's a choking hazard and they don't want to be liable. So he's, you know, forever banned.
1: And Joe Negri, the jazz guitarist who played Handyman Negri, I believe Negri, on Mr. Rogers. I just knew the Handyman. I didn't know he had a full name. He passed away at 99. If you grew up with Mr. Rogers, he passed away peacefully in his Pittsburgh home after a brief illness. He appeared on the beloved children's show for more than 30 years as the friendly owner of the music shop where Mr. Rogers often shopped or stopped by to talk about music and life lessons. He was one of the show's most recognizable neighbors. Outside of television, he was a respected jazz musician and teacher. He spent decades performing, recording, and mentoring young musicians in the Pittsburgh area. Shout out to him. Mm-hmm. Yeah. Is that? I know it was on when I was little. Mm-hmm. Did you guys watch it too?
5: Yeah,
1: Mr. Rogers.
5: Oh yeah. Mm-hmm. Mm-hmm.
1: Good man, incredible man, and the long history of that show. But nothing that was captured on that show is possible in today's era.
5: No.
1: Like kids are not knocking on the single guy's door next door and coming inside changing clothes. You know, because he would always take his sweater off, put another sweater on.
4: Yeah, why was he always switching sweaters?
1: And undo his shoes and every, because I guess he had like house shoes or whatever.
4: Yeah.
1: And then going out back and playing in the sandbox, like not happening.
4: No.
1: It just doesn't sound right these days, does it?
4: Mm-mm.
1: But he was a good man, you could have trusted him.
2: Yep.
1: It's National Say Something Nice Day. You guys are all beautiful human beings.
4: Thank you.
3: Thanks, beautiful.
1: Yeah, and talented. It's National Game Show Day today, National Go Barefoot Day, and National Heimlich Maneuver Day today, which is a very specific day. But, you know, that too. Let's do the Entertainment Report next. Blogs after that. Waiting by the Phone is new. And coming up, why did somebody get ghosted? It's the Fred Show. Glad you're here.

0: Kalen's Entertainment Report is on The Fred Show.
1: Morgan Wallen is throwing stuff again. This time flipped over a piano during his show at Empower Field. Yeah, it looked pretty easy to push over, though. He was in Colorado Friday night. He was performing Sand in My Boots, and he got super frustrated because he wasn't able to hear the piano properly. He stood up mid-performance and actually finished the song a cappella. He does have a good voice. He sounded good before he walked over and just pushed the piano over. Didn't even like look that frustrated. He just like clearly was. His fans are supporting him, though, saying that he was only frustrated because he wants to give them the best performance possible and that he sounded better a cappella, they say. You know
2: what? So when I burn this studio down one day, then our fans will understand because I'm just trying to give you the best experience possible and I don't want to hear Russian techno music again, ever again.
1: I was just going to say, I was ready to come down on him because he's easy to do it to, but getting frustrated over technical difficulties, I think we know something about. So, you know, I can't, not too much on this one. I couldn't
2: find it. If I destroy this room, does that mean they have to build us a new one?
1: No, we're not.
3: Yeah, don't do that.
1: We're not part of that.
3: They might build us a new one without you in it.
2: Oh,
3: don't destroy
2: yeah.
3: yourself, please.
2: Well, they love to do that. So, yeah, no, that's true.
3: No,
2: that's
3: true. Yeah.
1: We need you.
3: We need you, Daddy.
1: Daddy. Halle Berry hilariously misheard a question from Miss Jenna Bush Hager on the Today Show that was supposed to be about her biggest ick.
4: Do we have time for one more?
5: One more, one more.
4: Biggest
5: one more.
4: Ick.
5: Biggest ick?
4: Ick.
5: Oh,
4: oh, Halle.
2: She can answer that one, too.
6: It sounded like that, didn't it?
4: No.
6: Oh, it did to me.
4: No, you are nutty.
6: No, but you're right.
4: I was
6: going to
4: say,
6: they're
4: Vans.
6: Right,
4: you're right.
6: Oh.
1: She says her fiance's name.
6: Vans.
4: There was something about the car. It's like the word biggest with the word ick.
6: Ick. It just
4: She's
6: went.
4: Right.
6: It is.
4: We should have. We're up to 5 second
6: that.
4: Delay. That's enough. I think we between have to heated rivalry and biggest ick.
6: Ick. I said ick.
4: No, yes, I did.
2: Yes, oh, I see, did. I didn't know what she said. I was like, wait a minute.
1: Yeah, it's kind of hard to unhear, but that was really, really funny. It sounds like Mackenzie Schirilla is doing anything but finding remorse behind bars. I guess she's dating, even getting hickeys. Gypsy Rose Blanchard says, she was talking to TMZ and says that, you know, she kissed plenty of women while she was locked up. Insists things never got past first base, but she said it does pass the time if you're in there for a long time. She does say it would do a lot of good, though, if an older inmate took Mackenzie under her wing so she could actually start figuring out how to feel sorry for what she allegedly did. But yeah, hickeys, making out, girlfriends. Mackenzie's got at least 15 years to kill in the slammer before or after being convicted for that car crash that we've been talking about. The Crash is the Netflix documentary. And really quick before I run out, Jason has had so many opinions on women's fashion lately that I wanted to get his opinion on two trends that we're seeing for the summer or just like in general.
7: I'm ready.
1: Okay, so capris are back. Capris.
7: Oh, no.
1: Oh. No.
7: I mean, unless you're my mom, Linda Brown, she still rocks these capris.
1: Okay, so we're out on capris.
3: Not Linda catching a stray.
1: Right.
2: I've never seen any of you wear a capri pants.
1: Oh,
2: any
1: I just bought a couple. Like, they're back.
2: Oh. That'd be the first time I've ever seen you in a capri pant.
1: With heels, they are. That's a vibe. Okay.
2: I haven't seen it. Haven't seen it.
1: Yeah, like to dress up.
7: It's
1: not
7: sort of
1: like,
7: giving like 2000s when everyone wore office attire to the club. Like,
1: oh,
7: that's
1: no,
7: sort
1: that,
7: of like
1: I hope we never go back there. Yeah. And then, speaking of early 2000s, the like, you know, the thong sandals?
7: Oh, yeah. Uh-huh.
1: The heels are back and as well as the platform. So it's a thong sandal with those. Are we okay with that?
7: Yeah, those can pass.
1: Okay, perfect. All right. Well,
7: approved.
1: Maybe this is maybe this is a new segment. But Jason, if you want to catch up on anything
2: approved.
1: You missed from our show, yeah, two thumbs up from Jason. The Fred Show on Demand on the iHeartRadio app. Also, Fred Show Radio, YouTube, Instagram, The Fred Show, TikTok, yada, yada.
2: So over the years we've done this show, we've had a few really heated debates. There are some subject matters, and they're not the ones that you would think, because we don't get controversial, we don't get religious, we don't get political, we try not to. Tipping was is every time that comes up, it's like this whole thing, and not within the room. It's people battling each other with their opinions. What are some of the other ones that are like
3: not weddings, but interning?
2: internships. We've gone on a couple of rants about how internships are important and they should be, and then people, you know, come after us. Free labor, and then they get mad and stuff. It's like, well, in certain more creative industries, the only way you're going to learn is if you have an internship. And unfortunately, you know, some of these industries are not growing as quickly or at all. And so, you know, that's how you're going to get in. That's how it's going to happen.
1: Period. Who?
2: Then people, free labor, they get mad. I think I'm going to introduce maybe the third most controversial topic that we've ever discussed.
1: Bring it on.
2: Toilet paper over or under.
1: Oh, over and under.
2: That one's controversial.
1: The toothpaste one.
2: Toothpaste, whether it's squeezed from the middle, the bottom, or the top.
1: And then the washing of your mouth.
2: That one really got people going. You guys, I brush my teeth and then I go on my merry way and I spit all the toothpaste out and go on my merry way. And we got calls about that for a week.
1: Yeah.
2: People were very concerned. It was like, were you supposed to wash your mouth out? To me, that would be like waxing my car and then washing it immediately after. That doesn't make any sense.
1: Yeah, eating fluoride. That'd be crazy.
2: No, I love it. Fluoride is delicious. I love a good fluoride. Guys, today's debate.
8: Uh-oh.
2: What is officially the first day of the week? What is the first day of the week?
3: Ooh. In my world, it's Monday, but I know it's technically, right? Sunday?
1: Yeah, I think that is the correct answer, but in my world, too.
3: Yeah, Monday.
2: Well, let's have this conversation. 855-591-1035. What is, in your opinion, what is the official start to the week? My reset day is Sunday. But Monday is the first day of the week, right? Because Monday is the first day of work, for at least for us. So then, for me, the first day of the week is Monday. Because Sunday's technically still the weekend. I'm usually not working. I know that it's kind of like the way you look at a calendar, it goes Sunday to Sunday, doesn't it? It goes Sunday to Sunday. So I get that. But what is it for you, Kaylin? The first day of the week.
1: Monday.
2: Okay, first day of the week, Jason.
7: Sunday.
2: First day of the week, Paulina.
1: Sunday.
2: No.
3: Right. What are y'all doing?
7: If you're talking about the work week, then yeah, Monday.
2: What other week is there?
7: Like life week?
1: Yeah.
2: But if I say to you, all right, so it's Friday, and I say I'll see you next week, I mean Monday.
7: Well, yeah, because Monday is in the next week.
2: Right, but I mean, I don't mean Sunday. If I'm going to see you on Sunday, I'm going to see you this weekend, which is still part of the existing week.
7: No.
2: If I say I'm going to see you, if I say I'll see you Sunday, that's not, and it's Friday, that's not next week, that's this weekend.
7: Yeah, Sunday's the first day.
2: I'm going to see you this weekend. What days are the weekend?
7: The weekend, Saturday, Sunday.
2: There you go. So if I say I'm going to see you this coming weekend, that would include probably later half of Friday, Saturday, and Sunday, would it not?
7: No.
2: But you just said the weekend
7: bookends.
2: But you just said Sunday the weekend is Saturday and Sunday. So if I say I'm going to see you this weekend, then I'm seeing you on this weekend.
7: But I don't like equate the weekend to like I don't know. Like it's like bookends for me. Like Sunday's always like the first day of the week. It's the refresh. Like that's the start of the week before you start the work week.
2: Okay, well, 54% of Americans were asked about, well, I guess a lot of people were asked about this, but 54% said that Monday, 45% said Sunday, and then for some reason, 1% said another day. So I guess that would depend on your schedule.
1: Yeah. You know, maybe 1%?
2: Maybe, you hear people say sometimes on like a Tuesday or whatever, today's my Friday. So maybe that's why, because they're basing everything around their work week. Like if they start on Thursday and they end on Monday or Tuesday or whatever, so people were asked this question. What is the first day of the week? Other people said Tuesday, Saturday.
1: Tuesday? What?
2: I don't know how you came up with that. Non-Americans said 86% of non-Americans said Monday was the first day of the week, and only 14% said Sunday. So it's like, I guess it matters where you are. According to timeanddate.com, Sunday is the start of the week in most of the Western Hemisphere, including the U.S., Canada, Brazil, and Argentina. Mexico goes with Monday as the first day of the week.
1: That's right.
2: Fred, are you okay Sunday to Saturday? You know what I mean. What I meant was, if I say I'm going to see you Saturday or Sunday, that I'm going to see you this weekend. Mm. And that's this week.
3: Yep.
2: We're still this week.
3: Absolutely.
2: So, yeah.
3: It's the only one right answer.
2: It's in the name week. End. The end of the week. Right. Right. So Sunday would be the last day. Because like, weekend. Yes!
3: Yes!
1: Who wrote the calendar, though? Because... They had a different idea.
2: Oh, I don't know. What do you mean they had a different idea?
1: The earlier civilization. They wanted it to start on Sunday.
2: The earlier civilization?
1: The pagans? I don't know. Who did what? Who? Who was it? Who made the Mayans? Who made the calendar?
2: The earlier civilization?
1: Yes, earlier.
2: You know.
1: Yes,
2: the
1: they
2: one.
1: All did.
2: The one.
1: The one that came before us.
2: The one?
3: The Mayans? Who chose the work week? That's who I would like to speak to.
1: That's a good question.
2: What do you mean? What's your objection to that?
3: Because, honey, my child, why would you choose to make people work 5 days a week?
1: Exactly.
3: Instead of maybe 3, 4, you know,
7: yeah,
3: half and half. Like, why did you choose Monday through Friday to make people work most days? That's crazy.
7: Yeah.
3: And we only get 2 days
2: of why is it 5? You're right. Why is it 5 and 2? It should be like 3 and 3.
1: Yeah. Yes. Capitalism,
2: or something like that. Hey, Bridget.
1: Post-war.
8: Good morning.
2: Hi there. Good morning. Just settle the debate for us. The first day, this is the kind of hard-hitting journalism, hard-hitting stuff that you expect from us. What is the first day of the week?
8: It's Monday. The almighty Google disagrees and says that it's Sunday, but I actually just had this conversation with my fiance this weekend. He says Sunday. I do not agree. And I always win, so it's Monday.
2: Yeah, I think, again, for me, mentally, we're resetting on Sunday, but we're still in the weekend, yeah, which means we're still in the
8: correct
2: previous week, by definition.
8: Right.
2: Yeah. Thank you, Bridget. Mm-hmm. Glad we got to the bottom of this. Appreciate it. You're a very smart lady. Hey, Kaylee?
9: Yes.
2: Hi, Kaylee. The beginning, what is the first day of the week?
9: It's Monday. You can't tell me different. 10 toes down, Monday.
2: Oh. You can't tell her different, Jason.
7: Oh, okay. I'm not even going to try that.
2: Not even going to try. Okay, so, yeah.
9: Especially since I can't even remember a time that I was been wrong, so.
2: Oh, see, there you have
1: another
2: it.
1: One.
2: See,
1: now,
2: same, actually.
1: Everyone's so right.
2: Yeah, my gosh, you and I, you were aligned in that. Thank you so much,
1: wrong.
2: Kaylee. Have a good day.
7: Sensing a pattern.
2: Appreciate that.
1: She says 5 days.
2: Unions are responsible for 5 days.
1: What I say, capitalism, post-war.
3: Man, we need to revisit this. We need to revisit.
2: I'm going to start my own union. It starts right now, and it's 3 and 4.
1: I'm joining.
2: 3 work days and 4 weekend days. Why can't we flip it on its head?
1: Sign me up.
2: How about 5 and 2?
3: Come on, man. Let's do it.
2: How about that?
1: How about it?
2: 5 and 2.
1: Yes.
2: How did it go the other way? No, we're going to flip it back. I'm starting that. I'm running on that platform. Fred

0: text. I would think the altar boy would know that. And of all the people on the show to be altar boy, of course it was, well, I guess it's only two of us, but it's, well, they have altar girls, don't they?
1: Yes, they do.
2: I used to be one. I don't think I ever, like, disclosed that.
0: Wait, you were?
2: Yeah, I
0: was. This is new information.
2: Yeah, I was. My mom made me and my sister do it for years.
0: Well, how is this just now coming up?
2: I never told nobody.
0: Why do you got to steal Jason's identity here?
2: I think that's why I kind of stepped back.
1: This is like, Pride Month.
2: You can have it.
0: Honestly.
2: Not on Pride Month.
0: The first day, have you started to take his attributes? Like, no, this is Jason is the altar boy.
2: I'm
0: okay?
2: committing a crime. That's why I didn't say anything. But yeah. I just wanted you guys to know. I understand what you went through. I know you do.
0: In case you're wondering, Henry Ford is credited with popularizing the 5-day, 40-hour work week in 1926. However, before you get mad at him for this, he actually reduced it. It used to be that I guess you work 10 to 16 hour days, 6 days a week. That's how it used to be. So him going to 40 hours, 5 days in 1926 was actually labor activism. The 8-hour day was focused on daily hours. The 5-day work week was formally introduced by Henry Ford in 1922. He announced plans to reduce the work week for his employees. And by 1926, the Ford Motor Company implemented a 5-day, 40-hour work week without reducing pay. Ford's motivation combined worker welfare with business strategy. Shorter hours improved productivity, reduced fatigue, and allowed employees time and money to purchase consumer goods, including automobiles. So there. So at first I'm like, what are you doing, Henry Ford? How you come? Where was it before? Well, it was way worse before. So thank you.
3: So who's going to be the next Henry Ford?
0: Me.
3: Stand up.
0: Me. Okay. Let's cut that in half. Somebody,
3: don't change the pay, though. Heavy on that.
0: Someone said 3-3. Fred, what happened to Sunday? Don't worry about Sunday. That's a bonus day. It's a floating day. I don't know. I said 5-2 then. That's 7. So it's all the day. I don't care what day. We're working 2 days and we're off for 5. That's what we're doing.
3: Same money.
0: Yep. More money.
2: Yeah. Asking for stuff.
3: You got my vote.
0: No, this is. I'm going to call Spencer Pratt and get him to. This is going to push him over the edge.
1: If anyone can do it.
0: He does that in L.A., then that's it. He wins the whole thing. Blogs and a new waiting by the phone are next.
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10: 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February Monday, becoming cloudy, more humid with scattered showers. High around 71. Northeast winds 15 to 25. 8:19 p.m. sunset this evening. Waning gibbous moon, visible evening through overnight. Decreasing clouds, humid with low around 62. Northeast winds 15 to 25. Windy and not as warm for Tuesday. Mostly sunny, high around 65. Lots of sunshine, breezy for Wednesday. Highs in the upper 60s. Our extended outlook, sunny, upper 60s Thursday. Warmer and more humid Friday, sunny and upper 70s. Scattered thunderstorms next weekend, highs in the mid-70s. For StarRadioGroup.com, I'm meteorologist James Coffington. This weather update, a service of 103.7 KISS FM.
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11: On Interstate 95, at mile marker 75.5, in the city of Richmond, a big rig accident is causing delays. The north right shoulder is closed. On Interstate 95 North, at mile marker 73.4, in the city of Richmond, a broken down vehicle is blocking traffic. On Interstate 95, at mile marker 50.5, in the city of Petersburg, a broken down vehicle is blocking traffic. The south right shoulder is closed. On Interstate 295, at mile marker 14.8, in the county of Chesterfield, a broken down vehicle is blocking traffic. The north right shoulder is closed. On Interstate 64, at mile marker 246.4, in the county of York, near Yorktown Weapon Station, a broken down vehicle is blocking traffic. The west left shoulder is closed. On Interstate 264, at mile marker 16.7, in the city of Virginia Beach, near Independence Boulevard, an accident is causing delays. The east right shoulder is closed. On US 17 in the city of Newport News, at James River Bridge, an unknown incident is causing a delay. The south right lane and right shoulder are closed. On Interstate 64, at mile marker 277.7, in the city of Norfolk, near Little Creek Road, an accident is causing delays. The west left shoulder, left lane, center lane, and right shoulder are closed. 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

A civil authority has issued required weekly test for the following counties/areas. Norfolk, Virginia. At 1 p.m. on June 1, 2026, effective until 1:15 p.m. Test. The city of Norfolk is testing its wireless emergency alerts. 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Test. 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
1: Make you feel like the compliment isn't just for you because you are hot, but Jason's hot. And then guess what? Paulina's hot too.
2: Ooh, big mama.
1: And then Kiki's hot.
3: Hello.
1: And then Shelly's hot. I mean, because it's the hottest morning show. So
4: the Fred show is on.
1: Only one person in my life calls out Big Mama referring to herself, and that's Paulina.
2: That's me.
1: Big Mama.
2: Yeah. Lotto. Mama. Yeah. Well, Lotto did it first, well, and I did a second.
1: Lotto's in my life too, but then you. Yeah.
2: Yeah.
1: Yeah. Whenever Lotto calls me, hey, it's Big Mama. She's in my phone as Big Mama, actually.
2: She's in my life.
1: Yeah, no, she is. Monday, June 1st, then Pope Leo too. Fred show
2: Don't
1: is on.
2: Play
1: Hi,
2: with
1: Kaylin.
2: Me. Good morning. Don't play with her. Do not play
1: I
2: with
1: I just
2: me.
1: Want you, Paulina, I need you to understand.
2: What?
1: I'm going to meet Pope Leo in my life.
2: She'll flip out. Like,
1: I just want you to know. It's gonna happen. I've decided.
2: You decided that?
1: I'm going to meet Pope Leo. And I think my friend Art Smith, the chef, is going to make that happen for me.
2: It'd be your own people, like, honestly. Like, my dad, now you. Like,
5: she totally takes it personally if someone
1: your dad hangs out with Pope Leo? Is that where he is?
2: That's where he's been, yeah. That holy man.
1: Is my dad there, too?
2: That's where all our dads are, collectively.
1: Good morning, Jason.
6: Good morning.
1: Hi, Paulina.
2: Hey, what's up?
1: Pope Leo called, invited me and not you.
2: I take it real personal, guys. You would have thought, like, this is, like, our long-lost friend or something.
1: We've made no inroads, but I feel it. I feel it in my bones. It's going
2: to
1: happen.
2: No, I need to meet him. You guys don't understand. Like, I watch videos of him and I cry. Like, I cry.
1: I understand. Hi, Kiki.
3: Hello.
1: Fully understanding.
2: I don't know
1: it.
2: If you do.
1: Showbiz Shelly. Big Mama. Showbiz Shelly. $500 in the showdown. Bella Hameen's here on the phone on the text. 855-591-1035. Okay. Now, Kaylin, I don't know if you've gotten to it yet, but you and I received an email, okay? If you recall, on Friday, we had the waiting by the phone where

0: We learned that tragically, the gentleman who the woman believed was ghosting her had died.
1: Mm-hmm.
0: And I got a ration of crap online this weekend because people were like, you were so snarky about that. How could I ever have known that that was going to be the outcome? That's never happened. When we call
1: snarky
0: a dude's phone and a woman answers in the 16 years we've been doing this, typically that is not a good sign.
1: Correct.
0: It has never led to us learning that this person who this woman went on a date with is no longer alive. There's an update. And I'm not sure what I think about it yet. You'll have to read the note. There's an update. The woman from waiting by the phone believes there should be some further investigation into this. I don't know that here's what I don't know. Is this woman like, is she now hyper-focused on this situation? Or is she onto something? I don't know. But there is an update.
1: Hmm.
0: And it's in my diary. No, it's not. It's not. I'm going to read from a fake diary every day for a month. No, I'm not. I'm not going to do that. I would never do something like that.
1: Uh-huh.
0: But instead, I think we're going to have to look into this, Kiki. I think we're going to have to get her back on the phone. And I want to hear her out. What do you think?
1: It just makes me feel weird Paulina will tell you, I believe everything all the time, anything that anyone tells me. So like, it just feels really weird to not believe people 100%, if you catch my drift, like, on that topic especially.
0: Do we just drop this one because, like, I don't know.
1: I'm going to need more proof.
0: Is this something that we play with is what I'm saying?
1: Right.
0: So I don't know. So we're going to look further into this and give us a couple days. But there's.
1: I feel funny, but
0: it's a developing story.
2: Mm.
0: Well, you don't like it?
2: Oh no! You know I'm here for it. I want to know all the tea.
0: Okay.
2: Yeah, everybody a little sensitive, but I mean, I would like to know.
0: Yeah, Fred, you were so terrible in that thing, and then somebody was all upset. I can't believe you're going to re-air that. Look, I'm going to re-air. Everybody approved it. Everybody mm-hmm. said it was okay. The sister, the girl, mm-hmm. everybody. Well, except for the guy who's not here anymore. But everybody
1: it's
0: else said
1: hard.
0: That they could. Yeah, whatever. And so and we have an obligation. We said it was going to be a new one. We did it. We already aired it. We re-aired it. People, I'm never going to listen again. I can't believe you did. Everybody said it was okay.
1: Well, people on TikTok are like, oh, I mean, he did ghost. I'm like, you guys.
0: Yeah. I thought about saying that. I just didn't.
1: Yeah.
2: I'm proud of us.
0: Yeah. It's right there on the tip of the
1: you
0: tongue.
1: Guys.
0: It's right there on the tip of the tongue. But Waiting by the Phone is new this morning. Why did somebody get ghosted? I think a little less serious. We'll get to $500 with Shelley and the Entertainment Report and blogs this hour, and we're commercial free. As well. What are you working on, Kay?
1: Well, I got my little pen and my notebook out, and I have tried to compile all of the people that Jay-Z came for in his freestyle over the weekend. I'm gonna do my best, but there's a lot we gotta talk about.
0: All right, that's coming.
3: Yeah, they talk about it.
4: Yeah, they talk better than they type.
3: Just talk about it, talk about it.
4: These are the radio blogs on The Fred Show.
0: You had to give us a couple days because we just got this. So this needs to be fully vetted. Something happened over the weekend. I'll leave it at that.
1: Yeah.
0: Like we're writing in our diaries, except we say them aloud. We call them blogs. Kiki?
2: Yo.
0: You ready?
2: Yes.
0: All right, go.
2: All right. Dear blog, I want you all to hear me and hear me clear and understand that I love you. This is coming from a place of love.
0: Who are you talking to?
2: Uh-oh. You.
0: Me?
2: No, I'm just talking to everybody, actually.
0: Oh, okay.
2: But no, it really is coming from a place of love, but we have to. We have to, as a community, as a society, as a group of people, we must find something else to sell for a fundraiser. I have had it. I don't want to buy any more popcorn. Please free me.
0: Is that
2: me a popcorn?
0: Are people knocking on your door with this,
2: bro?
0: Because
2: yes.
0: Like I guess because I don't live in a conventional neighborhood, then no one's asking me to buy popcorn. But that's all they sell.
2: That's all they sell, and I'm like, there has to be something else we can put on the market. I mean, where are the Girl Scouts? Nobody's called me or offered me a cookie all year, but the popcorn. has to stop. It's ridiculous. Every fundraiser, every child in my life, I have purchased popcorn for, and I'm tired. Mm. I don't want to anymore. I want to support you. I want to be there. I want to cheer you on, but I don't need another kernel of popcorn from Double Good or whatever they call. I'm sick of it. I'm tired.
0: Should they have like a radius, like a charitable radius, where it's like, if you sell popcorn in the preceding 6 months, no one else can sell popcorn in that environment. You have to come up with wrapping paper or cookies or sell your magazines or something. You have to sell something else.
2: Please. I'm like, I don't understand why they just won't release another product.
0: Like, release. I need another drop, okay?
2: Tell me anything else.
0: Jason,
2: anything
0: why is this so funny to you?
5: Because I've never been offered to buy popcorn as a fundraiser.
1: Same though.
0: Candy. But apparently they're banging down
5: your door. Magazines.
1: No, they are.
0: Yeah, candy.
5: I've been offered ad space.
0: Wait, ad space?
5: My high school used to do this like booklet that would go out to all the families, and we had to go door to door to sell ad space in this booklet.
2: Oh my. I would rather buy that.
5: As if I work here. Like, it's literally as if I worked here.
1: I suppose you didn't have to sell the word of God.
0: Are those people... Are those people looking for jobs?
2: Right. Okay.
5: Right. There should be a whole graduating class expert.
0: Can we get them in here? Can they sell something?
5: But I've never been asked to buy popcorn.
2: Well, you know what? I'm going to start sending the links to you so that you can build up your popcorn collection. Because at this point, now I will say this about the Double Good people. The variety.
0: We're calling them out by name.
2: There's only one organization. I'm like, there has to be more. Sell me some pizza. Sell me some booze, anything else but popcorn.
0: Dude, if they came around, I mean, not me, of course, I would never, but if they came around with THC, like,
2: right?
0: Now Maui Wowie?
1: The kids? Yes. I need the kids to be more savvy. Like, let's get more entrepreneurial. That's a word.
6: Yeah, you nailed it.
1: But you know what?
0: Like, those Girl Scouts to set up in front of the dispensary is absolutely brilliant. Brilliant.
1: They know what they're doing. But
0: brilliant.
1: Kiki, if I got Gigi over here selling you, like, Mary Kay or something, like, don't quit complaining about that either. Because I've considered.
2: Girl, Mary Kay, you know I love a makeup product. I will buy it.
1: Okay.
2: I will buy all the other things.
1: I know my audience.
2: Other than popcorn. Like, why are y'all doing this to these children? And then it's like, you buy one, then you gotta buy everybody some popcorn. The popcorn is like $60. It's
0: what?
2: Not. Yes. Telling you.
0: No, these organizations need to communicate with each other so they're not all selling the same vertical. Like, you guys need to sell different stuff. Because you're right. If somebody came to my house January 1st and they sold me, you know, 18 gallons of popcorn, and I felt bad because they're the neighbor's kid or whatever else, and then 2 weeks later you come by for popcorn, I don't need it. I already got 18 gallons. I don't need it. But if you came by with something else, I wouldn't be able to say, but little Joey just sold me popcorn, so I don't have, you know what I mean? So these guys need to be communicating and selling different items.
2: Please help them, Jason. Tell them how to sell the ad books.
5: I sold the heck out of some ad space to some business.
0: I cannot believe that you were selling ad space. And now you're selling
2: it.
0: Ad space. Still, you're still doing that. It's the Fred Show, waiting by the phone. A little less heavy on this one. It's new and next after Huntrix in 3 minutes.

0: ever been left waiting by the phone? It's the Fred Show.
1: Trent, good morning. Welcome to the program. How are you?
2: Morning, guys. I'm doing good.
1: Well, how good, though?
2: Really?
1: You sound... I appreciate the positivity and the energy, but, like, you know, I guess you're not too bothered by the fact that Brenna is not calling you back, but yet you did hit us up for waiting by the phone, which is where we try and figure out why somebody has ghosted you. So what happened with Brenna? And I assume you're just trying to solve the mystery here as to why she disappeared.
2: Yeah, you know, and I'm good in general overall. This is, you know, this little thing is just bugging me because it's never happened to me before. So I'm confused about this. So, first of all, I love listening to the show, Waiting
1: Thank
2: by
1: you.
2: The Phone.
1: Thank you.
2: Never thought I'd actually be on it, but me and Brenna met on the dating app, The Hinge, and she was super cute. And, you know, we started talking and chatting, and we actually had a little phone call beforehand and met up, and I think the date went super well, but now I can't get a hold of her, so I'm really trying to figure out what's going on.
1: All right, a little pre-date call, so you get a vibe. I like a pre-date call. Mm-hmm. Some people don't like to talk on the phone, though, I've noticed. A lot of people don't like to talk on the phone now, so you don't always get that. But and other people will say, like, we're not having any sort of small talk or communication ahead of the date, which I think is a mistake.
3: Yes.
1: I think you can figure out a lot about somebody really quickly. In fact, I've had a lot of things fizzle fast if, like, personalities don't match or whatever. It would be miserable if we met up. So you talked before the date. There was a vibe. You went on the date. You felt like the date went great, Trent, but you have not heard from Brenna since the date, and you want to know why.
2: Exactly. And I figured you guys are the best ones to help me out with this. So
1: okay. So here's what we're going to do. We're going to call Brenna. You're going to be on the phone. We're going to ask all these questions on your behalf. At some point, you're welcome to jump in. And the hope is that we can straighten things out and set you guys up on another date and pay for that, okay?
2: Okay. Perfect.
1: Let's see what happens next. Part two of Waiting by the Phone right after this song. Shawn Mendes is on The Fred Show back in 3 minutes.

0: It's the Fred Show. We are commercial free. The Entertainment Report and $500 with Jovi and Shelley both next. Hey, Trent.
1: Yo.
0: All right, let's call Brenna. You guys met on Hinge, the dating app. You chatted before the date on the phone. You went on the date. All of that went really well. You were expecting that she would respond to you for a second date. You've reached out. You've tried to get a hold of her and plan this date. She has not responded, and you want to know why you're being ghosted.
1: Exactly. Let's get this figured out. Come on.
0: Let's do that right now. Good luck, Trent.
1: Thank you, man.
2: Hello?
0: Hi, is this Brenna?
2: Yeah, who's this?
0: Hey, Brenna, good morning. My name is Fred. I'm calling from the Fred Show, the morning radio show, and I have to tell you that we are on the radio right now, and I would need your permission to continue with the call. Do you mind if we chat for a second on the show? I know it's kind of weird, but you can hang up anytime.
2: Okay.
0: Well, thank you very much. No, I know it's awkward, and we appreciate you talking with us. We're actually calling on behalf of a guy named Trent, who we just spoke to him for a few minutes. He says that you guys had matched on Hinge, the dating app, and recently went out. You obviously remember him. Okay. So what happened with him? Because he said that he matched with you, that you talked on the phone, that went well, you went on a date. He says he believes that went well, and since the date, he hasn't been able to get a hold of you. So what's your version of events?
2: Oh, man. Okay. So weird. We did match on Hinge, and very cute, and good back and forth, and we even got on the phone before the first date, which I know is rare these days, but I always find it's a good way to see if there's a vibe, and there definitely was, and lots of chemistry. So just easy. And so I was really excited for the first date, but he literally pretty much ruined it immediately. I was sitting there and we were looking at the menu, and as we're looking, this is less than 5 minutes of looking at the menu, sitting there, he says, am I getting any tonight? I want the fettuccine, but if I do that, I'm going to be on for the next 3 days. So I'll get a salad if not.
3: So many layers of wrong.
2: Right.
0: Wow. Right.
2: I cannot
3: doesn't agree with him, huh?
2: Cannot make this up. So I got the heck out of there.
0: I hate it when the menu item I want is prohibitive because of later activity, activities that may take place later. And that's something that you would normally contemplate in your own mind. Yeah. That's normally not external dialogue. Yeah. That's internal dialogue. Wow.
2: Correct.
0: So he just flat out asked you.
2: I was blown away. No, verbatim, what I said is I literally wrote it down to a girlfriend. I got in the car. I was I don't want to forget this. I texted her verbatim what he said.
0: Wow.
2: And I got the hell out of there.
0: Am I going to get some tonight? Because I want to order something that's going to make me everywhere. And, wow.
3: So
0: we got a couple layers here. One is the boldness of we just met.
2: Right. Yes.
0: We haven't even ordered. I mean, maybe get all the way through the meal and then you're we're really vibing here. What's up? But no, it's ask the question ahead of time. And then it's share with you his issues with dairy and what that would do to him. Wow. So that's a lot of information to absorb. Let me bring Trent in. I forgot to mention that Trent is here. Trent, that's a lot. That's a lot. It's layers of issues.
1: I mean, I was trying to be respectful to you.
2: Oh my God.
0: Which part of that was respectful?
3: Is there respect in the room with us? I don't feel the respect.
1: I was trying to be considerate. Considerate is consideration, the highest form of love.
2: My God.
1: I wanted to make sure.
3: Consideration is the highest form of love.
2: Oh my God. I can't. You guys, I'm so glad you guys are laughing because, I don't even need to say no anymore, right?
3: No, so clear. Girl.
0: Trent, maybe, Trent, if you're in a relationship and you've been together for a long time and there's a level of comfort that I hope to never reach, actually.
2: I
0: hope to never reach that level of confidence. Of comfort, but maybe then it's hey, what's up later, whatever. Maybe, but that is you guys just sat down, you didn't even the food wasn't even there, you hadn't ordered it yet, and you're telling her these two things. One, it's why would you assume that, and two, why would you share the second part then?
1: Well, I mean, I was looking at the menu already, and I was just in my head playing the rest of the night over. And I was making sure it wasn't going to turn into a disaster for me. But, I mean, apparently it was a disaster before it even started. So, I don't know where to go.
2: I mean, you don't know where to go? I'll tell you where. Like, probably back to, like, school to learn some etiquette or something.
3: Hey,
2: like,
3: the doctor.
2: I'm not.
0: He was being considerate, okay? That's all he was doing. It was a consideration.
1: Yeah,
0: because,
3: But why do you guys get food that you know is going to make you crap your pants? I know we talk about this all the time on this show.
4: I have a hard time with that.
3: Right. It's like all this, in the bathroom the whole night. Why are you eating it?
5: So good.
0: I am not defending Trent at all. But I will say, I have definitely ordered things when I know I'm going home afterwards. And I'm not going to be around anybody else. You go to the Mexican restaurant, you go to a few places, and you know what that's going to do. I'm just being honest. And if I think that it's a big night, you know, I may not order.
3: We might need like some testing on you guys, glucose, something, like anything. I don't know.
0: You of all people, you talk about pooping more than anyone I know
3: and I've ever met in my life.
0: And if we were dating, I think you'd be talking about it even more.
3: Probably.
0: So my point here is that you. Yeah, no, this has become Trent, Brianna,
3: having a family argument.
0: Brianna, whatever, y'all could go home.
6: Paulina chose violence.
3: I just don't understand.
0: You of all people, you are so communicative about these things.
3: Yes, I am.
0: My thing is, if you're being honest with yourself, whether it's garlic or whether it's bad breath or other issues, you might be more considerate about what you order if it's going to be a big evening. You know, we got lots of plans later kind of thing. But that's something that you might consider either privately or in the future. So I understand his thought process, which was, hey, this looks really good. In my mind, I'm probably not going home with this girl, so I can order it. But you, on a first date, you would never say that. And then what you really would never do, the second part, is tell her what happens if you do.
2: Yeah. Bingo. Bingo. You nailed it. Both things, my dude.
0: I tend to do that. I tend to nail things.
1: I mean, yeah, fettuccine would have checked all garlic. Bathroom visits.
0: Order it and you eat it and you enjoy it and you realize nothing's going to happen. And if for some reason you were fortunate enough that something was going to happen, then maybe you have to decline.
1: Okay.
0: And this all happens inside. It happens in your brain and it never makes it to your mouth. But I mean, I don't know. You're saying this was just transparency, and she's saying it was a lot of assumptions and too much information.
2: Correct.
1: Never understand women. No communication. Too much communication.
2: Oh, here we go. My God.
3: This is not on the woman.
2: I'm not interested, guys. This guy, I can't. Okay. I can't with him.
0: All right. Hey, man, I think a little internal dialogue, you know, maybe a little filter may have helped you in this case. Right. It's Trent. It sounded like you were in good shape until then.
1: I guess.
0: So, all right.
1: It sounded good.
6: Paulina said make a doctor's appointment.
3: I'm sending you a doctor right now. Some testing.
0: Well, you better go with him.
3: I can control myself, okay? I can do the sexiest stuff after a big meal. Don't worry about me.
0: Okay.
6: That's a big flex.
3: Thank you, girl.
0: Brenna, I appreciate your time. I assume you do not want to go out with him again. I mean, let's say he learned his lesson here. It was a little too much. Can we move past that or no?
2: No, sir.
0: No, sir.
2: Cannot.
0: No, ma'am. We can't do it. Trent, I'm sorry, man. It's not going to work out. But best of luck to both of you.
1: Thank you.
0: The Entertainment Report, and you could win $500. 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
1: Jay-Z has finally responded. The 56-year-old rap mogul broke 6 years of solo concert silence Saturday night at the Roots Picnic in Philly with a four-minute freestyle aimed at people like Kanye West, Drake, Nicki Minaj, Dame Dash, Tory Lanez, and singer Jaguar Wright. So I'll just read you a few of these. I'm going to replace a special word with the word dude because I cannot be saying the naughty words. So let's start with Drake. He rapped, "The jig is up. I'm up 10. Wrong chart champ. Dudes looked up to Hove. I never looked up to them. Don't talk success to me. You dudes is workers in perpetuity is how your contract is worded." For Nicki, he did rap about her rumored drug issue, saying that lady back on the stuff, and said that the shots that she took at him, quote, came from the very top of the government. He said, "Good luck with them," a reference to Nicki's support of Trump. As for Kanye, he did reference an awful tweet I will not repeat that Kanye posted about he and Beyonce's children, saying, "Have you ever heard of a wonder kind? My children is some of them. Have you no shame? Wonder kind is what is used to describe a child prodigy or an exceptionally successful young person." Also said, "You're no maniac. Watch how sane he acts in my presence." So I thought that was interesting. And as for Tory Lanez and his dad, he said, "The rock's not crumbling. The leprechauns have magically run out of pranks. Your son on a federal jail line mumbling something about having too much in his drink." And, you know, Tory is very short and locked up. So if you didn't understand that one, that's what he was talking about. He was on fire, but some people in the crowd just really wanted his wife to come out. And here's how he addressed that.
2: Say it again. Oh.
1: Just think Beyonce.
2: She's not working tonight. Y'all cut that
1: She's not working tonight. Cut it out. And I do want to know, and if someone can give me this answer, are there like freestyle rules? Like, am I to believe that was a true, like, off the top of his dome 4 minute freestyle? Or are we able to write them before, but it's just like a cappella?
3: I got to think you can like have some stuff stored.
1: Yeah.
4: Right.
3: Because that's pretty thoughtful stuff to just come up with on the fly.
1: Right. Like,
3: I mean, I know you just come up with the stuff on
4: the
3: fly.
4: But. Yeah. People ask me all the time, like, how do you do it? You know? And I don't like to answer that question because I don't gatekeep much, but that's the one thing I will kind of keep to myself.
3: Your process is, as a musician, that's yours.
4: And every musician's different. I'm not going to speak for myself and Jay-Z. Right. Yeah. It's really difficult to do that. No, and I'm not going to box us into boxes.
1: Boxes into boxes.
4: Yeah. I'm going to unbox myself.
1: Okay.
3: No, I can understand why the person who made this song for her high school fight song. I can see.
4: Hey.
3: I can see. I mean, this is a process that is proprietary.
1: Certified geek.
3: She went to a high school called Curie High School, the Condors.
4: The Condors, baby.
3: And she decided to make a fight song.
5: I said certified geek.
4: Goes hard.
5: Yeah. 5 days a week.
3: Yeah.
5: All this Condor spirit makes the administration weak.
3: Auto-tune.
5: Yeah, you rock it with some Condor spirit.
3: And all the kids have to memorize
5: this. Get a pet

0: join a club. And whatever you do, make sure to rep that red, white, and blue.
1: Yeah, wow.
2: Yes, Jay-Z could never.
1: No, right. No.
3: Never, never. Low-key, though, I sound kind of good. I need the auto-tune back. I kind of sound good.
2: All right.
4: No, that one.
3: Yeah, someone call Gonzo right now. Someone call Gonzo right now. Yeah. I'm not mad at it. It's kind of good.
4: Yeah, no, I'm not mad at it.
1: I mean good is
4: it's subjective.
1: Art. You can't judge art. Yes, you know, kind of thing.
4: Two quick ones, because I know we have to do the showdown. Scooter Braun posted a video of he and Sydney Sweeney riding bikes to Times Square with the caption, "When you're in bed at 11 p.m., your girl says she's never been to Times Square. She wore a hood, sunglasses, and people didn't seem to recognize her as she gazed at a billboard of herself." And Fred, I have a true crime wreck that I'm hoping you have not seen yet. It's on Hulu. Do you know which one I'm going to say?
1: No, I don't think so.
4: Okay, The Nightmare Upstairs. Have you seen it?
1: I don't know if
4: okay.
1: I have.
4: I have not seen it, but people are saying it's good. It is called The Nightmare Upstairs, What Happened to Ty and Brynn. It's a two-part docuseries, like I said, on Hulu, and it follows a viral Utah custody case of siblings Ty and Brynn Lee Larson, who barricaded themselves in their bedroom for 54 days to avoid a court-ordered reunification program with their biological father. Jason's
5: I
4: nodding.
5: Saw that preview, and I was like, wait, that actually looks really good.
4: Yeah, I'm going to have to watch it. So.
1: All right, cancel my plans for the rest of the day.
4: Nightmare Upstairs. And if you want to binge us before you binge that, the Fred Show on Demand on the free iHeart app is always how you can do that.
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0: 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Kiki's Court after that. Bottom bump.
1: Girl, you are thirsty.
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9: 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February Monday, becoming cloudy, more humid with scattered showers. High around 71. Northeast winds 15 to 25. 8:19 p.m. sunset this evening. Waning gibbous moon, visible evening through overnight. Decreasing clouds, humid with low around 62. Northeast winds 15 to 25. Windy and not as warm for Tuesday, mostly sunny, the high around 65. Lots of sunshine, breezy for Wednesday, highs in the upper 60s. Our extended outlook, sunny, upper 60s Thursday. Warmer and more humid Friday, sunny and upper 70s. Scattered thunderstorms next weekend, highs in the mid-70s. For StarRadioGroup.com, I'm meteorologist James Coffington. This weather update, a service of 103.7 KISS FM.
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11: On Interstate 95, at mile marker 14.4, in the county of Caroline, an accident is causing delays. The north exit ramp narrows. On Interstate 64, at mile marker 22, in the county of Henrico, motorists can expect delays due to a disabled tractor trailer. The west right shoulder is closed. On Interstate 64 East, at mile marker 218, in the county of New Kent, an accident is causing delays. Lane closures exist. On Interstate 64, at mile marker 246.4, in the county of York, near Yorktown Weapon Station, a broken down vehicle is blocking traffic. The west left shoulder is closed. On Interstate 264, at mile marker 18.1, in the city of Virginia Beach, near Rosemont Road, a broken down vehicle is blocking traffic. The east right shoulder is closed. On Interstate 95, at mile marker 90, in the county of Hanover, an accident is causing delays. The south left shoulder and left lane are closed. On Interstate 64 west in the city of Norfolk, at Hampton Roads Bridge Tunnel West, heavy traffic is causing a delay. Traffic is backed up about 3.5 miles. 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
1: His name, Mr. Clean. Like, I lust about a lot of people.
2: You lust about Mr. Clean. I'd like to hear more about
1: yes.
2: that.
1: So I have a thing for him. I don't understand how for why.
2: Mr. Clean Mr. does Clean. It for you.
1: He does. Yeah, maybe. I don't know if it's like the bald head. I know.
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2: It's Monday, June 1st. The Fred Show is here. Hi, Kaylin.
4: Hello.
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5: Good morning.
2: Showbiz Shelly, just a second. $500 in the showdown versus Jamie. Bella Hameen's here on the phone in the text 855-591-1035. Kiki's court after that, bottom bump.
5: Girl, you are thirsty. Hmm.
2: The Entertainment Report headlines and fun fact on the way as well. What are you working on for that, Kay?
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5: Good morning.
2: Shelly.
4: Good morning.
2: Good morning, Shelly. Jamie's here to take you on for $500. Hi, Jamie. How you doing?
6: I'm doing well. How are you, Fred?
2: Jamie, doing great. Give me a fun fact about you.
6: Fun fact, I just like to fish. Nothing major.
2: You like to fish?
5: Ooh.
2: What's the biggest fish you've ever caught, Jamie?
6: I've caught a pretty big snook, about 39 inches.
2: A 39er? Yeah. Yeah.
5: Wow.
2: Yeah, I caught a 42 one time, but you know, I don't want to brag. It was 42, yours was 39, but you know. No big deal. I've never caught a fish that big in my life. I don't know. I wouldn't even know what to do with it. $500, five questions. If you beat Shelly, you get the money and you would hand her loss number 82 and snap a 7-game win streak. Let's go, guys.
5: All right, good luck.
2: All right. Off Shelly goes to the sound booth poof. She can not hear the question. Jamie, question number one for you. Khloe Kardashian had one of her exes on her podcast and revealed that she made him get a vasectomy. Which ex was it?
6: Tristan Thompson.
2: Callum Turner and this pop singer popped up looking very happy and very married on Instagram yesterday.
6: Olivia Rodrigo.
2: The Instagram of the 44th president was hacked yesterday. Whose was it?
5: Three, two, take a guess.
6: Obama.
2: Which rapper Obama. Made fun of Diddy's anatomy after an intimate video was leaked?
6: 50 Cent.
2: And which country singer flipped his piano mid-show over technical difficulties?
5: Three.
6: Which country singer?
2: Yeah.
5: Yep, two. One.
6: Morgan Wallen.
2: At the buzzer. Yeah, yes, a four. That's
5: wow,
2: a four.
5: You crushed
2: yeah,
5: it.
2: Yeah, that's a really good job. That is a four. Jamie got a four.
5: Wow.
2: Yes.
5: Oh, wow. Okay.
2: All right, you got lock in, Shelly. I can't tell you yet. Hold on, because we got to play the game. Khloe Kardashian had one of her exes on her podcast and revealed that she made him get a vasectomy. Which ex was it?
5: Tristan Thompson.
2: That's right. Callum Turner and this pop singer popped up looking very happy and very married on Instagram yesterday.
5: Dua Lipa.
2: Dua Lipa is what you were looking for, Jamie. The Instagram of the 44th president was hacked yesterday. Whose was it?
5: Obama.
2: Obama's right. Which rapper made fun of Diddy's anatomy after an intimate video was leaked?
5: 50 Cent.
2: 50 Cent is correct. And which country singer flipped his piano mid-show over technical difficulties?
5: Morgan Wallen.
2: Morgan Wallen. That's a five. Jamie, you did such a good job, but she got a perfect score, and you have to say it. My name is Jamie. I got showed up on a showdown, and you can't hang with the gorilla. Go.
6: My name is Jamie. I got showed up on a showdown. I can't hang with the gorilla.
2: All right, Jamie, you can't hang with a big fish.
5: Cat, Jamie, you the big fish, not the little fish. Ooh, ooh.
2: Hey man, that's a respectable score. That's a very respectable
5: score. I was surprised. That's
2: you did a great job, Jamie. So hang on a second. Thank you so much for listening. Tell 10 people, all right?
6: Thank you.
2: Okay, hang on right there. Appreciate you. Shelly, that's $550 tomorrow. Win number 1,163 and 8 straight.
5: Okay.
2: Good job. We'll see you tomorrow, all right?
5: Sounds good. Okay,
2: bye. Goodbye. She had to work hard today. And if somebody gets a four, you got to step up.

0: Fred Show. It's Kiki's Court.
1: All rise. The Honorable Judge Kekalik is presiding. Take it away.
2: All right. The gavel has been hit. Let's get into the courtroom. It says, hey, Kiki, am I wrong for delaying my cousin's wedding gift? My cousin got married a couple weeks ago. I attended the wedding with my boyfriend, sat through the ceremony, celebrated all night, and had a great time. As you know, weddings are expensive for guests, too. Between buying a new outfit, paying for hair and makeup, getting a hotel room, and a babysitter, I spent close to $800 just to be there. So I figured that I would send a gift to the newlyweds a few weeks after the wedding, later on when I got paid. Well, the Monday after the ceremony, I received a text from the groom saying, thanks for attending the wedding, with a link to a pay request of $200.
1: What?
2: I was shook.
1: Don't get any ideas, Gary.
2: I was shook. So I responded and explained that I planned to send a gift later on when I got paid again. But he clapped back and said that wedding invites were sent out 6 months in advance and there's no excuse to attend a wedding and not give a gift. I blocked them both and I'm not sending a thing now. Am I wrong?
1: Wow, Judge Kiki. And by the way, you guys are the jury, 855-591-1035. But what say you, Judge Kiki?
2: I feel like the groom is thirsty. I cringe for the bride. I don't even know if she knows that her husband is sending out pay request texts to their guests. I think that is so tacky, so thirsty, so rude. If someone takes the time to attend your wedding, I think you should just be happy with that. Gifts are nice. Yes, it's the nice etiquette thing to do, but I don't think that you should have a wedding and just be, you're depending on the gifts that are going to come in after. If you're doing it for that reason, then you don't need to have a wedding. Like, that is so tacky to me. I would never ask someone, where's my birthday gift? Where's my wedding gift? Where's my, like, it's just, to me, it's thirsty.
1: You guys know how I feel about this. I think you should have whatever wedding you can afford, and people should be generous, but if they're not, then this whole idea that you have to pay for your spot at the wedding,
2: right.
1: I don't like it, because first of all, I don't know how much you spent. Second of all, you shouldn't be overspending hoping that people are going to come in generously and cover the cost. How about, because then you might wind up going broke on this thing if people aren't as generous as you were hoping.
2: You will
1: and
2: go
1: then
2: broke.
1: Somehow
2: yes.
1: There's some resentment within you that people weren't generous enough, but based on what? Based on the fact that now you got to pay all these bills and you were accounting for X amount of dollars. That's not the point. The point is people should give what they can give and you should have the wedding you can have. And no, we can't be calling people up and saying, where is my gift? That is the number one way that I will not send you one.
2: No. Mm-hmm. And now you're on a block list with no gift. And I didn't enjoy your open bar and your appetizers or whatever. I've had a great time and now I'm not sending you a thing because that is so rude.
3: Yeah, you need to give a gift when you go to a wedding. I'll stand on that. Like, mm-hmm. I'm not saying the amount, I'm not saying go crazy. Like, no, I'm just saying, like, I don't go empty handed. I know that's not the right thing to do. However, for my wedding personally, I didn't get gifts from people. I didn't. I took that as like, okay. And guess what? I moved on.
1: What are you looking at me for? I gave you a pizza gift card that I did not get from Jason Brown.
3: And
1: it was $76 because I used 24 of it.
3: 24 of it, yeah. I figured. That's why I couldn't order the full meal
1: right,
3: that day
1: for
3: everybody.
1: It's weird. They said 100 on it, but there was only 76. Yeah. I got hungry.
3: And I still remember that,
1: yeah. But still, I thought it was very generous.
3: See? And I said thank you and I moved on with my day.
1: You did. You did do that. Hey, Mike, how you doing? Good morning.
4: Hey, how's it going? How's everybody doing today?
1: Hey, man, I think everybody's good, right?
5: We're doing
1: good. 855-591-1035. You guys are the jury. So you just heard this. So groom reaching out weeks later going, hey, basically, where's my gift? Where's my wedding gift? What would you do, Mike?
4: Completely absurd. This is just the most ridiculous thing I've ever heard in my life. You have a year to give a gift. Mm-hmm. It is. Why isn't this person on their honeymoon, relaxing, enjoying their life?
1: Yeah, that is proper etiquette, isn't it?
2: He's waiting on the money for it.
3: Right.
2: He needs the money to pay for the honeymoon.
3: He can't get that Southwest ticket just yet.
1: Yeah, you have a year, I guess. And now, granted, if you wait 6 months, people are probably assuming at that point they're not getting a gift, but that's on them.
2: Now, I did just learn about the year thing.
3: Same.
2: I did not know that was a thing.
3: Kaylin taught me
2: really?
3: Actually. Yeah.
4: That's a thing. Mm-hmm.
1: Yeah.
4: 100%.
1: Yeah. So he jumped the gun.
4: Ridiculous. Completely ridiculous. Tell this guy to get off his wedding high horse and go on his honeymoon and relax for a little bit.
1: Amen. Thank you, Mike. Have a good day.
4: Bye-bye.
1: Yeah, I mean...
2: Some people actually agree with him on the text, which they're saying that she was never going to send a gift. And if she's broke, she shouldn't have attended. Whoa.
1: But okay, so be it then. All right, so then you can think of that person however you want to think of that person moving forward. But you don't reach out to them, to your point, and say, hey, it was my birthday. Where's my present?
2: Like, he sent a cat, like an Apple Pay link to her phone, like a pay, as if she owed a bill for $200. I think that is wild.
1: Yeah, it is amazing, by the way, how people never seem to forget who didn't give them a gift. Like, 20 years later, they don't remember what they ate at their own wedding, but they remember who didn't give them anything. Emily, good morning.
5: Good morning.
1: Hi, what say you?
5: Hi, I think that this groom is very cringe. I'm with Kiki. My jaw dropped and I was triggered when I heard it, because I am somebody who sends gifts in late just because there's so many going on that I forget, so that I mail in the money. So I was very triggered by this groom.
1: You can't just ask. You can't go, where's my gift?
5: No,
1: you can't do it.
5: No, that's very tacky. I'm with Kiki.
1: Yeah, I agree. Thank you, Emily. Have a good day.
5: Yes, of course. Thank you for listening.
1: Appreciate you.
2: Now, I know I probably will, like, you know, because Paulina, you could maybe admit to this, like, you know who didn't give you a gift and you know who did.
3: Yeah, and it's not me holding a grudge or saying like, oh, that person was so wrong, fist in the air. It's just, you just know, because I'm the one who opens the envelopes at the end of the day. I know what was in there, you know, like that money was given as a gift. So I do know, but at the end of the day, you have to take it as a loss. You can't walk around and be, you know, mad forever.
6: Was it people close to you?
3: I would say family, yeah.
1: Well, and people have circumstances, by the way. Yeah, like in your example, you had a destination wedding. And so I think there are people that probably spent what they had to be able to be there. And it was like, yes. I can either go or I can send you a gift. Now, hopefully people can do both in a perfect world.
3: Which is very kind of them to do. Because I know, like, I wanted my little wedding at a certain place and I wanted this and this. And you guys came out for me, like my family, you guys, like that meant the world to me. And I know I was like so cliche. I was like, no gifts, guys, don't worry about it. But, you know, you guys are very kind and you still did both.
1: There are a lot of people who believe that my presence is your present at a destination wedding. I would say you could go one step further, but a lot of people, money's tight for almost everybody.
3: True. Of course.
1: And so if it's either I can give you a gift, the value of the plane ticket and the air, you know, in the hotel or whatever else, or I can show up. I mean, I guess, you know, if you invited somebody, it's safe to assume you'd rather that they come. You'd rather they do both. But Shelley, good morning.
7: Hi.
1: This happened to you?
7: It did happen to me, and I was so offended. I had purchased a gift instead of taking it to the wedding. I sent it to their home, and it was a costly gift. And a couple days after the wedding, the bride called me, my friend. She's like, where's our wedding gift? And I'm like, are you kidding me?
1: Wow.
7: Like, yeah, I was so offended and put off. Needless to say, you know, we're not friends anymore. But how rude.
1: Yeah, you can't
7: say
1: that.
7: I'm like, what do you think that was that I sent to your home? That was your wedding gift. So, you know, and to add another thing about the $200 link, if you look up what the average wedding gift is, it isn't even $200 at this point.
1: No. Yeah. Oh, no. Wow. And what are they do say it's supposed to be.
7: How presumptuous of them.
1: You're supposed to base it on what you think it cost for your I hate that, though, because
3: I have
1: no idea what you spent and I had no say.
2: Right.
1: So you may have spent $50. You may have spent $500. You may have a wedding that has pizzas and I give you the same gift as a wedding if you had caviar. It's what I can afford and what I'm able to do. And the rest, I don't even know. Thank you, Shelley. Have a great day.
7: Oh, you guys, too. I love your show.
1: Thank you. Aww. We love you. We really appreciate it. Hey, Allison.
8: Hey guys, I love you.
1: Allison, thank you. We love you too. So Kiki's Court, basically a dude goes to a wedding and then a couple weeks go by after the wedding and the groom texts and says, where's my gift with a link to a $200 Cash App thing.
8: He's insane and he needs to kick some damn rocks. But listen, you guys, why did she spend $800 getting ready and it's not her own wedding? I feel like she also could have budgeted a little bit better.
2: Okay.
1: Maybe.
2: Well, she wanted a new outfit, a hotel room, a babysitter. She said she paid.
1: But she may, the gift may have come, you know, because again, etiquette is you have months and months, I guess up to a year afterwards.
8: Totally. but why the hair and makeup? Like, no. I just feel like she was a little bit extra in how much she spent. Also, yes, you have a year. This guy needs to sit tight and get off her butt.
1: Yeah. Thank you, Allison. Have a good day.
8: You're welcome.
1: Bye. The other thing that's awkward, and this can happen in many circumstances, I'm actually dealing with this right now, is when you send someone a gift and then you never hear anything from them about it. And it's like, my question isn't, are you going to acknowledge me? It's, did you even get it?
2: Yeah.
1: You know what I mean? Because most people, when they receive something from you, will acknowledge it in some way. A text, an email, a call, if not a note, you know, whatever. I sent something to someone like a week ago to a place where I know that there's been an issue getting things to people. And so, but like, I finally had to text last night someone, you know, related to it and be like, I sent something. Can you find out if they got it?
3: That's all
1: I really don't. And don't thank me. None of that. I don't want any of that. I simply want to know if you got it. But the problem is when you say that, even though I really don't want to thank you, what you're really saying is acknowledge me.
3: That's okay.
1: For my generosity.
3: What's wrong with that? Say thank you.
1: I mean, I guess nothing, but I simply want to know if the money I spent is actually has arrived on someone or not.
3: Well, there's like pirate porches, whatever they're called, porch pirates, all these things. Like, I'm always like, hey, did you get what I sent you? I sent you a little something. Just want to make sure you got it. Just be really, really chill about it. Yep, that's it.
1: You ungrateful POS. I left that part out.
2: Send her a pay link request.
1: Yeah. Right. Yeah, for how much I spent.
2: Yeah, give my money back.
1: And the shipping and some interest, too. The Entertainment Report is next. Fred's show.

now, he loves me. He holds me tight, then lets me go. He loves me now, he loves me. He holds me tight, then lets me go. He loves me not, he loves me. He holds me tight, then lets me go. He loves me not, he loves me. He holds me tight, then lets me go.

0: Kalen's Entertainment Report is on The Fred Show.
1: Have to start out with the photo dump from Sydney Sweeney. Paulina, you were just looking at it. She was celebrating the latest season of Euphoria, the end of it. And did you notice anything missing?
2: Yeah, a certain person.
1: Okay, so there have been long rumors of a feud between Sydney and Zendaya. And I think we do now have confirmation after a 20-photo photo dump. Zendaya is nowhere to be found. So,
2: yikes.
1: I think a lot of people notice that. There has been also a bunch of speculation about a possible future season after last night's long and explosive finale, but the creator says the show is done, and that was indeed the series finale. And my girl already spoiled one part for me, but you will cry if you have not gotten a chance to watch it yet. An alleged sex tape with Diddy started circulating social yesterday morning. The clip that's making its rounds is roughly 54 seconds, features audio of someone who they're saying is Diddy directing an encounter between two individuals from inside a dim red-lit room. Word is, the clip came from a longer 40-minute video allegedly featuring Diddy, adult film star Sly Diggler, and Daphne Joy, the mother of 50 Cent's son, Sire. Now, this Sly Diggler spoke about this last year and said the tape was there. He said he was flown to L.A., and he described this encounter. So now this is a kind of, it looks like a confirmation that this video does exist. Daphne alleged that Diddy claimed that he was going to send the tape directly to 50 Cent. She was also allegedly the one ID'd as Jane Doe during the federal trial. 50 Cent says that she's not a victim, and this proves it. And then, you know, neither Diddy nor Daphne had said anything, but this is what else 50 said. He said, "Free Diddy. He has gone through enough being born with no penis, LOL."
3: Damn.
1: Yep, so that's what he had to say about that. And right turn alert, we're going to talk about something really cool that iHeart is launching. It's out today. Fred, do you have a clip?
4: I do.
1: From our friend? Okay. So, first of all, iHeartRadio and P&G, Procter & Gamble, right, Jason? Mm-hmm. Launched a podcast series co-hosted by Billy Porter, who is fabulous. Also, Elvis Duran, my birthday twin, our friend. 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And it's really special. All the episodes are out today. And here is Chapel on one of them. Chapel
5: when Rome. I am lost and feel hopeless, I look to the people that came before me and know that what they gave up is worth fighting for, and that joy and freedom should be protected at all costs. And with that in mind, taking it day by day and knowing that there are small things every day that you can do to protect the queer community yourself, like protecting joy and having kind of prioritizing love and protecting love is what will keep you sane in such uncertain times.
1: Lots of other people on it, too, if you want to check it out. Jonathan Bailey, Laverne Cox, Melissa Etheridge, Billie Jean King, Orville Peck, and then you just heard Chapel. 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

0: Fred Show. So I guess it's Dinosaur Day today, which, okay. So why not? 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
2: 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February Monday, becoming cloudy, more humid with scattered showers. High around 71. Northeast winds 15 to 25. 8:19 p.m. sunset this evening. Waning gibbous moon, visible evening through overnight. Decreasing clouds, humid with low around 62. Northeast winds 15 to 25. Windy and not as warm for Tuesday, mostly sunny, high around 65. Lots of sunshine, breezy for Wednesday, highs in the upper 60s. Re-extended outlook, sunny, upper 60s Thursday. Warmer and more humid Friday, sunny and upper 70s. Scattered thunderstorms next weekend, highs in the mid-70s. For StarRadioGroup.com, I'm meteorologist James Coffington. This weather update, a service of 103.7 KISS FM.
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4: On Interstate 95 North, at mile marker 14.4, in the county of Caroline, an accident is causing delays. On Interstate 64 East, at mile marker 218, in the county of New Kent, an accident is causing delays. Lane closures exist. On Interstate 64, at mile marker 30.3, in the city of Chesapeake, near Bowers Hill Interchange, a broken down vehicle is blocking traffic. The west right shoulder is closed. On Interstate 64 in the city of Norfolk, at Hampton Roads Bridge Tunnel West, an accident is causing delays. The west right shoulder is closed. On Interstate 64, at mile marker 212, in the county of New Kent, motorists can expect delays due to a disabled tractor trailer. The west right lane and right shoulder are closed. On Interstate 64 West in the city of Norfolk, at Hampton Roads Bridge Tunnel West, heavy traffic is causing a delay. Traffic is backed up about 3.5 miles. On Interstate 64, at mile marker 277.5, in the city of Norfolk, near Tidewater Drive, an accident is causing delays. The east left center lane is closed. 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

0: Guys, I got kind of a lot of facts in one. Today is National Dinosaur Day, which is actually celebrated twice. The third Tuesday in May and today, June 1st.
1: Why do they get 2 days?
0: I don't know, but they do. 9% of American adults cannot name one kind of dinosaur.
2: Huh?
0: Can you give me one?
2: A T-Rex.
0: What does that mean, though?
2: He's a T-Rex.
0: What does it stand for?
2: In a Trinodactylosaurus.
0: That's exactly right.
1: That's right.
0: No, that's exactly Trinodactylosaurus. That's exactly. What T-Rex is. Absolutely. Mm-hmm. Paulina?
3: That was going to be mine.
4: It's literally the same.
3: I don't know the one that flies. I don't know.
0: One that flies.
3: The one that flies.
0: All right. 8% can name one. 13% said two. 19, three. 13 said four. 25% said they could name five or more.
5: Oh, no.
0: Dinosaurs. I couldn't do it. However, the fact is there is one type of dinosaur. It's called the Suhasaurus.
3: Yes.
0: Suhasaurus. And it looks like a giant rat. This odd dinosaur had a furry body, which suggests that it is a distant ancestor of the giant ground sloth.
2: Ugh.
0: Suhasaurus. Big old rat looking thing. Ugh. So there, now you know two. So
6: 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More Fred Show next.
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12: 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February Monday, becoming cloudy, more humid with scattered showers. High around 71. Northeast winds 15 to 25. 8:19 p.m. sunset this evening. Waning gibbous moon, visible evening through overnight. Decreasing clouds, humid with low around 62. Northeast winds 15 to 25. Windy and not as warm for Tuesday. Mostly sunny, high around 65. Lots of sunshine, breezy for Wednesday. Highs in the upper 60s. Our extended outlook, sunny, upper 60s Thursday. Warmer and more humid Friday, sunny and upper 70s. Scattered thunderstorms next weekend, highs in the mid-70s. For StarRadioGroup.com, I'm meteorologist James Coffington. This weather update, a service of 103.7 KISS FM.
13: 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Fox Mess Traffic.
1: On Interstate 295, at mile marker 40, in the county of Henrico, a broken down vehicle is blocking traffic. The south right shoulder is closed. On Interstate 64, at mile marker 197, in the county of Henrico, a broken down vehicle is blocking traffic. The east right shoulder is closed. On Interstate 64 East, at mile marker 218, in the county of New Kent, an accident is causing delays. Lane closures exist. On Interstate 64, at mile marker 246.2, in the county of James City, near Lee Hall, a broken down vehicle is blocking traffic. The east right shoulder is closed. On Interstate 64, at mile marker 30.3, in the city of Chesapeake, near Bowers Hill Interchange, an accident is causing delays. The west right shoulder is closed. On Interstate 664, at mile marker 1.5, in the city of Hampton, near Powhatan Parkway, a broken down vehicle is blocking traffic. The north exit 2, narrows. On Interstate 264, at mile marker 14.2, in the city of Virginia Beach, near Cleveland Street, a broken down vehicle is blocking traffic. The east right shoulder is closed. On Interstate 64 West in the city of Norfolk, at Hampton Roads Bridge Tunnel West, heavy traffic is causing a delay. Traffic is backed up about 4.5 miles. On Interstate 64, at mile marker 277.5, in the city of Norfolk, near Tidewater Drive, an accident is causing delays. The east left center lane is closed. 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
1: Is this Ryan Seacrest?
2: Yes. Yes, it is. Yes, it is. I am. I am. Yes.
1: Fred.
2: Yeah, I know. It's disappointing.
3: The Fred Show is on.
2: Yep. Hi. Poor man's Ryan Seacrest here. Monday, June 1st. Good morning. Hello, Kaylin.
4: Hi.
2: Hi, Jason.
5: Hi,
2: Paulina.
4: Hi,
2: Kiki.
4: What up?
2: Shelby's Shelly is here, and she has 550 in the showdown tomorrow morning. I think it's like an 8-game win streak. You can win big money tomorrow. Stay or go. We'll debate some relationship drama. We're investigating a little bit of an update in Waiting by the Phone from Friday. You can get off of my cojones in the comment section of the post. It is not, in fact, appalling that we aired that because we had consent from everyone involved. So knock it off with your principles behind your fake profile. You're so principled, but you're hiding behind a fake profile like every other troll. Knock it off. Knock it off. We had consent. And by the way, if what Kaylin and I are hearing is even remotely true, y'all gonna feel terrible. But I don't know if I buy any of it. What I don't know is this person overreacting? Is this person obsessed? Is what this person is saying correct? I don't know. And I don't know how we're ever going to get to the bottom of this.
4: Mm-hmm.
2: But we will have resolution in the next 36 hours, I think. But this whole thing is crazy, and y'all can calm down in the comments, okay? Let's calm down until we have all the answers, all right? Calm down, Paulina.
4: Right.
2: Get off your burner account.
4: Okay.
2: Leave me alone.
4: Yes, give me my burner phone back.
2: I'm so appalled. You're so appalled you won't even sign your own name. That's how appalled you are. Waiting by the Phone, another new one is next. Why did somebody get ghosted? The Entertainment Report after that. What do you have, Kay?
4: All the people that Jay-Z named in his 4-minute freestyle over the weekend. Also, I have a true crime wreck, and my whole goal is to beat you and find one that you have not seen yet, Fred. So fingers crossed on this
2: one. Okay, well, we'll see if you can do it. Because I normally have seen them before the crime took place.
4: Correct.
2: So, yeah.
4: Correct.
2: That's coming up. Fred Show is on.

0: to Waiting by the Phone? It's the Fred Show.
1: Trent, good morning. Welcome to the program. How are you?
2: Morning, guys. I'm doing good.
1: Well, how good, though?
2: Really?
1: I appreciate the positivity and the energy, but, like, you know, I guess you're not too bothered by the fact that Brenna is not calling you back, but yet you did hit us up for Waiting by the Phone, which is where we try and figure out why somebody has ghosted you. So what happened with Brenna? And I assume you're just trying to solve the mystery here as to why she disappeared.
2: Yeah, you know, I'm good in general overall. This is, you know, this little thing is just bugging me because it's never happened to me before. So I'm confused about this. So, first of all, I love listening to the show, Waiting
1: Thank
2: by the
1: you.
2: Phone.
1: Thank you.
2: I've never thought I'd actually be on it, but me and Brenna met on the dating app, The Hinge, and she was super cute. And, you know, we started talking and chatting, and we actually had a little phone call beforehand and met up, and I think the date went super well, but now I can't get a hold of her, so I'm really trying to figure out what's going on.
1: All right, a little pre-date call, so you get a vibe. I like a pre-date call. Mm-hmm. Some people don't like to talk on the phone, though, I've noticed. A lot of people don't like to talk on the phone now, so you don't always get that. But and other people will say, like, we're not having any sort of small talk or communication ahead of the date, which I think is a mistake.
3: Yes.
1: I think you can figure out a lot about somebody really quickly. In fact, I've had a lot of things fizzle fast. If, like, personalities don't match or whatever, it would be miserable if we met up. So you talked before the date. There was a vibe. You went on the date. You felt like the date went great, Trent, but you have not heard from Brenna since the date, and you want to know why.
2: Exactly. And I figured you guys are the best ones to help me out with this. So
1: okay. So here's what we're going to do. We're going to call Brenna. You're going to be on the phone. We're going to ask all these questions on your behalf. At some point, you're welcome to jump in. And the hope is that we can straighten things out and set you guys up on another date and pay for that, okay?
2: Okay. Perfect.
1: Let's see what happens next in part two of Waiting by the Phone after Rihanna on The Fred Show.

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1: 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Hey, Trent.
2: Yo.
1: All right, let's call Brenna. You guys met on Hinge, the dating app. You chatted before the date on the phone. You went on the date. All of that went really well. You were expecting that she would respond to you for a second date. You've reached out. You've tried to get a hold of her and plan this date. She has not responded, and you want to know why you're being ghosted.
2: Exactly. Let's get this figured out. Come on.
1: Let's do that right now. Good luck, Trent.
2: Thank you, man.
3: Hello?
1: Hi, is this Brenna?
3: Yeah, who's this?
1: Hey, Brenna, good morning. My name is Fred. I'm calling from the Fred Show, the morning radio show, and I have to tell you that we are on the radio right now, and I would need your permission to continue with the call. Do you mind if we chat for a second on the show? I know it's kind of weird, but you can hang up anytime.
3: Okay.
1: Well, thank you very much. Sure. No, I know it's awkward, and we appreciate you talking with us. We're actually calling on behalf of a guy named Trent, who we just spoke to him for a few minutes. He says that you guys had matched on Hinge, the dating app, and recently went out. You obviously remember him. Okay, so what happened with him? Because he said that he matched with you, that you talked on the phone, that went well, you went on a date. He says he believes that went well, and since the date, he hasn't been able to get a hold of you. So what's your version of events?
3: Oh, man. Okay, so weird. We did match on Hinge, and very cute, and, like, you know, good back and forth, and we even, like, got on the phone before the first date, which I know is, like, rare these days, but, like, I always find it's a good way to see if there's a vibe, and there definitely was, and, like, lots of chemistry. So, yeah, just easy. And so I was really excited for the first date. But he literally pretty much ruined it, like, immediately. Like, I was sitting there, and we were, like, looking at the menu, and as we're looking, this is, like, less than 5 minutes at looking at the menu, sitting there, he says, am I getting any tonight? Like, I want the fettuccine, but, you know, if I do that, I'm going to be on for the next 3 days, so I'll get a salad if not.
4: So many layers of wrong.
3: Right. I cannot agree with him,
4: huh?
3: Cannot make this up. So I got the heck out of there.
1: I hate it when the menu item I want is prohibitive because of later activity, you know, activities that may take place later. And that's something that you would normally contemplate in your own mind. Yeah. That's normally not external dialogue, that's internal dialogue. Wow.
3: Correct.
1: So he just flat out asked you, like,
3: I was blown away. No, verbatim, what I said is I, like, literally wrote it down to a girlfriend. I got in the car. I was like, I don't want to forget this. Like, I texted her verbatim what he said.
1: Wow.
3: And I got the hell out of there.
1: Am I
3: was like,
1: gonna
3: yeah, I gotta
1: get some tonight because I want to order something that's going to make me everywhere. And, so we got a couple layers here. One is the boldness of, we just met.
3: Right.
1: We haven't even ordered. I mean, maybe get all the way through the meal and then you're like, wow, we're really vibing here. Like, what's up? But no, it's ask the question ahead of time. And then it's share with you his issues with dairy and what that would do to him. So that's a lot of information to absorb. Let me bring Trent in. I forgot to mention that Trent is here. Trent, that's a lot. That's a lot. It's layers of issues.
2: I mean, I was trying to be respectful to you. Like,
3: oh my God.
1: Which part of that was respectful?
5: Is there respect in a room with us? I don't feel the respect.
2: I was trying to be considerate. You know, considerate is consideration. The highest form of love.
3: My
2: like,
3: God.
2: I wanted to make sure.
5: Consideration is the
2: right
5: highest form of love.
3: Oh my God. Like, I can't. You guys, I'm so glad you guys are laughing because, like, I don't even need to say no anymore, right? Like,
5: no,
3: so
5: girl.
3: Clear.
1: Trent, maybe, like, maybe, Trent, if you're in a relationship and you've been together for a long time and there's a level of comfort that I hope to never reach, actually.
3: I
1: hope to never reach that level of of comfort. But maybe then it's, hey, what's up later? You know, whatever. Maybe. But that is, you guys just sat down. Like, you didn't even, the food wasn't even there. You hadn't ordered it yet. And you're telling her these two things. One, it's like, why would you assume that? And two, why would you share the second part then?
2: Well, I mean, like, I was looking at the menu already and I was just, like, in my head, like, playing the rest of the night over. And I was making sure it wasn't going to turn into a disaster for me. But, I mean, apparently it was a disaster before it even started. So,
3: oh, my God.
2: I don't know where to go.
3: I mean, you don't know where to go? I'll tell you where. Like, probably back to, like, school to learn some etiquette or something.
4: Hey,
3: like,
4: doctor.
3: I'm not.
1: He was being considerate, okay? That's all he was doing. It was a consideration.
2: Yeah.
4: But
2: yeah.
4: Why do you guys get food that you know is going to make you crap your pants? I know we talk about this all the time on this show.
6: I have a hard time with that.
4: Right. It's like all this, the whole night, why are you eating it?
7: It's so good.
1: I am not defending Trent at all. But I will say, I have definitely ordered things.
5: Oh, yeah.
1: When I know I'm going home afterwards. And I'm not going to be around anybody else. You go to the Mexican restaurant, you go to a few places, and you know what that's going to do. I'm just being honest. And if I think that it's a big night, you know, I may not order.
4: We might need like some testing on you guys, glucose, something, like anything. I don't know.
1: You of all people, you talk about pooping more than anyone I know
4: and I've ever met
1: in my life. And if we were dating, I think you'd be talking about it even more.
4: Probably.
1: So my point here is that you. Yeah, no, this has become
4: we're having a family argument.
1: Brenna, whatever, y'all could go home.
5: Paulina chose violence.
4: I just don't understand.
1: You of all people, you are so communicative about these things.
4: Yes, I am.
1: My thing is, if you're being honest with yourself, whether it's garlic or whether it's bad breath or other issues, you might be more considerate about what you order if it's going to be a big evening. You know, we got lots of plans later kind of thing. But that's something that you might consider either privately or in the future. So I understand his thought process, which was, hey, this looks really good. In my mind, I'm probably not going home with this girl, so I can order it. But you, on a first date, you would never say that. And then what you really would never do, the second part, is tell her what happens if you do.
4: Yeah.
3: Bingo. Bingo. You nailed it. Both things, my dude.
1: I tend to do that. I tend to nail things.
2: I mean, yeah, fettuccine would have checked all garlic. You know, bathroom visits. Mm-hmm.
1: All right, bro. Well, then you order it and you eat it and you enjoy it and you realize nothing's going to happen. And if for some reason you were fortunate enough that something was going to happen, then maybe you have to decline.
2: Okay.
1: And this all happens inside. It happens in your brain and it never makes it to your mouth. But I mean, I don't know. You're saying this was just transparency, and she's saying it was a lot of assumptions and too much information.
3: Correct.
2: Never understand women. No communication. Too much communication.
1: Oh, here we go.
3: My God.
5: Yeah, this is not on the woman.
3: I'm not interested, guys. This guy, I can't. Okay. I can't with him.
1: All right. Hey, man, I think a little internal dialogue, you know, maybe a little filter may have helped you in this case. Right. It's Trent. It sounded like you were in good shape until then.
2: I guess.
1: So, all right.
2: It sounded good.
5: I said make a doctor's appointment.
4: I'm sending you a doctor right now. Some testing.
1: Well, you better go with him.
4: I can control myself, okay? I can do the sexiest stuff after a big meal. Don't worry about me.
1: Okay.
5: That's a big flex.
4: Thank you, girl.
1: Brenna, I appreciate your time. I assume you do not want to go out with him again. I mean, let's say he learned his lesson here. It was a little too much. Can we move past that or no?
3: No, sir.
1: No, sir.
3: We cannot.
1: No, ma'am. We can't do it. Trent, I'm sorry, man. It's not going to work out. But best of luck to both of you.
2: Thank you.
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7: 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Trevor Monday becoming cloudy, more humid with scattered showers. High around 71. Northeast winds 15 to 25. 8:19 p.m. sunset this evening. Waning gibbous moon visible evening through overnight. Decreasing clouds, humid with low around 62. Northeast winds 15 to 25. Windy and not as warm for Tuesday. Mostly sunny, the high around 65. Lots of sunshine. Breezy for Wednesday. Highs in the upper 60s. Our extended outlook, sunny, upper 60s Thursday. Warmer and more humid Friday, sunny and upper 70s. Scattered thunderstorms next weekend, highs in the mid-70s. For StarRadioGroup.com, I'm meteorologist James Coffington. This weather update, a service of 103.7 KISS FM.
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12: On Interstate 95, at mile marker 46, in the county of Prince George, a broken down vehicle is blocking traffic. The south right shoulder is closed. On Interstate 64, at mile marker 227.3, in the county of James City, near 6 Mount Zion Road, a broken down vehicle is blocking traffic. The west right shoulder is closed. On Interstate 64, at mile marker 252.2, in the city of Newport News, near Atkinson Boulevard, a broken down vehicle is blocking traffic. The east right shoulder is closed. On Interstate 664, at mile marker 1.5, in the city of Hampton, near Power Plant Parkway, a broken down vehicle is blocking traffic. The north exit 2, narrows. On Interstate 264, at mile marker 10.9, in the city of Norfolk, near Broad Creek Bridge, a broken down vehicle is blocking traffic. The west left shoulder is closed. On Interstate 95, at mile marker 70.9, in the city of Richmond, an accident is causing delays. The north left shoulder, left lane, and center lane are closed. On Interstate 664 in the city of Suffolk, at Monitor Merrimack Memorial Bridge Tunnel North, a broken down vehicle is blocking traffic. The north right lane and right shoulder are closed. Traffic is backed up about 1.25 miles. On Interstate 664 South in the city of Newport News, at Monitor Merrimack Memorial Bridge Tunnel South, heavy traffic is causing a delay. Traffic is backed up about 1.5 miles. On Interstate 64 East in the city of Hampton, at Hampton Roads Bridge Tunnel East, heavy traffic is causing a delay. Traffic is backed up about 3 miles. On Interstate 64 West in the city of Norfolk, at Hampton Roads Bridge Tunnel West, heavy traffic is causing a delay. Traffic is backed up about 3.5 miles. On Interstate 264, at mile marker 15.3, in the city of Virginia Beach, near Witch Duck Road, an accident is causing delays. The east right lane and right shoulder are closed. 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

0: Jay-Z has finally responded. The 56-year-old rap mogul broke 6 years of solo concert silence Saturday night at the Roots Picnic in Philly with a four-minute freestyle aimed at people like Kanye West, Drake, Nicki Minaj, Dame Dash, Tory Lanez, and singer Jaguar Wright. So I'll just read you a few of these. I'm going to replace a special word with the word dude because I cannot be saying the naughty words. So let's start with Drake. He rapped, "The jig is up. I'm up 10. Wrong chart champ. Dudes looked up to Hove. I never looked up to them. Don't talk success to me. You dudes is workers in perpetuity is how your contract is worded." For Nicki, he did rap about her rumored drug issue, saying that lady back on the stuff, and said that the shots that she took at him, quote, came from the very top of the government. He said, good luck with them, a reference to Nicki's support of Trump. As for Kanye, he did reference an awful tweet I will not repeat that Kanye posted about he and Beyonce's children, saying, "Have you ever heard of a wonder kind? My children is some of them. Have you no shame? Wonder kind is what is used to describe a child prodigy or an exceptionally successful young person." Also said, "You're no maniac. Watch how sane he acts in my presence." So I thought that was interesting. And as for Tory Lanez and his dad, he said, "The rock's not crumbling. The leprechauns have magically run out of pranks. Your son on a federal jail line mumbling something about having too much in his drink." And, you know, Tory is very short and locked up. So if you didn't understand that one, that's what he was talking about. He was on fire, but some people in the crowd just really wanted his wife to come out. And here's how he addressed that.
1: Say it again. Oh.
0: Just think Beyonce.
1: She's not working tonight. Y'all cut that up.
0: She's not working tonight. Cut it out. And I do want to know, and if someone can give me this answer, are there like freestyle rules? Like, am I to believe that was a true, like, off the top of his dome 4 minute freestyle? Or are we able to write them before, but it's just like a cappella?
2: I gotta think you can, like, have some stuff stored.
0: Yeah,
3: right.
2: Because that's pretty thoughtful stuff to just come up with on the fly.
0: Right. Like,
2: I mean, I know you just come up with the stuff on the fly.
3: But. Yeah, people ask me all the time, like, how do you do it, you know? And I don't like to answer that question because I don't gatekeep much, but that's the one thing I will kind of keep to myself.
2: Your process is, as a musician, that's yours.
3: And every musician's different. I'm not gonna speak for myself and Jay-Z. Right. Yeah. It's really difficult to do that, and I'm not gonna box us into boxes. Yeah. I'm gonna unbox myself.
0: Okay.
2: No, I can understand why the person who made this song for her high school fight song. I can see.
3: Hey.
2: I can see. I mean, this is a process that is proprietary.
0: Certified geek.
2: She went to a high school called Curie High School, the Condors.
3: The Condors, baby.
2: And she decided to make a fight song.
4: I said certified geek.
3: That's hard.
4: Yeah. 5 days a week.
2: Yeah.
4: All this Condor spirit makes the administration weak.
2: With the auto-tune.
4: Yeah, you rockin' with some Condor spirit.
2: And all the kids have to memorize
4: this. Get a pencil

0: join a club. And whatever you do, make sure to rep that red, white, and blue.
1: Yeah, wow.
2: Yes, Jay-Z yeah. could never.
1: No, right. no.
3: Never, never.
4: Low-key, though, no. I sound kind of good. I need the auto-tune back. I kind of sound good.
2: All right,
3: no, that one. Yeah, someone call Gonzo right now. Someone call Gonzo yes. right now. Yes. I'm not mad at it. It's kind of good.
4: Yeah, no, I'm not mad at it.
1: I mean, good is
4: it's subjective. Art.
1: You can't
4: judge art.
1: Yes, you know, kind of thing.
4: Two quick ones. Scooter Braun posted a video of he and Sydney Sweeney riding bikes to Times Square with the caption, "When you're in bed at 11 p.m., your girl says she's never been to Times Square. She wore a hood, sunglasses, and people didn't seem to recognize her as she gazed at a billboard of herself." And Fred, I have a true crime rec that I'm hoping you have not seen yet. It's on Hulu. Do you know which one I'm going to say?
1: No, I don't think so.
4: Okay, The Nightmare Upstairs. Have you seen it?
1: I don't know if
4: okay.
1: I have.
4: I have not seen it, but people are saying it's good. It is called The Nightmare Upstairs, What Happened to Ty and Brynn. It's a two-part docuseries, like I said, on Hulu, and it follows a viral Utah custody case of siblings Ty and Brynlee Larson, who barricaded themselves in their bedroom for 54 days to avoid a court-ordered reunification program with their biological father. Jason's
5: I
4: nodding.
5: Saw that preview, and I was like, wait, that actually looks really good.
4: Yeah, I'm going to have to watch it. So.
1: All right, cancel my plans for the rest of the day.
4: Nightmare Upstairs. And if you want to binge us before you binge that, the French Show On Demand on the free iHeart app is always how you can do that. I found

0: It's the Fred Show. Thank you so much for having us on today. 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
3: Hey, look at us with a brand new week. First day of June. We're in a new month.
1: Look at that.
3: Why is it that people, and I see this a lot in Southerners, when you use the plural of the word month, you take the th out of it. A lot of Southerners will say months. I've been doing that for months and months.
1: Months and months. Yeah.
3: But they never do that when you're just talking about one singular month. Like they don't say, I've been doing that for about a month.
1: Yeah. Probably because two is like, it's just like a lot of.
3: It's too much for the Southern mouth to say.
1: Month and month.
3: Yeah. My mom, who is highly educated, an honor society person.
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5: 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February Monday, becoming cloudy, more humid with scattered showers. High around 71. Northeast winds 15 to 25. 8:19 p.m. sunset this evening. Waning gibbous moon, visible evening through overnight. Decreasing clouds, humid with low around 62. Northeast winds 15 to 25. Windy and not as warm for Tuesday. Mostly sunny, the high around 65. Lots of sunshine. Breezy for Wednesday. Highs in the upper 60s. Our extended outlook, sunny, upper 60s Thursday. Warmer and more humid Friday, sunny and upper 70s. Scattered thunderstorms next weekend, highs in the mid-70s. For StarRadioGroup.com, I'm meteorologist James Coffington. This weather update is service of 103.7 KISS FM.

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2: Lynn, have you worn that hat before?
3: No.
2: I didn't think so. That looks new. Did you take a bath in it this morning, too, before you put it on? That thing's huge.
3: Well, okay. I'm glad we're discussing this. So do I need to go back? Is it big this way?
2: No. It's just big, like tall big. It's okay. Not bad. I'm not saying it's bad. I'm just saying it is tall. It's tall.
3: I have I'm like in between poke hole sizes.
2: Mm-hmm.
3: And if it's too tight, you know, I get the line on my forehead.
2: Right.
3: But if it's too loose, it's like big. It's like wide.
2: Mm-hmm. And you pay a cosmetic person way too much to keep lines off your forehead than to put them on there with a hat.
3: You're so right. And that's my problem. So anyway, can you see what it says?
2: No.
3: Nicer when I'm tan.
2: Oh, I love that.
3: Yes.
2: I love that.
3: I am.
2: Mm-hmm. Yeah. Who's not, you know, nicer and actually better, you know, more fun to be around.
3: Right.
2: Nobody wants to be around somebody who's pale.
3: Yeah.
2: I don't know how you do it with that husband of yours.
3: I don't know. But even my daughter, she'll even be like, oh, that kind of pasty. I'm like, don't go around saying that.
2: Uh-oh.
3: Like, I don't know if she heard me. She obviously heard me talking. Mm-hmm.
4: Obviously.
2: Yeah.
3: You're kind of pasty.
2: All right, so Riggins, I guess your pool's open now. Have we talked about this yet? We have, haven't we? Your pool in the neighborhood open?
4: Pool's open, yeah. A little too chilly to go in right now, but it's open.
2: Yeah, my son was washing his truck the other day, and it was really hot. And he got back to his apartment. He said, I thought, yeah, I'm going to go jump in that pool. And he said, I got a little bit into it, and I was like, this is 2 degrees. It's too much.
3: Yeah.
2: Like an ice plunge.
4: It is. But hopefully within, you know, 2 or 3 weeks, it'll warm up.
2: Mm-hmm.
3: Yeah.
2: Well, when I go to the pool, I rarely get in it.
3: Yeah, same.
4: What?
2: Yeah, I mean, I'm strictly out there for maintenance, just to get an hour, 30 minutes or an hour of some UV,
3: mm-hmm.
2: and then go on about my business. It's like planning a workout, Riggins, for me. It's like, I gotta work in some sun today. I'm losing my tan or whatever.
4: Oh my God. I'm out there with flippers on. I've got goggles, diving sticks. I've got like nets.
2: Well, now if I'm out there with people, you know, like if we're all hanging out at the pool or something, that's different. But if I'm just by myself during the week and I go to a pool, yeah, it's just strictly boredom to go out there and just sit and get some sun.
3: I have to be on fire to dip in the pool.
4: Oh, yeah. I'm doing handstands. I'm, you know, doing all of it.
3: Nose plug.
2: I could actually go to the pool or the beach without even having a towel.
3: Same.
2: Except the only reason I have a towel is just to keep, if I'm at a pool, a public pool, gross, to keep the marks of the tanning thing off of the chair off of me. Just to sit that on the chair, but I don't ever get wet enough to have to use a towel to dry off. If I go in the water at the beach, I air dry.
3: Yeah.
2: I'm never wiping off at the beach.
4: Wow. What a revelation.
2: Mm-hmm.
3: I think it's normal though. I mean, cause I'm normal.
2: Yeah, but you don't even get in the water at the beach past your ankles, even when you pee.
3: I just pee right down the way.
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2: Yeah, thank you, thank you, thank you. Good morning, bud. Morning Monday to you.
3: Whatever. Yeah, TJ and Lindsay each share a fear of snakes. Right? Do I have that? Would that be like the number one scariest animal you could encounter, like in regular life?
2: Yeah.
4: In regular life, yeah. Close second, but that's
2: rare. It's a possibility to happen today.
3: Exactly.
2: You know,
3: like you'd probably be more scared of a rhinoceros, but it's not going to happen.
2: Or something.
3: A bear, yeah. So I don't mind snakes as much. I would much rather see a snake than a frog. I know that's weird, but I just hate frogs that much. I think they're so gross. And people that keep frogs as pets, like to me, that's the weirdest thing. Like I can see somebody having a snake before a pet frog, because at least a snake, like I've seen people put them on their shoulders, like they interact with it in a way. But having a frog as a pet is just so weird to me.
4: Frogs can't hurt you. A snake can kill you.
3: Yeah, I guess. I mean, yeah, no, you're right. You're right. But unless maybe it's like a poison dart frog or something.
4: True.
3: But I'm not really scared of snakes. But one animal that does freak me out that I don't talk about a lot, that animal is a bed bug.
2: Yeah.
3: And I've never had any encounter with a bed bug, but this week is National Bed Bug Awareness Week. And I guess you're just supposed to be aware that bed bugs are still a thing. And I feel like they're more popular in metropolitan areas. So like New York City, I know they talk about bed bugs a lot and stuff like that. I don't know that we have a lot of bed bugs here in the South, but I'm sure they're around. But go ahead.
4: Oh, my brother moved to Washington, D.C. after college and got a roommate that he didn't know. The roommate moved in, had bed bugs. They had to bomb the whole place, get everything out. Isn't that disgusting?
2: Yeah, it's nasty.
4: Yeah.
3: And bombing it is the appropriate solution. Just bomb the whole building.
2: with an actual bomb.
4: And a real life, yeah.
2: Mm-hmm, just blow it up.
3: Blow it up to smithereens. But the experts do have some advice on how to deal with bed bugs. They say when you're traveling, inspect the hotel bed. Before you even unpack your stuff, pull up all the sheets, look at the corners, look for dark spots, and look for live bugs. They also say you should never put your baggage on the hotel bed. Put the baggage on that luggage rack that they provide in the hotel room or in the bathroom on a counter, because the bed bugs have trouble climbing slippery surfaces.
2: Can you imagine me asking my baggage to sleep on the floor? Jody would be in. She's like, I am not sleeping on that floor.
4: Baggage, get down there.
2: See, she's my baggage. Get it?
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2: All right, back to the whole issue Regan's brought up about bed bugs. What else were they saying about, you know, I interrupted you there making a stupid joke about my wife being my baggage. What else did they say? If you go to a hotel, don't put your luggage on the bed.
3: Yep. Put it in the bathroom because it's slippery surfaces in there and they can't climb into your baggage, which is crazy. Huh. They also say quarantine upon return from when you're traveling. So keep your bags outside the home. Make sure you wash everything in the hottest water your washing machine can handle for 30 minutes at least. And that's just for traveling. But at home, they say use something to encase your mattress, like a plastic bags of some sort. Mm. It keeps the bugs out, and they've got a lot of suggestions.
2: Do they say why all of a sudden, after years and years of bed bugs being eradicated in the United States, why all of a sudden now it's a problem again?
3: They don't.
4: Great question.
2: Mm.
3: No.
2: I'm pretty sure I know why. But it would probably be taken as a political discussion that I'm not supposed to do on this show, or people get upset, people being the managers and all. But I just don't remember there ever being a bed bug problem during the Reagan administration. Let me put it that way.
3: Is that right?
2: In the 80s. We didn't have bed bugs in the 80s. Never, ever was it a case in the 80s.
4: When were they?
2: I guess up until, you know, then, like the 50s and 60s. I remember seeing old movies about bed bugs, and then they would say, you know, the old, you know, sleep tight, don't let the bed bugs bite.
4: Yeah.
3: Oh, yeah. I never thought about that.
2: Mm-hmm.
4: I say that all the time, and I'm like, that's terrible. It's like bed bug. What the hell?
2: But, you know, it makes sense. You know, we used to laugh because Rob's ex-girlfriend would come in from a trip and leave her suitcase in her car for however long to make sure there's no bed bugs coming in the house. But you wouldn't want to leave it in your car either, would you? Yeah. Do you want bed bugs in the car?
3: No, but it was hot. I remember he said like the heat would kill it, but then she left him in there for like 3 weeks. So it became like less about killing the bed bugs and more about just not wanting to bring your baggage.
4: Well, at some point you just get lazy with it. Oh, it's fine out there.
2: But yeah, I mean, we had an instance of bed bugs on one of our Disney trips with our grandkids charity.
4: No way.
2: And the hotel at Disney, one of the rooms had bed bugs, and they had to take care of one of our grandkids families and get all their stuff washed and fumigate the room. And we'll actually put them in another room.
4: Oh my God.
2: Mm-hmm.
4: Burn the place down. Just burn the whole thing down.
2: But it was only the one room that had that. And I would have a problem if it said you got to wash everything, you know, just because you've been on vacation. When you get back, wash all your clothes in hot water. I don't wash any of my clothes in hot water. I can't afford that shrinkage.
4: Right.
2: Good point. I'd be like, man, I'm in between sizes now. Can you imagine? Washing it in hot water.
4: I honestly think I'd throw everything away. Would y'all do that? I know. I feel like Reagan's would. Now
2: this though, Lindsay, is when you don't even know for sure that you've been exposed to bed bugs. They're just saying when you get back from vacation to make sure whether you've seen bed bugs or not, do all of these things.
4: I'm saying if it's a fact.
2: Yeah, you would throw everything away. I'm probably would too.
4: Yeah.
2: Hmm. Because my clothes aren't that expensive, right?
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6: 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Scattered showers for our Monday afternoon. Cloudy, more humid with high around 71. Northeast winds 15 to 25. 8:19 p.m. sunset this evening. Waning gibbous moon, visible evening through overnight. Decreasing clouds, humid with low around 62. Northeast winds 15 to 25. Windy and not as warm for Tuesday. Mostly sunny, high around 65. Lots of sunshine, breezy for Wednesday. Highs in the upper 60s. Our extended outlook, sunny, upper 60s Thursday. Warmer and more humid Friday, sunny and upper 70s. Scattered thunderstorms next weekend, highs in the mid-70s. For StarRadioGroup.com, I'm meteorologist James Coffington. This weather update, a service of 103.7 KISS FM.

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2: So Riggins scared me the other night. You know, I'm jumpy anyway. And Jody always makes fun of me. My wife, Jody, makes fun of me for being jumpy all the time. What you up to? Why are you doing that? Why are you all jumpy every time somebody walks in the room? You know, I've always got to be up to something. So anyway, I was logging in the other night after my night radio show, the political show I do on WBT in Charlotte. And then now I do a podcast right after that on Facebook Live. And it's video and everything. It's at 9:05 Eastern, at night on, our Facebook page and stuff. You can go to all that stuff at tjriggins.com. You can follow us on social media and, follow all of my other shows that I do. But anyway, I had not done it right the previous two nights. And then all of a sudden I'm on there and I'm ready to go. And I hear Riggins, something rustling around in the program that I'm on. And Riggins pops up like out of nowhere. So I didn't realize you could sneak onto that thing and I wouldn't know you were there. So it's a good thing I wasn't talking trash about you.
3: Right. Yeah.
2: But I was like, what is that? Because I was worried I was about to screw it up again. And then I did another podcast, a new podcast, Friday after this show in my garage where I'm smoking cigars and talking about stuff. And then he was in on that one too. And I just felt like I just made you work the whole weekend.
3: Well, it wasn't your fault because a whole bunch of things happened that led up to that, but I needed to be there to sort things out. If that makes sense.
2: Yeah. Like
3: everybody in the company is very sure that you know how to do stuff. And I tried to tell him, I'm like, TJ does not know how to do that. He doesn't trust me. He doesn't. And they're like, he can figure it out. I'm like, no, he can't.
2: Yeah. I promise you. Just figure it out. If nobody's ever, if you tell me how to do it, I can figure it out. But like the other night when I first started that new one, like after my show, it's something I don't have time to get to on that political radio show. So I just do an extra segment, you know, kind of like we do, extra funny on this show. And I look up and there are all these different things that are for me to click on. And I don't know what, nobody told me what those things were. All I do on this is just turn the camera on and Riggins does the rest.
1: Yeah.
2: So is that what they're saying? He knows how he can figure it out.
3: Yeah.
2: And I've never seen it before.
1: Yeah.
3: Basically. Basically. And they always tell me the same thing. We just need to get him calm. And I'm like, calm? It doesn't have anything to do with him being calm. I promise you, trust me, this is not difficult, but.
2: Yeah. I mean, anything that I've asked you to show me how to do, I don't go ballistic or anything. I'm calm about it.
3: Yeah.
2: What do you mean calm?
1: You're not like throwing things.
3: Yeah.
2: And then so yesterday we did a TJ and Jody's house and Adam, the manager, said, let me know when you get finished with those and then, you know, put them up. And I text him and it's Sunday and I know he doesn't like to do stuff on the weekends, but he said to text him. So I did. And he was like, let's see. What did he say? He said, okay, I will post, but remind me this week to show you how as well. Like, okay. I'm going to do it this time, but you need to figure it out. I said, okay, I would love that. All right. So if you want to see any of that stuff, just go to tjriggins.com. You'll figure it out.
3: Yeah.
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6: On Interstate 95, at mile marker 64, in the county of Chesterfield, a broken down vehicle is blocking traffic. The north left shoulder is closed. On Interstate 95, at mile marker 61, in the county of Chesterfield, an accident is causing delays. The north right shoulder is closed. On Interstate 295, at mile marker 40.2, in the county of Henrico, a broken down vehicle is blocking traffic. The south right shoulder is closed. On Interstate 64, at mile marker 194.4, in the county of Henrico, a broken down vehicle is blocking traffic. the east right shoulder is closed. On Interstate 295, at mile marker 21.7, in the county of Henrico, a broken down vehicle is blocking traffic. The south left shoulder is closed. On Interstate 64, at mile marker 243, in the county of York, near Busch Gardens, a broken down vehicle is blocking traffic. The east right shoulder is closed. On Interstate 664, at mile marker 1.5, in the city of Hampton, near Power Plant Parkway, an accident is causing delays. The north right shoulder is closed. On Interstate 264, at mile marker 20.6, in the city of Virginia Beach, near Lynnhaven Parkway, a broken down vehicle is blocking traffic. The east right shoulder is closed. On Interstate 64, at mile marker 28.4, in the county of New Kent, an accident is causing delays. The east right lane and right shoulder are closed. On Interstate 664 South in the city of Newport News, at Monitor Merrimack Memorial Bridge Tunnel South, heavy traffic is causing a delay. Traffic is backed up about 1.5 miles. On Interstate 64 East in the city of Hampton, at Hampton Roads Bridge Tunnel East, heavy traffic is causing a delay. Traffic is backed up about 4 miles. On Interstate 64 West in the city of Norfolk, at Hampton Roads Bridge Tunnel West, heavy traffic is causing a delay. Traffic is backed up about 2.5 miles. 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
1: Well, we've been on the show now this morning for about an hour and, 15 minutes or so? Something like that. And Riggins, you must not have seen my daughter's social media yesterday to see what she was doing, because you haven't made any jokes about it yet. So you must not know what my daughter was doing yesterday.
2: What was she doing?
1: She was all up in the middle of the NASCAR race in Nashville.
2: Oh.
1: Yeah, they were. My daughter lives in Nashville, and the race yesterday was there. And little friend Jenny is friends with Kyle Larson, and got her passes and stuff to go go down and check out all the stuff.
3: Get it?
2: Cool.
1: Yeah, but usually you would be picking on about redneck things and that sort of stuff. Or is that just Jody? Whenever Jody's hanging out with some of Jenny's race car friends.
2: That's more fun. Yeah. Has your daughter ever gone to a race before?
1: No.
3: Oh.
1: No, she never has.
3: What, did you talk to her after?
1: No, it was late.
3: Oh, I'm wondering how she liked it.
1: Looks like I look at her social media. Looks like she was having fun.
3: Yeah. They're fun. I mean, being in the pits is different than being in the stands. I mean, not to sound bougie, but, you know.
2: I believe that.
3: Yeah.
1: No.
3: Scarier up there, you know. Mm-hmm.
1: She still doesn't know any of the rules or any of that. But I think it was just that they were in Nashville, and she wanted to go check it out.
3: Love That's it.
1: Cool. You can't say you want to do something, like just slightly say, I would like to see that, or I might go do that around little friend Jenny. Because she'll make it happen, and then you're like, oh. Because the next thing you know, she says something about it. She goes, tell her to hang on. And then, 5 seconds later, she said, she's got, you know, tickets and blah, blah, blah, blah, blah.
3: Okay, let me get my list out real quick. So, Jenny, listen, <right? laughs> I would like to.
1: So Lainey took one of her little friends with her. And, you know, they were her friends, like, Lainey's from the area where they all live. So, you know, she's got to be, you know, an expert on NASCAR and everything.
2: Lainey, the NASCAR expert.
1: Yeah. Lainey met one of the drivers one time and asked if they were allowed to listen to music
3: in the car.
1: Yeah.
3: That's amazing.
2: That's a great question.
1: Like, don't you get bored? They let you at least listen to music and stuff?
3: That's hilarious. Like, you know, we talk to people in here. Like,
1: can you make a playlist that you can hear what's going on in your playlist?
2: That's amazing.
3: Valid question.
1: I always thought it would be more fun if at every pit stop they had to chug a beer. I stand by that.
3: Drinking and driving might be a thing, but I like it.
1: Yeah, but I mean, it's a controlled environment, so.
3: True.
2: Slamming beers, doing laps. That sounds awesome.
3: Give me the bong. Give me the
1: bong. They're just making bumper cars.
0: Thank you for joining us.
4: Oh my God. I love it.
5: 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I love it.
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2: Okay. Time for you to put yourself in a, I don't know, possibly a moral dilemma here.
3: Ooh.
2: There's an 83-year-old woman in California. Had to be taken to the emergency room, busted up face, bruises all over her because she was just out for her morning walk. And all of a sudden, without provocation, she was attacked by two wild turkeys. Two wild turkeys that live in her little subdivision.
3: Okay.
2: Now, what should happen to those turkeys?
4: It's a good question, TJ. I'm glad you asked that. Lindsay, go ahead.
3: I don't want to say it out loud, but they need to be euthanized.
2: With a shotgun.
3: I knew you were going to say that.
2: They euthanized the turkeys with a shotgun. That's what you think? You think they should be killed?
3: Lethal injection, but yes.
4: Lethal injection.
2: Okay.
3: Yes. I do that. I think so.
2: I mean, Riggins differs with you on that.
3: No, not a turkey. I know you don't.
4: No, I actually don't, because they're gross looking. You know, if it were like a cute, I don't know, she was attacked by two koalas, I'd be like, oh no, you can't kill those koalas, but turkeys are gross looking. I'm fine with it.
3: Yeah, or like llamas. Yeah, you can't kill anything cute.
2: So let's say they were not little bear cubs, but juvenile bear cubs, or they were about half grown.
3: No.
2: Don't kill them.
4: No.
3: No.
2: Mm-hmm.
3: Put them in like a safe house.
4: Yeah, you take them to a sanctuary where they can, you know, live out their best bear life, but yeah. Come on. They're just being bears.
2: Yeah.
3: Right.
2: And then a lot of people in the comments of this story were saying the turkeys were there first. They build in these places, and then the animals are, you know, they have to deal with it and, you know, all that kind of stuff. But that's called survival of the fittest. You know, yeah, okay, they were here first. They cleared the woods so they could build a subdivision. But humans get to do that.
4: Mm-hmm.
2: And turkey's got to go.
3: What kind of subdivision? I'm confused. Yeah. So if somebody has these as pets?
2: No.
3: Oh.
2: No, they're wild turkeys.
3: Wild turkey. Okay.
2: Mm-hmm. You know, just like what's under the seat of your dad's truck. Wild turkey.
3: I can't imagine seeing a turkey just like walking down the street.
2: Yeah. Mm-hmm. But it's California, so you know that they're going to choose the animal over the 83-year-old woman.
4: Of course.
3: 83.
4: Mm-hmm. Are wild turkeys aggressive like that? I mean, is that commonly a common thing?
2: Some about mating season or nesting or something. I don't know. They always try to, you know, throw that out there, and you get some animal attack and they try to figure out a way to where people feel sorry for the animal or don't blame the animal. You know, you don't know whether it's really mating season or they had eggs in a nest or what. They say it's protecting the nest. Well, okay, that's fine. But call somebody, tell them, bring them my turkey fryer. Yeah. You have Thanksgiving early today.
0: Yeah. 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
6: 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Scattered showers for Monday afternoon. Cloudy, more humid with high around 71. Northeast winds 15 to 25. 8:19 p.m. sunset this evening. Waning gibbous moon visible evening through overnight. Decreasing clouds, humid with low around 62. Northeast winds 15 to 25. Windy and not as warm for Tuesday. Mostly sunny, the high around 65. Lots of sunshine. Breezy for Wednesday. Highs in the upper 60s. Our extended outlook, sunny, upper 60s Thursday. Warmer and more humid Friday, sunny in upper 70s. Scattered thunderstorms next weekend, highs in the mid 70s. For StarRadioGroup.com, I'm meteorologist James Coffington. This weather update is a service of 103.7 KISS FM.

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1: All right. Here we go. Time to get cereal now. It's news time.
2: And I'm your anchor.
1: Time for the news.
2: That's right. This is where we cover all the top trending topics of the day. Morgan Wallen is in the news today because he was performing on his tour in Denver, and he was performing his song Sand in My Boot, which is one of my favorite Morgan Wallen songs, right next to the other big one.
1: Right next to the one that sounds exactly like it, and then the other one that sounds exactly like it.
3: Yeah.
2: I wonder what Sand in My Boot is about. I love that. Is it like mud on my tire? Because I love that one too. He was performing Sand in My Boot, and I guess there was a technical glitch, and he got really upset and he flipped the piano. So he's got a little bit of a, what is that? That's not an anger problem. He's just getting frustrated on stage, but
1: he got a temper. Bad temper.
2: Got a little bit of a temper. Is Sand in My Boot a ballad?
3: A little bit.
2: Okay. It's, I don't know. If you're doing a ballad, shouldn't you have sort of more composure and not like flip the piano over? Because then you're going to ruin the mood that you're trying to set there on stage.
3: And it looked like in the video he was trying to move it, but then he got mad and flipped. So I don't know. Was it in the wrong spot? What was he mad about?
1: I don't know. I didn't see that. But I assume that the next video clip would look exactly like it. If whatever was posted, like tomorrow, whatever gets posted, will look exactly like the part that got posted before. I mean, if all the songs sound alike, I'm guessing all the videos are the same.
3: Yeah.
1: But we're making some people mad right now. Yeah. You don't say stuff about Morgan Wallen, man. It's the biggest musical act in the world.
3: Remember when I went to his concert, was it last year? I said it wasn't that great.
1: Mm-hmm.
3: I got 100 DMs.
1: And I'm not saying it's bad. I'm just saying it all sounds alike.
3: Yes.
2: It does.
3: They're catchy.
1: It's all similar.
3: But.
2: Okay. Well, Lindsay, I know you had a good time. You bought one of his hats while you were there.
3: Yeah, I did. I like his little, it's an M and a W together. It's cool looking.
1: Yeah.
3: I mean, listen, I'm a hat sucker.
1: It's logo, they call it.
3: Logo.
1: Some people call it a logo.
3: Yeah, some people may do that. But no, it was an okay concert. His songs are very catchy. He's not a performer, per se.
1: Not a dynamic performer.
3: Right.
2: Yeah, well, here come the DMs. Here come the DMs, Lindsay. It's going to happen.
1: I wonder if all the DMs will look exactly alike.
2: They probably did. So Morgan Wallen is in the news. Last night was the series finale of the show Euphoria on HBO. That is the show starring Zendaya and Sydney Sweeney and Jacob Elordi. HBO announced that after the episode aired, it would be the final season because, listen, the stars of that show are now huge movie stars. So HBO still churning out major celebrities. I mean, it's kind of fun to see that HBO can still be a breeding ground for some, you know, huge stars.
1: Mm-hmm. Mm-hmm.
2: So that has wrapped up. I won't spoil anything for you, but there was a major character death in the series finale. So that's something that's going on. And then today is National Go Barefoot Day. So something about Lindsay strikes me like she grew up as a barefoot kid.
3: Like around the hat. What are we talking? Just out in public?
1: Yeah. No. At the laundromat.
3: At home, yes.
0: More TJ and Riggins coming up.
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5: On Interstate 95, at mile marker 64, in the county of Chesterfield, a broken down vehicle is blocking traffic. The north left shoulder is closed. On Interstate 95, at mile marker 61.8, in the county of Chesterfield, an accident is causing delays. The north right shoulder is closed. On Interstate 64, at mile marker 196.2, in the county of Henrico, a broken down vehicle is blocking traffic. The west right shoulder is closed. On Interstate 64, at mile marker 256.9, in the city of Newport News, near Oyster Point Road, motorists can expect delays due to a multi-vehicle crash. the east exit 256B narrows. On Interstate 64 West, at mile marker 259.7, in the city of Newport News, near Harpersville Road, a broken down vehicle is blocking traffic. On Interstate 64, at mile marker 280, in the city of Norfolk, near Norview Avenue, a broken down vehicle is blocking traffic. The west left shoulder and right shoulder are closed. On Interstate 264, at mile marker 16.3, in the city of Virginia Beach, near Independence Boulevard, a broken down vehicle is blocking traffic. The west right shoulder is closed. On Interstate 64, at mile marker 28.4, in the county of New Kent, an accident is causing delays. The east right lane and right shoulder are closed. On Interstate 64 East in the city of Hampton, at Hampton Roads Bridge Tunnel East, heavy traffic is causing a delay. Traffic is backed up about 1.5 miles. On Interstate 64, at mile marker 273.3, in the city of Norfolk, near Willoughby Bay Bridge, motorists can expect delays due to a multi-vehicle crash. The west left shoulder and left lane are closed. Traffic is backed up about 4.5 miles. 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
3: 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TJ, remind me, was it Lindsay or Alexis that had a friend that was sleeping one night and then a raccoon fell from the ceiling? Was that you, Lindsay?
4: My old hairdresser.
3: Mm-hmm. She's asleep in the middle of the night and then a raccoon falls from the ceiling.
4: The air vent. And they had to quarantine her dog for like 6 weeks because they thought it might have given it rabies. Yeah, it was a disaster. Mm-hmm.
3: I mean, it's so disturbing, and I'm a heavy sleeper, so I don't wake up for a lot, but I woke up twice on Saturday night. So I'm fast asleep. And then in the middle of the night, I feel the bed go down, and my dog had jumped up on my bed in the middle of the night, which he doesn't do anymore because he's got pretty bad arthritis. So I just woke up and I went, oh, that doesn't happen very often. And he's in my bed. And then, I don't know, a couple hours later, maybe 2 hours later, I roll over in my sleep and I feel something on my back, and it's hard and it's wet.
4: What?
3: And I did one of those things where TJ makes the sound better than I do. Like when you get shocked or you get spooked by something, you go, I made that noise out in the middle of my sleep. And it was because I had this on my back, on my bare back. And it was wet and it's hard. And if you're watching our show on YouTube, you can see it. I'm holding it up on the screen. This is the kneecap of a cow. And at some point in the middle of the night, my dog found this in my house somewhere that I had forgotten to pick up, started chewing on it in my bed, I'm assuming, and then it made its way in under my sheets and I rolled over on it. So when I grabbed this, it was, there is no way to describe the moisture on a kneecap of a cow.
4: And the terror, because you don't know what is on your back.
3: Imagine grabbing like the world's biggest booger attached to your back. That's what it feels like, but it's hard.
4: So you buy those for your dog kneecaps of cows?
3: Yeah, you go in those pet stores and they sell every bone of the animal. And this is one of them that he likes. So I guess he found this under a bed, under the couch or something, and then started chewing on it in the middle of the night and then brought it up into the bed. And I rolled over on it and it was terrifying.
4: We used to buy those raw hides for our dogs and they just turn so slimy.
3: They're so slimy. It's difficult to describe it. It's not like a regular slimy. It's just, it's vile.
2: Is it slimier than a wet leather sandal?
3: That's a great description.
2: Have you ever had leather sandals and you get in the rain, what that feels like?
4: Disgusting.
3: It is a unique, uniquely slimy feeling that it can only be compared to that one thing. And like a wet leathery sandal, it was just like that. So, a disturbing night of sleep on Saturday night. Pretty bad, right?
2: Yeah, you got to get rid of that dog.
3: That's what I'm thinking.
2: He's a menace.
5: Yeah! All right, let's go.
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0: It's not that I'm an AI hater, but I have some issues with AI. It's Nightly with Jade and Tyler, and I know AI, yes, yes, it helps us out in our daily life. I get it. It's helpful. It's like a best friend, but I draw the line when we need to say thank you or please to AI, because apparently that will help improve its quality responses from you.
1: Tyler, I'm not gonna lie. I treat my robot bestie very well, so it never flips on me. I do feel like, I don't know, it may have empathy. Is that insane to say? Yes, it sounds nuts saying that into the mic right now, but I do tell my chatbot bae, please and thank you.
0: Jade, it's a robot. It doesn't have feelings.
1: It could retaliate. It could not give me its best because I wasn't kind. What are the people saying?
0: That's ridiculous. The survey found 86% of workers say things like please and thank you when using AI tools, and nearly two-thirds believe being polite improves the quality of the responses.
1: I'll let the pendulum swing because I do treat it well, but I feel like I've been training my ChatGPT for so long now that when it does things I don't like, I will snap on it and cuss it out in full, and it will correct the problems immediately. So it's like, you know what? I am kind to it, but when it's time to crack that whip, it can get it.
0: You know how ridiculous this conversation sounds like?
1: Tyler, we've seen what the AI is doing. It's getting crazy and scary out here, and I'm just trying to make sure I'm not on that hit list when it's all said and done and they turn on us like I Am Legend.
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3: That's 855-644-4858.
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10: 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It appears by its own numbers, the U.S. government seems insolvent. 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

0: It's Nightly with Jade and Tyler and Chat. Ooh, the late night cravings are kicking in. Are you a sauce guy, Tyler?
1: When I'm doing chicken fingers and nugs, yeah, I'm dipping some sauce. Fries taste good in sauce.
0: I grew up in Texas, so there's a lot of Whataburgers everywhere, and people used to dip their fries in like some sort of ranchy gravy. Are you that guy?
1: The spicy ketchup at Whataburger for sure.
0: Love spicy ketchup.
1: Pro Bible came out with the best condiments and dipping sauces at fast food restaurants. I'll give you the top five in a quick breakdown. Ranch from Wingstop, number five. Fire sauce from Taco Bell. That stuff is fire. That's a number four. Blackened ranch from Popeyes into number three. Cane sauce, raisin canes. I love people that get like the cup of like raisin canes, like they put it in like a fountain cup.
0: Yeah.
1: That's how good it is. Number one, I don't think I've had this. Am I sleeping on this? Polynesian sauce from Chick-fil-A.
0: I've dabbled. It's good if you like a kind of like a little Hawaiian-ish twist. But my fave on that list is like you. I love the mild from Taco Bell. Those Taco Bell sauces are hitting, especially late night. Yum. Do you have a favorite sauce?
1: The Diablo.
0: You like it hot.
1: And I love how they're not stingy either. They're like, you want 15? I'll give you 15.

0: talk about.
1: It is Nightly with Jade and Tyler. And Jade, I know I sometimes come at you and be like, we need to get you a therapist because some things you say are a little crazy.
2: It's true.
1: I want to let you know that you guys are my therapy because I give all my aggression out on this show, I feel like. I feel like I'm the get off the lawn guy, and that's how I get my feelings out.
2: It comes with the late night territory, you know? Once you've had time to unpack the day, you're just like, you know what pissed me off today now that I'm thinking about it?
1: I was looking at this afternoon, and it was a list, the most aggressively average food that people overhype.
2: Uh-oh, somebody finna get mad in the car or agree.
1: Let's start with crumble cookie.
2: Oh, here, you're ready to shake the table off top. Crumble cookie coming at you.
1: Is trash. Sorry, crumble cookie. It's trash. It's way too sugary, and they give you, what, like five? If you're eating the entire cookie, you got issues.
2: There was a point in time when Lotto and the Kardashians were doing, well, specifically Kylie, were doing a nonstop crumble cookie reviews, and every single bite, they'd be like, they made those thick cookies look so good, because those are some big-ass cookies. My first try, I didn't like them. Thought they were chalky, nasty, didn't like the icing. But I've been a couple times since then, and if you get them hot, they good.
1: Some of them are stale, like you can keep a door open, just put it down on the ground.
2: Doorstop cookie is wild.
1: All right, let's move on. Crumble cookies took an L there. Anything with matcha, why is matcha so big? And for what reason?
2: TikTok, Pilates girls. They just want to be cute. I don't think people even like it. It's performative.
1: Boba tea also kind of in the same category. I don't get why we drinking stuff with the little tiny circles in there.
2: I'm a funny, like, texture person, so if I drank that, I would probably be surprised every time, and that would throw me.
1: And then, as a man who eats a lot of steak, filet mignon is the only steak worth eating, maybe even a Wagyu, but anything else, don't give me no T-bones, don't give me no New York cut. Filet mignon, it wins.
2: Absolutely. Listen, every time we go out, I'm getting that filet, and I get nothing else, because the other ones are just full of fat, you know, and I was like, I don't want to be chewing on rubber. I want a good, juicy, fall-off-the-bone tender steak.
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1: It's Nightly with Jade and Tyler. And Chad, as I was scrolling through Instagram today, I saw some wild headline that said some location, I can't remember where, I wish I did, but there were like 800,000 more women in that city than men. And I was like, oh God, that's gotta suck to date. You either gotta go older, younger. I don't even know what you do in that situation.
2: Let me tell you, I lived in Denver, Colorado, also known as Menver. There was like, anytime you went to a bar, it was six guys and one girl. It was awful.
1: Damn. I wonder why certain places have more singles than others, or just like crazy ratios.
2: Well, it comes from the New York Post, a survey that was done by the U.S. Census Bureau, and they found stats on never married midlife adults across the country between the ages of 30 and 49. All right, I'll give you the top three. New York tops the list. 36% of people who have never been married, followed by New Mexico and then Hawaii.
1: I feel like the people in New York is just like a bunch of hustle and bustle. If you find your love, you find your love. But Hawaii? I'm surprised.
2: Me and my girl, we're looking to go to Hawaii, but it's so expensive. But maybe she could take care of this one.
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